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0: Please give me the name when you end the supplementary.
1: Wait. Hello, Evo.
0: Hello,
1: Evo. The unit start from the Wawa to check for cameras. Only 51.
0: What's that?
1: Period.
0: In Tamarack, but they're advising that she needs to make a report with us.
1: That's just right on.
0: Okay. Alpha 3, attention to 11 Delta 17. It's going to be a 1 is Alpha 33 at the district office. Rescue 52 in a VSO truck. Case is 11023. They're going to be next to the Sally Port. Temper unknown on injuries. We're asking them. This 43 is via headquarters channel. They said to give them a second. So unknown on injuries at this time. 11 Delta 1740.
1: And then the investigation.
0: Stepper. 200 commercial, white military tank. 13 Alpha 11E48. Time for 13 Alpha 3, can you start towards
1: 2? Stepper.
0: Time for. I'm the VF. Set to disregard the call. Their sergeant is there.
1: 10-4.
0: 10-4. 28-hour. Load out 1 all 10-4.
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0: 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All right.

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1: 115 Northwest 49 Court, 115 Northwest 49 Court, the country calls. Caller's name is Michelle. She advised she paid cash to someone for rent and the person stopped the payment. On the check, they submitted to pay the rent to the owner and now she's getting evicted. $6,300 was taken from her. Case number is MB3631, check your MDC for flags.

0: 11 Alpha 237, Dan Lee, I need you to respond back to that 4 at 10:18. 10-4. 28, 11 hours. Please make sure you're pointing there, requesting PD to respond back out now. Represent that 4, 10-19. Question, a 49 high life alarm at 244-0084 at the roadway in Sweet. It's a commercial fire alarm. Fire rescue has a call. I'm on. Okay.
1: For 43, it's no fire. I think it was an accident alarm. We're still 97 at that address.
0: 10-4.
2: If I don't raise up F6 or any of 6, what other area?
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2: Good.
3: We're receiving a 22 noise in 5 zone for a loud party in a 911 in 4 zone for an open line. Travel heard in the background. Units are 2-6.
2: The party, you can bomb it out and hold the 911.
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0: Bravo, go ahead, 800 Northwest 20th Street, 1010 Church. 800 Northwest 20th Street, 5410 Church. I think that's when some parkers are just in the 11th zone, versus a vagrant harassing the caller and arguing with another female. I only have one unit.
2: Is it ready? You can throw a ball and put it on my 68.
0: Copy that, A. Bravo. You guys died by your previous 68?
2: Yes, ma'am.
0: 10-4, I'll reopen it.

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1: I came back. I used 10-6 on the 16.
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0: 5300 block of Southwest 3rd Street on a Florida Golf 22, 57 Juliet, on type 3, Kia Sorento. Occupy 1, 7.
1: 5500
2: Southwest 3rd Street, unit for 94.
1: He's 94, but I'm coming from a distance.
2: Is
1: your room closer?
2: Afternoon, Tesla,
1: 11 straight 51.

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0: 11:51, go ahead.
1: 3400, Northwest 27th Ave, 54 and 10 checks.
0: 3400, Northwest 27th Ave, 54, 10 checks, 2018. Alpha and then back, reference tag.
2: Right.
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1: Not answer.
0: Receiving the 68990 North Power Line, caller locked her keys in the vehicle. There's nothing or no one inside the vehicle, and the vehicle's off. Also, be advised on holding call is temporary.
1: Devon.

0: Area. I'm going to be 10-5 with a black female. I'm sure I'm just in directly across from the forward.
1: 10-4. Six 4 0 1 light commercial, 4 6 8 5 4 on check 2019.

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0: Hey, Paul, Paul Lillen on the 79. Unit 3.
1: 11 Alpha 3. I'm 97, but I'm not fine. Can you find out exactly where they're at?
2: 25.
0: 11 Alpha 5.
2: 2 and 3.
0: Yes. Yeah.
2: What?
0: 11 Alpha 3 is asking where you located.
3: I'm 17. I don't see this signal 4.
1: You're referencing at the Sally Port.
0: Three.
1: I'm 10-12 of the SARS. We cannot locate the signal 4 vehicles.
0: 10-4.

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1: 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Have you seen the street hotel? No front of any problem. And you're back on your 68?
0: Close.
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0: different to Delaware Police.
1: You sent me a unit over here. I don't have a cage.
0: So far, you're on this call with the cage.
2: That was for the 2 11 Alpha 5.
0: 2 4 11 Alpha 5, I'll show you around.
3: Stop mulling, press 4 gauge.
0: Yes, 11 Alpha 5 advise she's en route there now.
3: 10-4.
0: 11 Delta 17.
3: Go ahead.
0: If you could switch over to headquarters, because that's who put in the call and they advised that they're going to give you a better direction.
3: Yeah, I don't even know if it's a crash, a pop-under-related crash.
0: Standby just one. He's getting more information. I don't think it is, but just standby just one. He's talking to the person who called in originally.
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2: Ten four.
4: Reference to Poplar, India 602 Poplar. It comes back to an unknown, but the decal is 10-4.
2: Says everyone 10-4.
1: And Bible 94 still?
2: 10-4, it's a rental vehicle. All 10-4. Just out with the driver.
1: 10-4.
2: Good enough for him.
1: Go ahead.
2: Can you leave the 33 open and associate the 22 to the 33 and code the 22 Bravo?
1: I got you, stand by. 7-3, 7-1, copy it. 13 first, just a card.
4: Send me 8701 West McNabb Road, 8701 West McNabb Road, Unit 307. Should be a 5-minute down delay. Caller advised that they saw a subject jumping from the 4th floor to his 3rd floor patio and was asking callers to let him in. When the call was refused, the subject ran away. It's going to be a black male with curly hair, approximately 30 years of age, wearing dark clothes. No signal zeros. The planet would like to make a report of a subject left by jumping to the 2nd. Then first floor. One train traffic. Unit 48 on the flag in the area.
2: Yeah.
4: 2831.
2: So, Alpha 2-6, a pop in you coming around.
4: Be proper safe with the one additional.
2: Get out before.
4: Go ahead.
2: You can send me the 911 and drop off eyes on.
1: There's a real pass, 1098 to Charlie.
2: Put it, thank you.
1: 2032.
5: 36 off 313 person.
1: 36 off 3.
5: It's 2300 block of Northeast 24th Street Exchange Park. Hold on this. I'm 10-4.
1: 24th Street, 10-4.
2: Right, thanks, traffic. I have a 7 meg on
5: it. 6,000, can we leave those answers for you on the flight? Thank you, that's okay.
4: And Kimberly 4-6-8-54 on time checks, 2033.
2: Hello everyone, could you talk to me quickly and say from up here?
4: What?
2: 5700 and less than 25. You can call that off. Huh?
4: This is both 594th P Papa, 51 to that 13 person.
2: North University and West Commercial, 55.
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0: Sister 43, the complaint called back requesting the 56 statement. The subject was leaving, but they were still heard arguing in the background.
1: Seven
0: off of three.
1: Just verifying, is the call out apartment 307?
0: Her ex-boyfriend at this money.
2: Alright, simple. She's alleging physical violence, so if you have the call, take her, try to get her back here, please.
0: Seven off one copy of 254.
3: I'm not sure who we're going to be in the front of the office.
0: They had a complex copy 25.
3: I'll say it's James, I see.
4: Three 351 Northwest 5th Terrace, Florida Tag Whiskey Zulu 7332, ship it back to a black Honda Civic.
0: 25.
1: 11 Officer 5. Just GF48, Public is going to want to prosecute. 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
0: Subject passes, building 99. 11-17, 248. Sent the call to me.
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1: Nine,
0: it's going to be a 13 incident, 3-0 in approximate location of 7049 Northwest 78th Ave, 7049 Northwest 78th Ave, the 911 open line, but it sounds like a male is yelling in the background and the female said hang up. 1020 was via phase 2, 7 Alpha 5, copy 94.
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1: It's rather rental.
0: I'm checking.
1: One forty.
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2: 12 Alpha, it's going to the double unit. 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
1: 7-4.
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0: Three.

0: That's an immune restriction. What do I know?
1: 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Were you allowed to?
0: I'm 15, I'm allowed to, I'm a restriction.

0: 95524.
1: Still not three. 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
0: 7 Alpha 3, copy that, 1020, and I'm unable to run the 88. It's disconnected.
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0: you guys have let her know for five that if she needs, she can come over here and pick up the items that were stolen from Publix just for inventory purposes.
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0: No, Bill, let me grab on Florida. Romeo, Fox, Romeo, Bravo, Lima, 16. Black Wolf, Flight, and 110, all of us.
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1: 2300 block, Northeast 49th Street, Florida, Kilo, November 230, Victor. So, golf cart, two times. 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
0: Well, 1, North University Drive, 7201 North University Drive at Woodmont Hospital, unit number 212. Is approximately 20 to 30 years of age, black female, daughter of the patient, has been acting up, yelling at the staff and other visitors, and spilling water on the floor. The female left her phone inside her parents' room recording and went back inside to get her belongings, refusing to leave at this time. There is going to be a black female, white top, black dots, and gray or brown sweatpants. Case number is 3558, coming in from the staff.
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0: 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Then Oxford, approximate location of 9300 Northwest 58th Street, 9300 Northwest 58th Street at the Caparella Aquatic Center, 1073 Phase 2, no answer on callback, case number is going to be 3520, check NBC for flags, unit 94.
1: Sorry, officer, that's my zone. You expect that to me.
0: 7 Delta 11, can you advise?
2: 7 Delta 11, I'm sorry, 10-9.
0: I had a 911 just came in 2 zone at the Caparella Aquatic Center, approximate location 9300 Northwest 58th Street. Reference, you came in by Phase 2, answer machine on callback, 7 officer advise, can I stack it?
2: Leave it in the queue, we can take it when he's ready.
0: 10-4, 7 Alpha 4, Street 10-8, and 7 Alpha 248, it will remain in the queue.
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0: Arrow single 3, delayed.
1: So.
0: 3 delays, it's going to be at 8020 North Colony Circle, 8020 North Colony Circle, the Versatiles Garden Condo Apartments, Unit 106. Caller went outside, saw her vehicle was hit. She last saw her vehicle around 1500 and it wasn't hit. It's a silver Honda Sonata 2015. Case number is going to be 3561, Terra MVP for Max.
1: Hold on.
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1: Phone number.
0: 1955 North Federal Highway. Via Safer Watch. Homeless camp being set up on the bike track by Lowe's. They're probably urinating and setting up on the corner causing a hazard. Case number is 1038. 10411 Alpha 3, I'll show you your route. 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
2: I'll be at 3600 North Federal Highway in the 71 Echo Zulu Hotel Whiskey on a Ford Fusion traffic
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0: 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Alpha 26.
1: 26 there.
0: And making sure you're 48, your I-4 is coming from like 1000 East Atlantic.
1: 74, still working in Atlanta.
0: Both of you are 51.
2: Oh, yeah.
0: Without that pretty loud bass, the dark colored vehicle is strobe lights on the side near the electric charging area. Case is 3636. 10 up photos at 10 for 1-10 lives. I'm pretty sure you 10-8.
3: Incident coming to now, he's in progress. Please have received the Duke, reference an unauthorized party at the pool area. Said they also smell 57 marijuana by the pool area, building 1210.
4: Banks Road in apartment 203, Jasmine advising that she hears her neighbors screaming and fighting in apartment 201. She wants a 56 to file a report. Case number is 21658.
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A female stated that Lauderhill PD needed fire and then she disconnected. Can you hear guys? Seven 100 Northwest 11th Place, and she's advising a Lauderhill officer.

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0: Officer 166,

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1: Tahoe in a cage.
0: I'm about to clear out. I'm going to head to just a few seconds.
1: 10-4.
0: Sorry, player, thank you. It's just going to be going to transport some property over to 1019.
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0: 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What's the pull down on it? 76 Hotel?
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Alpha 43. 10-4, it's going to be a 22-4550 Northwest 25, please. Caller versus neighbor, advise they have a restraining order in place. They have a history of harassing the caller, subject 97, blackmail. Unknown clothing, last seen in a black four-door BMW.

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0: Northwest 19th Street, televised 81 Park on the property has to move. Subject of vehicle advised he's waiting for his wife to green 18-wheeler.
1: Yeah. I'll be in route and I'll advise on it.
0: Fox is pretty.
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3: Central, 10:50. 5-6, NLTV. 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Echo, Bravo, Charlie. 2862 is on the 10 tag. Should be attached to a 4.
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1: 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We're in a paper tag. I don't offer Tango 397 Nation by 3 Silver Kia.
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0: regarding someone wanting their mom, a welfare check done on their mom. This person has called several times for a welfare check. He doesn't know the unit of where his mom is at. 418 is wanting to know if you want this to be handled or just continue to leave it open.
1: Happy.
0: Copy.

0: 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I'm calling my West Copen. Dispatcher's on.
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1: Who's Alpha 6?
0: 6281 Southwest 18 Court, 6281 Southwest 18th Court. 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
0: Approximate location at 225 Northwest 29th Street. Approximate location at the Somerset Academy. It was a female screaming and then a line disconnected. There is a certain callback. Case number is 8014.
1: Alpha 1, Bravo. 11, Alpha 1, 6.
0: Alpha 1, 6.
1: Can you have a unit respond to relieve Alpha 15 at Imperial Point?
0: 10-4, units respond Imperial to relieve Alpha 15. Go ahead.
2: United, this is Marissa, we're off in the area, just north of South Peak and Rock Island, if you get any calls.
3: I can head over there when I'm done with this. I'll be leaving shortly.
0: Go ahead, 4. 2, signal 12, vehicle 95, northbound, passing Sunrise. Black front calendar for Mustang, driving on a higher speed, one front tire, fire, interval, 743.
1: Seven hundred bar.
0: I'm sorry.
2: I was just advising you that there's fire work going on in that area, just in case you get any calls.
0: 10-4, fireworks, not fire rescue. Copy. 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

0: advising that the subject is following the caller. Sorry, Nissan Altima.
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0: 10-4.
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2: Receiving a 73-6 sounds reference to a vehicle with no handicap sticker parked in a complainant handicap spot. Units are 10-6.
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0: 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I'm the occupied one time.
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5: 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David Bennett. 78-2149. One time, white mirror main jail.
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0: 168 autumn, please.
1: 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I have 443. 43. 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

0: SHP, I-95 northbound off ramp of Atlantic. They didn't advise the DOT, it's a black Dodge Charger is missing the front right tire. It exited off the highway. It possibly hit another vehicle and fled when the
1: alright, 10-4. I'm on 6-9, copy heading westbound.
0: Martin, this is Air 48. FHP is now advising there's no victim in reference to the other party. That person hasn't called yet to report the incident.
1: Alright, 26. I'll go back.
0: 10-4.
1: I'm an 851. 51. 51. So, 414, I need a Bravo, show me out.
0: 14, B Bravo, 51.

0: 7-11, have my units respond on routine, please.
1: 3301 Northwest 53 Court to a resident.
2: Two four.

0: Hello, this is North Central. What's up?
1: You can make a kind of one now, please. Thank you, Mom.
0: Careful.
2: Approximate location 2240 Northeast 2nd Street. It's a 911 open line via phase 2. Hang up. Just, you know, call back. Mail advise on 10-4. Advise.
1: Give me the one.
2: I'll show you how to check. 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
0: You have an Alpha 5, call all 98 Papa and show me the person is doing my son. I will advise.
1: Final possession.
2: 17.
1: 2026 FHP. I'm going to be on the 95 off ramp from West Lane Boulevard.
2: I was possibly wearing a blonde wig last seen at from 1400 to 20.

0: 707.
1: Oh, yes, sir.
0: Turn it back in the city and show me 10-6 at 417 Northwest 40th Street.
1: Right. 417 Northwest 40th Street.
2: Give me a 6. Same traffic.
1: So far.
3: 12-4. You made it to the 98 Bravo. I'm going to be completing a supplement to the original case number.
1: Seen at 1400 to 2100 hours, unknown DOT or closing description. No further.

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1: 10-4.
0: Yeah, we got like 15 to 5 here. I told the trooper. 10-4.
1: 10-4.
2: 4, do you show me 9th zone circulating?
1: Five, approximately 110 pounds, brown eyes, possibly wearing blonde weed, lasting at 1,400 to 2,100 hours, unknown DOT or clothing description, end of Volo 2158, resume normal. Go ahead.
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1: 2204, you have Atlas 6 is there, Vice?
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2: Oh, hold on, 51.
1: 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Unit 40 on the flag in the area.
0: We're on 40, thank you.
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0: 4-4-2-2-7. From parking. It's going to be on the side of the building. Oh, also on the side of the building. So this is for another call. A person is sleeping on a mattress in a parking lot, and they want them removed too. And then they want you to make them lock them with the outcome. There are two flags in the outer area. Check your MDC. Case is 11-061.
1: Well, I'll
0: get right back on my phone. Hello, so 10-451, Alpha 9, your route also, your Southie 10.
1: Yeah, 4, copy, 10-15. Northwest 30th Ave, Northwest 29th Street, under floor attack, X-ray, Foxtrot, Victor, 711, should come by to a parade, Condor Sant. Occupied 3 times. Four officers with me.
0: West Tuna Street.
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2: Zero Alpha, Romeo Golf Golf. 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Well, there's a Z-Tag or if the driver's the owner of the vehicle.
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0: from the same phone number at 211 Oak Ridge North. Reference caller's mother's irate, threatening to call PD on everyone. They're requesting a wellness check on her. There was arguing, cursing with someone in the background. Case is 3646.
1: 151234.
0: Vehicle back 14, respond.
1: Hey, John.
0: 1051, 2025.
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0: Holding copy.

0: 6. We're going to wait for Green 6 to take over and shut it down. The threat pipe, they get this driver out alive. We're going to call for the 1014 to North Florida. That's 10-4 with you.
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2: Do you signal 7 or is that a different patient?
1: That's if they get him out. 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
2: 10-4, we have one unit, 10-14.
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0: 11, now the caller is saying that the subject is not allowing him to get in his car. The subject has a blue Mazda, a black female subject.
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1: The second passenger was signal 7 on F4.
2: 40 and creep 10-4. Five, officer.
0: Five.
2: Can you have a high risk response? He has a clip to his neck.
0: Response is over here. Is this safe for the sir?
2: I will turn on this. I can be this one.
0: What do you want?
2: Yeah, 22 Bravo.
0: 12 Bravo, copy.
2: Alpha 17.
0: 17.
2: He's working on cleaning up a unit to relieve that unit on sample with her heart, and then I'll pop my answer and go 10 8 here shortly.
0: 10-4, Creek is working on relieving sample in turnpike, then pop will go 10 8. Delta 1648.
2: Okay.
0: 10-4.
2: Four two, I'll show you now.

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1: 10-4. 10-4, 7, 10-4.
0: 10-4, 7-4.
1: Negative Bravo, 22-33.
2: Mm-hmm. 48.

0: 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She advises it's going to be the house on the corner that has trucks in the driveway with a yellow tarp. Case 3667, no contact.
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0: big Southeast 4th Avenue. 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I don't know if it's occupied. They want you to make a call with the outcome. 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Case 3648.
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0: Alpha 9, Unit 94. We're receiving a coming out of the signal 3 with injuries, Southwest 15th Street and Southwest 46th Ave. They're advising a subject is lying in the road, bleeding, no vehicle seen.
2: Hello,
0: 11th Street 51. They're advising southbound at that intersection. The male is breathing, unknown if he's conscious. He is moving around.
3: What's the number?
0: 1451.
1: What's the number?
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0: That was a 16148. Did they get a vehicle description and blow up?
1: Before a vehicle, they do see debris from a vehicle around the patient. No description.
0: 10-4, what's the status of the victim?
1: He's breathing, not conscious right now. 50-year-old male.
0: 10-4.

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1: Camera base number. I'll be 1050 3833 West Commercial, 718-12 and 13997 with me. I'm sorry, 74 Tag Foxtrot Delta Romeo India 98 Greyhound Civic.

0: subjects are by the pool, possibly on 57, and I guess they don't live there. Gave the address of 7800 Northwest 80th Ave, but said it was Cascades.
1: All the same seven.
0: 40.
2: Sample Road, there's a vehicle tire in the colored jar. There's an abandoned vehicle down the street with a missing tire. Unknown who the vehicle belongs to. It's unoccupied. The sedan, unknown color. There's a flag in the area. K3650.

0: to Toulouse. He's unconscious. 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
1: Copy, blackmail with Pulse, unconscious, Delta 1648.
0: 40, yeah, that unit 1040 found me when he gets in the hospital and get a set of injuries.
1: 10-4.
2: 2-2, I got the driver. From the Royal Poinciana apartments.
1: Copy, driver, from the Royal Poinciana apartments.
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2: you know, buddy. Fox to location 297 Southwest H Street. Open line with male and female possibly arguing in the background. Now the male's saying, get your stuff and leave. Callers saying, I need assistance to get out of here. Case 3652.
3: With the hazards on, adult black male, he's got the hazards, he's going to be in the number 2 lane, facing northbound.
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0: Delta 16, what unit can we fall and rescue?
1: Unit to advise fall and rescue.
0: 17, I got it.
1: 17, Charlie 51, fall and rescue. Fifteen, Alpha 1 and 4, 10-4.

Station Island is District 3 receiving a 25 vehicle fire at I-95 northbound, exit 24 north of at I-595, in reference to vehicle on fire in the express lane. Working on 3. Delta 27 back. Not fine.

0: Yeah.
1: Well, it came in as a 22-43 zone. Guess said a male gave that. I'm sorry. Guess said a male said he needs PD, left an open line, arguing with possibly a female in the background. They hung up, waiting for answer on callback. And unit 6-10-6.
0: Go home.
2: Action line 1, show results.
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1: I'm sorry, have all units clear and respond. I'll be 51. And have an aviation service over just in case.
0: Caller came through 10-20 to check on her phone, advised someone came out there in the caller. Now pointed at Bennett, complainant. Now saying female one step.
1: Okay, are they outside the house and the subject with the guns inside?
0: Subjects are leaving at this time. They're not answering the desk.
2: Caroline is hanging in front of the door. High risk is in right advice.

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1: Copy, 1500 Third Ave. Alpha 2148.
2: 48, thank you.
1: 10-4. And Delta 16, were you 48, reference to 33?
3: You're going 10 from the 3, 51 of that 10-20.
1: 10-4.
0: Delta 1610 then.
1: Just confirm if you were 48. The airfield just received the 33. The subject of, sorry, the caller advised it happened in Pompano, 10-minute time delay on 16th Street, somewhere near a church and a daycare. Units are 51 to canvas the area.
0: 10-4, thank you. Anyone else? Sorry, can you see from it?
4: Signal drill, small handgun. The subject in the call is a white male wearing a khaki jeans.

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0: Echo 440,

0: inspection.
1: Yeah,
0: also, this most might be happening at Pond Throw. Can you go ahead and start one or two units from Pond Throw?
1: Somewhere.
2: Okay, I'll take the 13
1: out for 69. Hey. In your field.

leaving the area. There's one in your area at the time of the call. They got the call at 2255 hours, so 33 delayed. They're saying it happened in Pompano.

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1: Turn 4.
2: Northwest 3-0 Street, 3414 Northwest 3-0 Street. Call the 911-SHOT, unit 3-1.
3: Delta 433.
1: Delta 333?
3: 10-4, looks like our rescue canceled their full response. They found little burning embers in a garbage can in one of the rooms. No active fire at this time.
1: 10-4, it's clear then. You can turn our best.
3: 48.
4: Sample. Alpha 13, the vehicle we're trying to leave is in the parking lot on the southeast side. I'm going to try and make contact. Just a second.
5: Copy. The vehicle that's trying to leave, is that going to be the subject or the victims? Because that's not an RTCC checking. Give them the tag.
1: Eleven off seven, am I clear 40?
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1: 10-4 units 48.
0: Yeah, but yeah. 1000 here. How's it going, 98 CFT?
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1: Unit 43, Victor Charlie 7, Lima Zulu, Greg Taylor for Ruth Stratton out of Deerfield, 211 Southwest 7 Court. Clear and current.

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2: MV 71st, Florida Tag, Hotel Yankee Uniform, Lima, Eagle 4, White Ultima Unknown.
3: Lima is advising I was 97 area on 30, but if you need me to reroute, I can.

0: No victims, and we're still trying to see if we can find any shell casings.
1: Are we still allowed with the caller?
2: Yeah.
1: 797.
0: And four officers, we're still landline. Have the caller meet with the deputy, please.

0: 23, reference that 32 from Deerfield. They're advising that Route 4 is possibly the victim's vehicle. The other party involved, subject Bobby, black male, last name wearing unknown description, in a black BMW with a North Carolina tag. 54, any tag, 43, just North Carolina.
1: Loan off of 2 lines and 12. Will you get there? Can you try to see if you can get a better 1020 for us where this happened?
2: I got 2 lines and 7 more time.
1: Appreciate you, sir.
0: RTCC 5, Deerfield's requesting you check the cameras for a black BMW in that area. North Carolina side.
2: Well,
0: California.

0: Air 113.
1: Yeah, well, I think. Still circulating. So far, we haven't found any no casings, no victims. We do have people here saying they heard of gunshots, but other than that, nothing.
2: Four officers.
1: That's 22, Parkinson's weapon.

0: if a female was arguing with someone and disconnect the line. I'll just disconnect that line.
1: I requested earlier for have the caller to call with the deputies. Do we have 88 history on this one?
2: Yeah.
0: It's off in 14, are heading over there now.
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1: Alpha 9. Show me at the outside of Point Sienna condominiums, the racing traffic.
0: 10-4. To clear, respond 94 with Alpha 18 on the 38 verbal.
2: Yes. Alpha 4.
3: Alpha 4.
2: 2-5 with the victim, was on one shell casing on the staircase.
4: Go on, go on, this is about 10-1.
0: What's your name?
4: 4-1.
0: 41.
5: 4-3, careful.
0: Okay. $137 per RTCC.
6: 4, yeah, thank you.
0: 10-4.
2: No, the 10-20.
3: 10-4, I'll let you know.
7: Sorry, officer, and on the east side of the parking lot, we have a pair of blue and white Nike sneakers that are also eastbound from the GST location.
4: 7-4. Yeah, but one of the victims is saying that the vehicle is going to be a black Chevy with black tints. Only one from the There's an Alpha 30.
2: Alpha 30.
4: Is there any history at this approximate address in the past? Any calls to the PD or anything?
2: Standby, I'll check.
0: By 4, Northwest 46th Street. Is reference excessively loud music ongoing? He's requesting a 56 if needed, case 3169.

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1: Perfect. 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
0: 2 9. 761, 2 9. 2 5, show your Raptor 38 in progress. Location 3286 Northeast 10th Street.

0: Yeah, say with that parking call, the 220 and whatever vehicle was.
1: For Delta 16.
0: Delta 16. Good.
1: Fort Lauderdale 51.
0: Thank you.
1: Welcome.

0: victim Bonnie, or was that the suspect vehicle?
1: And this call strength.
2: 12 off of 13. Can you send me on the 33 and District 4? I'll be switching back over.
1: Copy. Vince, tag number. Foxtrot Delta November. Call it provided Sierra Charlie November.
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3: Be advised, they provided an updated 1020 of 801 North Ocean Boulevard, room 17, advising the sun is outside.
4: I'm out with the subjects.
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2: 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Yes, sir. I'm here on that side, 69 here, Bob.
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0: Hamilton 57. I'll set up a crime scene for 412 Northwest 16th Ave, a bomb casing.
1: All right, that's fine.
0: So far, sir.

Ministry at the Northeast Corner, reference the La Mariachi Band. And we're also receiving at 76 I-95 northbound Cypress Creek Road, just north of. It's going to be a reference to a 5-vehicle accident in the express lane. They're requesting 94 for traffic. FHD is 97. Unit 10-6.

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0: Let me have Silverado and Braeburn. 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

0: pacing so far, correct?
1: You're welcome. 7 Alpha 6 advised.
2: Robert. 79 delayed in zone 12, reference caller's ex-boyfriend has been harassing her via email, but she blocked his phone. So for the hold and revise on 68, we'll wanna check.
3: Alpha 13. 10-8 from the 33, the 22 is going to be on 98 Bravo, and then I'll be allowed to the 38 room in my zone, and just put the 22 back in the queue.
0: Yeah, 10-4, what I see is about 10:42 p.m. here.

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1: But I was on AQ channel, but I'll be on your channel for now. Assisting traffic here. Talk to you there.
0: 7-4.
1: Good. Northbound 16th Ave, MLK.
0: Yeah,
1: all the way east to Northwest 3rd Ave and shot all the way up to Sample. Okay, so you took MLK east from 16 to 10-4.
2: Yeah,
1: all right, there's a lot of cameras at 800 block. Yeah, where did you see? Check that time frame, please. Those cameras are down.
0: Copy, cameras down.
1: All right, what about the 6th Ave Street? Or 6th Ave, MLK? I'm checking on our manor. I'll check that also. But we do not have any hits of that vehicle going past the Apollo Park. So I don't know whether or not that, if they're giving the proper direction. Yeah, therefore, you drive too fast past cameras sometimes and won't pick it up. And if one of the guys is head was being chased, so it's very possible.
0: One 10-4, 2335.
3: Sierra India Sierra Kilo 76, blue Honda Accord. And we'll be continuing northbound.
4: 10-4, Uniform 94 for Alpha 34 on a 1050. 7 Copeland's going northbound.
5: 47 in celebration.
4: 10-4.
0: I'm
3: late, 13 vehicle. 10-4, we should have some units clearing here in momentarily.
0: 10-4, taxi 36. Follow the mark on 1050, 2300, 55 Avenue, 2836. Left
1: unit? Alpha 1.
0: Copy.
3: Alpha 1 time.
4: 10-4. Alpha 4 48. 40-0, 48.
5: 49 something here.

0: Got out of the car, and then that's when he started shooting at the car.
1: And well, that makes more sense with the trajectory of the shell casings. Thank you.
0: Good. All right, right on the 1020, 416. I got a strike mark to a window.
2: 416, strike mark to window.
0: Break with dog fence.
2: Next one.
0: Seven seven four.
1: Go ahead.
3: 8100 Northwest 70th Ave, 54 in contact.
2: I'm shooting this up.
0: We're taking a fourth light out there.
1: Copy, Tonto and Polish. Robert and people call from 22, manager asking them to leave, refusing to leave. 6-8 people, page 3584. One same traffic. 3470, see or mention.
0: Right, what's wrong?

0: just for a free call. You can not pay $3.76 for now. And you can clear everybody except for all the 10 who's going to stay and have prompt knowledge. And you can keep her off of 8-10-6, so we submitted some evidence that 10-19.
1: Unit 10-6.
2: It's over now.
1: Telephone.
2: That's 10-4. Oh. 10-4. 2-3, call listeners.
0: Your victim's name.

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0: Come on, 10 Alpha.
1: All 10-4. Alpha 4, 10-3-1.

0: the subject was threatening him. They're imagining the subject is a male, Gerald Stubbs, black male, in the gray Toyota RAV4. And the caller's son is Kaziah Yashirel.
1: 2-3. So again, I'm 16, break off from over there. I'll go 51 on that, under 10-20. Do I make 2-5 over there?

0: not physical. Shipment will be a Von Billy, Native American, unknown what they're wearing, unknown if she's at the 1020. Shipment is going to be at the district seven office in a Nissan Altima, four door.
1: Twenty nine off 3 6 90 at Tango.
2: Copy, Tango.

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1: 48.

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1: The caller is requesting a wellness check for Finn's daughter's possibly having a mental episode. She's 18 years old.
0: Hold on. Is the call on scene?

0: 거의.
1: 说明现在情况是哪现在几个小时
2: 天赋。
3: Alpha 16, we have 4 units here, but we're holding on a house with a potential subject in it. Vito's working on evidence, and somebody's blocking the scene. We actually might need an additional body or two here.
4: Hey, Mac, can you try to get with Corporate Creek to see if they can relieve us? There's just two of us here, nobody from Creek.
5: 10-4.
0: Delta 16, what's Alpha 33 if they want to?
1: 2-3-9-7.
5: From the mother, 1 hour time delay, reference the civil 33. Seventy-nine is going to be related to the 33. The mother called, advised her son was being followed. The subject was in a gray RAV4 with a single zero gun, who shot at her son, Kazaya. The subject's Gerald Stubbs.
0: Ten-four.
5: Just for your 43 Alpha 12 Plus, that's the name of the victim. He's with at the hospital.
0: 48.

0: to the Rise Education Schools. ADT is advising they have a front door activation. I left a message on the answering machine. Case number 21669.
1: I'm sorry, push me 15 from previous.
0: 10-4.
2: I see anything else. Give me a hard one.

0: Charlie, you talking to you on a 4-5 November. Victor from Australia. Charlie Lincoln, Australia 4, addressed to a Lyra Kia, or Lyra Nelly, for his equipment on the line.
1: 10-5, this is 600, knock up Eagle BB.
0: What?
1: Copy, show you one.

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2: 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That's Florida
1: 51. So for sure, 51.
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2: 4 is good.
1: 11 Alpha 24, the case number is 1077.
2: 97, the area of that 13 is, and I'll handle it. Alpha 1 is going to be taking the 94 for Alpha 4.
1: 5, 3, 10, 8.
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1: 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And it's an anonymous female, 2349.
0: Can I come up sorry, I don't want.
1: Off 11 Subway.
0: This is Alpha 6-9, bro.
1: Yeah. 10:50.
2: 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ADM tag 41. 4 Delta, Sierra Tango, on a gray Mazda sedan, none of us.
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0: 48. So far, 551.
1: Delta 12.
0: Delta 12.
1: The 76 vehicle open to Ponto. Can you please start the fire rescue? For the victim who's sweating profusely and not feeling well.
2: Off 3-4, off 4. When you get here, could you secure the rear, please?
3: Yep.
1: Can you have the area 1? I'll see you, Tyler.
0: 11 Delta 17.
1: Delta 1622, thank you.

0: Alex.
1: What do you?
2: 23, I'll be 51 of that.
1: Delta 16, or 110, 20, and 1545, Northwest 7th Terrace. Requesting out of Delta, yeah. Sample 51.
0: Copy 51. Six 480 West Commercial, bridge still on fire, still in reactivation, system entry motion.
1: 31. Alpha 11, 51.
0: Perfect. Mr. Noise in progress.
1: Two five,

0: Except for that Florida time.
1: And for. Who do you think you?
0: Go for it.

0: I know I've been busy. Made a request earlier for a fingerprint scanner down your ride. Any back on that?
1: 10-4, call Springs and I 051 to you. That was at 23 to 23 hours.
0: 26, thank you very much.
1: 10-4, you're welcome.
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2: What?

0: 5 West Atlanta, it's a 911 drop off, no answer on call back. Also, it's in front of you, holding calls.
1: Civil. Alpha 4, 90 Delta.
0: We're sending you Delta.
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0: Since the suspect is in custody, I have also been advised how many units she needs with her to hold on the crime scene so we can start freeing any units.
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0: What are you for, son?

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1: Almost 3 sets.
0: 10-4.
1: Actually, I'm out.

0: 4,000.
1: 4,790.
0: Oh, I'm on any problem. 400. Lemon Alpha 27, Unit 10-4.
1: We sure are.
0: 10-4.
1: Hold off, 2-3.
0: 2-3, go ahead.
1: Do you have the primary or something you want me to do? 15, should I go to 17? Well, see, does he not want to talk to me?
0: Noise, 728 Southwest, 2nd, please. Across. This could be reference to loud music, no contact, you have a 10-6.
2: Yeah, right, you can hold it.
0: Copy.
2: Twenty-six Alpha 2.
0: Tell
2: me that you're before.

0: 1039.
1: 1039, Snake. Hey, this is checkpoint 4.
2: Just from the Unit 43. There's a vehicle here standing by the car. The crime scene's locked down, and then the victim is going to be going into the ER. Just go check him out, so I'll just continue over there. What's it, Temple?
1: Temple, I'll just hold it to the crime scene.
2: I'm going to be standing by with him.
1: Temple.
2: I'm going to be standing by with him in the ER. This is your phone on the crime scene.
1: Never. Alpha 3.
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1: 947, North Ocean Drive, 68 Papa.
2: Three five shot 330.
3: Seven. 13, I'll have you up here for a tape statement.
1: Sierra 04.

0: I'm on.
1: Copy. Dispatch is on. 12-5 dispatch is your opinion. To report is clear. Thank you, disregard. He came.
0: Copy. 2-3, just checking. Do you still need 2-2 or 54?
2: 12-54. He was being raised on 12-2. We gotta figure it out. Thank you.
0: Yes, no problem. It's clear. 9-4.

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1: Down 4 in the 68th house, back to you. Both are pop-up.
0: One off 600.

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0: Alpha 13.
1: Yeah, this is 1538-18 Alpha. Just made a route to the 911 Jet Flower from Mexico.
0: Air Salinas 07.

0: have to do all you never have been before? Is within the last 20 minutes of us, his black e-bike was taken from his the back of his 1020. The bike has a neon yellow dog holder on it. But he didn't see anything. He didn't see anything come out. He didn't see anything. He came out and saw it missing. Case 113202.
1: Wait.
0: Yep, for Shima.
2: Highway,
1: unknown vehicle type. All units are 10-6 advised.
3: 7-4. 12-3, copy at 22 miles. Yes, 6, you can stack that 22 noise off, so we're going to handle it.
1: Alright, 12-5, out 3, you're 10-8.
4: Perfect. Yes, please.
0: 7-4, 10-7, copy 79, letter line.
4: I was also with Texas number.
0: 10-6, letter line on case number 3660. Can you give me a 10-9 note?
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1: 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I'll be 51.
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0: President.
1: This is Troy. Someone is saying one on my radio.
0: RTCC advised he was already on 54 on getting any footage.
1: All right, copy that. Thank you.
0: You're welcome.
2: And can you advise what the case number we used for the 33?
0: Case number for the 33, 11074.
2: Thank you, ma'am.
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1: On the floor.
2: Yeah, we're about to close it out.
0: Alpha 27.
2: This is Bravo. Can you send me that call off of 6 out? Might be 30 over there.
0: None of you. Bravo, show you 51. 18
2: for 94.
0: 10-4. Just confirming you wanted that 38 verbal back to you.
2: Yes, 10-4. Thank you.
0: 10-4, you're welcome. Going to progress 831 West Alaska Boulevard. Reference to older black male, bold vesting, wearing black shirts and pants, loitering and refusing to leave. The subject is going to be outside. Case 113205.
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0: 10 Alpha, submit a weight restriction. 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
1: Here, 470s are in North Andrews Ave. The caller said he's been trying to call his dad multiple times, no answer, last book 1500 hours. Wants a welfare check. Said it's a 30-year-old black male that should be inside. The name of Mwanji has tattoos and he was able to track his 1020 and said it's been there for 4 hours.
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1: 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Seven, Northwest 19th Street, tag is Florida, X-ray Echo Charlie 888 on a blue Ram 2500, I believe.
2: 10-4, 1050, 7 Northwest 88. 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
2: Sorry, that's for Deerfield. 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

0: Four.
1: 2-3, final south for the off northwest 5th and 66.
2: 10-4, northwest 5th and 66.
1: Okay.

0: That's possibly to the area of power line 15. We have a transport unit, 56 Alpha 4, I believe, who is not answering on headquarters, who is heading to Power Line.
1: 7-4, unit to clear and respond on power line 15. Reference no response from a detention deputy.
2: 20, go ahead, Ellen.
1: 20, show you 51.

0: わかります。
1: ビッグポイントのアイゼンバーグです。
0: さあ、それから。
1: 7102 Brookwood Boulevard, 7102 Brookwood, the path of the square five, behind the 1020 reference to a party. Is it 353, correction, 3593 is the case number?
0: Good one.
1: Four, same traffic.
0: Very well.
1: Four, you want to have it?
0: Three, I'm 40, thank you.
1: 15 Alpha 2 and 3, 10-4.
2: 10-4.
1: 7 Alpha 1, Alpha 5, 10-4.
3: 7 Alpha 1, you can put this out. 13 vehicle 98 Bravo, you can cancel 3 and 4, me and 5 are going to be 51 of that 22 and 5 zone.
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0: 12 units on that 4S for update on the 10-12 Omega, no answer.
1: Oh, really?
0: All right. They just updated it, saying a 2091 West OPB, it's a shell. They didn't change the 10-20, though.
1: Yeah, we're 2-5, thank you.
0: All right, 10-4, you're 2-5.
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3: 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I saw an enemy 98 Bravo. 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
3: Well, we're telling everybody we're okay. I'm just no enemies.
0: Oh, Council Fire Rescue, 10-4.
3: Fire Rescue here, everybody.
0: Oh, alright. 10-4.
2: Two, one, 12, 3, you're not. 10-4.
1: 51.

0: in reference to previous signaling from earlier, Unit 76.
1: Hold it for 2.
2: Recent officer, stay met.
0: 10-4.
3: Of course you did. None of your problem, my call. I'll show myself 3 around. I don't do that wrong.
0: 1-3-1-6, Santa Catalina Circle.
4: I'm versus a black Ford Explorer. 15-minute time delay, no injuries.
2: Go on. Another one, I'm in trouble.
0: Copy.
2: Well, I'll have 198 Alpha.

0: receiver stands for.
1: Okay. 301, unit stands for? Copy, status squad.
2: Okay.
0: First right now at the gas pump. It's like a black female just got out of it. Alright, Mr. Collega.
1: Stand for, I'll call her back.
0: What was your stand for?
1: Tam and 81st.
0: I'm set, Tam and Shanner and 81st. Black female guy out holding inside the store.
3: Hey Chris, just grab the car so he won't call back again. He can hook, and Rami, just go grab him over there so he can get his car.
4: Alright, copy.
5: That's right, he has the keys to it. So just go ahead and grab him.
0: We're going to try to make contact now, sir, with the gas pumps. 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
1: Stanford.
0: 36, hey, we're going to be on the backside by the canal.
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6: No injuries, other than if he's still there. 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
2: What is it?

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1: Okay.
0: Then you go and copy the shift. Northwest 27th Avenue, Northwest East Street, 54th Avenue.

0: Hey, Robin, this is Ian today. I'm 7 zone.
1: Three, six, for me, you go to the back.
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2: 10-4, we're also receiving a 25 commercial, 1677 Southwest 7th Drive and 8th Zone. Carlos sees a fire from a building. Fire rescue 51, can you list? Unit declare response 25 residential 27 Charlie 51 1394.
0: 1351.

0: 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And the 14 you're holding, I try to meet Grandline 54, so 74 Bravo.
1: Huntsley?
0: For the 38, 811 North of 6F.
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1: 10:42, 7:00.
0: Where is that? And you can see Alpha 10 on that, Alex Chase.
1: Hey, Alpha 10-4, 10:46.
3: Alpha 14, any problem?
4: 14, any problem?
1: 0:46. Alpha. An unidentified one is the same. The other 25, they're advising a trailer is on fire at 1677 Southwest 7th Drive.
2: Seven.

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1: 10-4, another unit to clear, respond 1677 Southwest 7 Drive, reference trailers on fire. To a house on fire, now they're saying that kids are in a house, just so you guys are 48 on this side. They're also advising there are people in the house. They're trying to get them out now.

0: 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And up to 1648 Area 2 side.
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0: 10-4.
1: 10-4, I was on 48. I'm just making sure you're 40. Reference that photo I just gave out for Area 2 side.
0: I'm 48, thank you.
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0: 813 West Sports Bar and Club. Caller gave a female friend money to hold, and she's refusing to give it back to him. The flag in the area, case 3663.
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0: 5.
1: I'm gonna go. 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
0: Landlord,
1: the house is fully engulfed, but everyone's out of the house.
0: Copy, house fully engulfed, everyone out of the house.
1: Evacuated neighboring houses.

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1: Sure,
0: guys. 1326 152nd Avenue. None of the neighbor here is a couple possibly meeting each other. Having a 38 and a 13911 hang up from a disconnected cell phone. I heard beeping noises and then the line up. That's at 4000 and her units are 10-6.
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2: Right.
1: 11 Alpha 13.
2: Right.
1: 14.
0: 14.
1: 11 Alpha 15.
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0: Wait.
1: 11 Alpha 17.
0: Not so.
1: 11 Alpha 18. 11 Alpha 20. 40 or?
0: Yeah, just go ahead and it was accidental.
1: Perfect. Oh. 11 Alpha 27.
0: Yes.
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0: 16, you should be on the 45 as well.
1: 10-4, thank you. Finish unit, roll call is complete. Roll call is complete. 100 hours.
0: 11, no, 12, 16, 11, 12, 16, 45 as well.
1: 10-4.
0: 11, 12, 16, 10, 8, 5, 11, 12, 16, 10.
4: 72 hours at the location of 416 Northwest 16th Ave, and can you advise the case number and who took care of it?
1: So far, semi 11 Alpha 16 to Nayula.
0: 8 7 7 8 7 8
1: So far, thank you as well.

0: me both 13 eyes. I'll be en route to the 698 1st and back those against me, and then I'll be en route to 608 so you can set them as well.
1: Hey, 51269 Southwest 6th Street first. I'll stack the other 13 also in the heat zone to you. And then you advise to stack the 8 to you as well, so far?
0: Yeah, the 8 and the 8 return.
1: 10-4.
2: Just advise, may get another call on this, so you set it off again, to max it out. 10-8, Charlie.
1: 10-4, 10-8, Charlie.
2: And you can shoot me 9-7-13-I, and I says them. 10-4,
1: shoot 10-97 on the E-13 incident in 7-0, you're 48 on the flag, and advise 194.

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1: Sapphire, possibly related.
0: Two calls, I say, Miles. 51.
1: Hey, can you send an answer to one of the two calls at Sable House? 48 on the flag, come forth. 10-4.
0: 11 off on you.
1: 8, go ahead.
0: You show me 10-8 from the 33, and then you can log me off. I'll be 10-7. Have a good night.
1: 10-4, street. 10-8 from the 33. And 10-7, have a good night.
0: Two
1: back. Stand by, just one, please, move to 33. Alpha, 8 back. I'm sorry, sir, you had a 13 incident stacked on you. Reference to the 1020 VFA is 21646 North West 7 Drive. Did you have a code out for that? Where came from? We received the call at 048 hours.

0: 48, thank you. Oshawa 7, have a good night.
1: 25, can you guys my case number?
0: 25, case number 11089, 11089.
2: Yeah, 88 from somebody inside the apartment complex. Now we're still stuck out here. We're kind of inside.
3: Yep.
2: Wait.
0: So, 11 Alpha 21.
4: 21.
0: Sorry for the delay. I checked the location history for 416 Northeast 16th Ave. Since the beginning of this year, I don't see any calls there.
2: Processing, where?
3: Yeah, fine.
2: Did it fine?
3: Yeah, fine.
2: I'm for sorry. Thank you.
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2: 38 is going to be reclassified due to a 13 incident. Any problem? 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
2: Okay, 11.
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1: Route 3, you cut off. Who to call you?
2: Off 12.
1: 1248?
2: 40, I'll call from the hospital phone.
1: Oh,
2: you just have to switch the type one.
1: 1240. Down for 11, also 14 back.
2: 12, I was on 48, sorry, can you send that one?
1: Yeah, so if you could just switch over to type one.
2: Oh,
1: yeah. 14.
2: 14, though.
1: 54 and 88 is here for the past 2 years.
2: Come on. That's the one thing.
1: Support, re-advising on the call holding MRLC receiving a 49 audible 2151 MLK reference to a partial alarm from the door 11 in the Sterile Penn Station portable.
2: 10-4.
1: 11 Alpha 3 all 10-4 on the 13 incident.
2: Not any problem. And you should remember after that, 9-1 and 2-4 is on. It's holding, and I can arrive at 9-4.
1: 10-4.
2: Ten Alpha 2, can you make the 68 into a 16?
1: Copy a 16.
2: Yep.
1: 22 North 2608 Barcelona Drive. Reference loud music coming from the area. It's an anonymous mail, but it's requesting contact.
2: I think it's a specific time, right?

0: 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We'll meet you. Au revoir.
1: 22 Noise, 2608 Barcelona Drive, reference to allow music coming from the area. Anonymous is requesting contact.
2: So 22.
1: So that's an iPad 4.
2: Yeah, we can give you more checks.
1: Copy, no checks needed.
2: Or you have more. All right, Regent.
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1: 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You're on the same thing, investigation.
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1: Coming in for 3400 Northeast 13th Terrace. Carla's requesting to know why the vehicles are on her street. She's requesting further 43 when a unit responds. Case is 11 Joseph.
0: From Texas 11.
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1: For what advice?
0: Of course, one vehicle accident hit a tree. Everyone's conscious and breathing. Hey, this is 66 Coordinate Echo.
1: For advice?
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0: 999 North Stable 7, 4999 North Stable 7. 1 minute time delay. Complaining about his nail store items in store and left. Call is not responding. It's going to be unknown description. 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
1: Yeah,
0: why are you saying that? 77, Firestop's going to be at 30th Avenue, 19th Street and 30th Avenue.
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2: Final stop is going to be the 3000 block of 19th Street, Northwest 19th Street.
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2: 10-4.
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3: Lemon Housing Homer Road, no checks.
1: Having six from earlier, looks like Oakland Park and Fort Lauderdale went out there to assist and they already coded the call. Can you temper the code R76?
3: What was your reference to?
1: The unit requested another unit to help them block traffic. Who's reference to signal 4?
3: That's 10-4 to go.
1: 10-4.
3: Back to a Ford Fusion, occupancy 1, 7 Alpha 2 is going to be out with me.
4: 450, McNamara, Lockwood, Conqueror, Alpha 2.

1, this is 41 Echo Foxtrot November, November. 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
0: Attention District 17, receiving a 34 in progress in Forsville, 5901 Hillsborough, 5901 Hillsborough. Transfer vehicle, Springs for male yelling. Per call Springs, male say he almost got stabbed. On call back, male did not resign. Units to clear and copy.
1: South 11. All units are going to be 51.
0: 1, 2, 3, 4, 51. I've been hung up, no one's on call, but my attention to being here, and it's an open line at this time. 7, 8, 1.

0: Delta One.
1: Number, can you copy Alpha?
0: Go ahead.
1: I-73-3144 Northwest 40th Street. The ongoing issue arrival of an old brown Mercedes-Benz blocking the sidewalk. Unified 10-6.
0: Temporary hold. And also, 5 Alpha 7 and 5 Alpha 5 will be cleared from here to respond to the 22 in District 5.
1: Copy. I'll show them clear and responding.
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3: 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McNabb and Lagos.

0: And this 34.
1: 7.
0: Four rapids showing on West Hills, just west of Winter Circle, apartment entrance.
1: Kilo 309, copy some 43 on that 88.
0: Go ahead.
1: Should come back to a Kelly, K-E-L-L-I, Corman, K-O-R-M-A-N, date of birth 5/23/1983, and a last known address of 22996 Sea Spray Place, Boca, which is just north of where the 1020 for the call splitter.
0: Kelly Corman, date of birth is 5, what exactly, 83? Going back to 2960 Sea Spray Place in Boca.
1: 5/23/1983.
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1: Alright,
2: this is
1: what we're doing, son.
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1: Fifty-four in contact right now.
0: Fifty-four, five, go ahead.
1: Sandwich Shander and Hampton Boulevard. I have one white Hispanic juvenile.

0: Newport P. Newport 249 Newport P is a pop-up. 1020 VFA, 2 has a silent open line, nothing heard. They're attempting callback, no answer on callback. Case number is going to be 3666. Check MVP for flags.
1: Yeah, Kimberly.
2: You're at the... pretty the south side of the parking lot.
1: Unit 48.
3: 3 on Monroe.
2: Building number 1, go ahead.
1: Occupy a vehicle at the south side of the parking lot.
2: 48.
1: 3, that was in for you, bus 51 to Southwest 80th Avenue, Kimberly Boulevard.
2: Tag's going to be Fox Truck, Quebec, India, Echo 38, Blue Sailor. Where's my head?
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1: 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And to wait, all units on 267, please be advised, full space station reference by 34. 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
1: Copy that. Forgive me a second, it's going very slow. 561-814-0013. 561-814-0013.
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2: Unit to clear and copy, 94 for 22 in progress. That there is a alarm going off, or trouble alarm going off in the east wing. It's indicating second level might be the west wing.
4: Can you copy that, 13 coming in?
3: Go ahead.
4: It's approximately 5961 North Fall Circle Drive. Just an open line, distant talking heard in the background, nothing 13, and nothing in the AU for previous.
3: You do one otherwise.
4: Copy, thank you.
2: Case number 1023. And project 7 Alpha 40, 1080 as well.
5: 40, 1080, thanks.
2: 153. This is 2B314.
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1: 2-1.
0: Do we have anybody at the 79 house? The 1545 Northwest 7 tier?
2: That's 46, that's 54, and I'm laying down with VCU, they're 48.
3: Ten four fifty one.
1: Copy, swing on.
2: Two five. So are you still in the better at the other level?
1: I'm verifying, stand by. Advise if they are requesting a cancel. They say the male subject's GLA headed westbound on Atlantic, and on if they still want a deputy to respond out. I'll try to make my line to verify. Purple 12.
2: Go ahead.
4: So we think it's occurred in the 6 zone, reference to a crowd of females arming going back and forth, a 3-minute time delay, about 6 subjects, units R-10-6. They were last headed on split westbound.
2: Okay.

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1: Whatever you may have brought up north with the shooting.
0: Also 12 is showing at the hospital.
1: 5.
0: Purple 25.
2: 25. 25.

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1: 10 Alpha 6, go ahead.
0: Making sure you're 10-4, so 10-6 on the 13 incident.
1: Good day, Bravo.
0: Copy of Bravo.
2: Delta 1-6, how many units do I have at Bar Alpha?
3: Well, I'm saying by with the victim. Dennis is now saying by the 4 and Kamash is on the signal 3. 10-4, cars reference 33 10-4.
2: Yes, sir.
3: Per VCU, that car's 10-4 to be towed or released to the owner.
2: Okay, cool. I'll have Dennis take care of that.
1: Two 5 20 9 8 Bravo.
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1: Looking at square. Ophium, it's
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2: Silver.

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1: 10-4.
2: Call him as a male subject. Hit two of his friends. One is unconscious. I received 48.
3: Not going to take contact for now.
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0: Four, 10-4.
1: 10-8, 10-7, 202. And 37 after 30, revise on the 10-29, 431 Northwest 18th Street, didn't come back for me. 10-4, 10-4, reference timer.
0: 4, sorry, 10-4, you can't go there.
1: No, track, 202.

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1: letter. Mother's incident for District 43 zone is open line. A female yelling in Creole and yelling at the desk. Can you arrive?
2: First level.
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1: 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Can you add that in the notes and call that roll?
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2: 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Copy that.
1: 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I'll check what's ground.
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1: 1 zone 6, living room door, received at 200 hours, cases 1107.
2: Oh, yeah, 71. I'll be on that
1: report. Just so you guys reported, there's also going to be a safety flag for the outer perimeter.
2: Okay, thank you, ma'am.
1: Down for it.

0: Will you take this? 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
1: And I'll take me now, Tesla.
2: That is funny. Poor Lila Mayor Hill. Hey, passing the tape out of the psych hospital. Unified Sense 6.
0: You were kicked out of Poor Lila Mayor Hill.
2: Go for it.
0: Is that it? You just kicked out of the hospital? I never even know if it was like. Yeah, dude, Charlie.
2: 212.
0: Oh, I need Alpha.
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0: Go ahead. 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

0: approximate 229 South Dixie Highway West, 229 South Dixie Highway West. Please via phase 2, Pega notes, caller whispering, unable to respond. 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There's going to be an outer safety flag in the area. 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
3: Okay, it's an approximate location only right now. They're advising in front of Popeyes at 3200 block of West Broward. Westbound lanes, black Accord, and a white Dodge Ram. No injuries.
1: 41, you could show me 51 to that call. Do we have a direction of travel? Because it could be Fort Lauderdale's.
3: Yeah, they advise westbound lanes.

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1: 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It's going to be associated to the original 38-2523.

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0: Alpha 15. Go ahead. The history you have on this 88, what type of calls are they?
2: I'm checking that now. 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
1: Morning.
2: 220, Chris. Bye for the additional, call for 16, bye.
3: It's a lot of previous 13 incidents and unfounded calls. There's one where the caller's reporting someone possibly beinginvolved in something related to a weapon. Per the notes, they're advising that a witness is saying three males were standing on the street and one possibly had a knife, but it was coded out 98 Bravo.
4: I'm circulating.
3: Yeah, for copy circulating. 2-4, go ahead with your new 68.
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0: It's going to be a 68 for 2601 North Palm Air Drive, apartment 335. Security is calling, requesting for a unit to 756 at the main gate. Advising that PD assistance is needed to remove an unknown description male from the room. Refers to getting multiple complaints of their dog barking inside. Case is 1111.
1: 4851.
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1: Deep Avenue, it's going to be apartment 505, and there's going to be a direct hit as well for apartment 203, reference to a subject named Nicholas McCall, ex-girlfriend of a subject assaulted her with a firearm.
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1: I copied the alpha, but you came in very low. 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

0: and the victim's going to be with me at the checkers. Can we have a unit come here? It looks like he took her bike and fled westbound on Broad Boulevard.
1: Horizontal 11, I'm 97 on scene as well. Sorry about the phone, I'm in the area. You said westbound on Westbrook?
0: It's going to be a blue bike westbound, stand by phone.
1: No, sir.
0: No, on black pants, red bike, westbound on road. 31 Charger.
1: Sorry, you said red pants?
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0: the 6100 block of Royal Palm, Florida tag, Foxtrot Victor Golf Whiskey 77 on a black Escalade. And if I can get a unit with a 10 meter, please.
1: Copy 1050, 6100 Royal, unit with a 10 meter for 94. Yeah, 3-2-1.

0: westbound last scene going westbound on Broward Boulevard, westbound.
1: Alright.
0: Just confirming, blue shirt, black pants?
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0: Black pants, blue bicycle, red bicycle. Two different bicycles. You should have two bicycles. For you.
2: Six. The caller survived and she hears a couple fighting, yelling, and threatening to kill each other, buzzing the couple is in the building next to them. I know signal zero. One subject is a Hispanic male, overweight.
3: 48, ma'am. Where is 25 with her?
2: 48. You're welcome.
0: Five zone or the district or the Lauderdale side. Lauderdale.
1: What's up, boy? When he went down, I was on 31st or 27, or that's just where he normally be at.
2: We're on 15th Ave.

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1: 10-8-51 to the district, copy.
2: Hello, Sergeant. We have fire rescue come by.
3: Hi,
2: in the front of the head and fire rescue.
3: Bravo, Boulevard, in 32 pass.

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1: 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The stream will be 61-2-22, Mel.
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2: 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ICU room 3.
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0: Counselor, can you just have a unit on scene advisor that is about to be moved? If they want him to remain here, or they prefer they move upstairs?
1: Officer, stand by.

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0: Show me 51 to the 1545 Northwest Fair to retrieve the firearms. We are done with the scene here at the 416.
1: Done with the scene at the 416. 51 to the 1545 San Quentin.
0: Alpha 2-1 back. I will be primary on this case.
1: Over.
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0: Team 1065 is 22 noise in progress.
1: Okay.
0: 22 noise in progress for 200 Northwest 7 Terrace. Call is reporting that a subject has a noisy car in the area and a subject's trying to start their car and it's too loud. The caller is advising they do want 25, doesn't have us for 56 or 45. Bill, pieces 1117.
1: En route
0: 300.
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0: 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Not afraid of anybody. You can start in LA.
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2: Go ahead.
0: Honda Civic 2024, tag November, Sierra Tango, Foxtrot 96, would have been out of 4821 Northwest 22nd Court.
2: And 4, the vehicle is in the tow log.
0: 10-4, ready for the 88.
2: Go ahead.
3: Two four ten four.
0: Hotten, maybe it's spelled Hotel Oscar Tango Echo Tango Oscar November.
2: And 4.
0: Thank you.
1: 536-1050.
0: Got it.
1: Inver Ridge Drive, Inver Prairie Boulevard, Florida, Romeo, Whiskey, November, November, 1-1, on a white Mercedes, two-door coupe, on a Mercedes.
0: 306.
2: Pepper.
0: Inverary 94. Inverary Drive and Inverary Boulevard.
1: 151.
3: F1. Yeah, you're 95.
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1: Number one.
0: The thing with this inverse and progress for district 43 zone, it works with two subjects, near vehicles. Alpha 5, are you 10-4?
1: 5 and 10-4.
0: 10-4.
1: Okay, I'm holding.
0: You're clear. 309. Listen, can I see you in somewhere?
2: Does that show me out with
0: 11? 2-6-5, 10-4.
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0: Altitude 3, out with 2-13 in Sereno Park, looks like 2-2-5 back up.
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2: Awesome,
1: it's going to be 288 Northeast 47th Street in 8 Zone. Call is anonymous, wants no contact. Reference allowed party, music playing. 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
2: Actually, just make it one. 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
3: going to be 605 or 707. It's going to be Rockmail wearing all camo.
2: That was 1605-07. That was 1605-07.
3: No four.
2: Uniform 94. Thank you.
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0: Eleven Alpha Two and Alpha One on the 41 Alpha. And 40, your timers are going off. 1-10-4-2-10-4-3-14. 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
1: Your commercial motor, Maria Papa.
0: 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Three fourteen.
1: Four time checks.
0: Hey, 7-3-15.
1: This is actually completed at 4747 North Ocean Drive. 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
0: Alpha 108, 1065 and 66, I have a system. Yeah, 4 of you, okay, Sue.
1: For it.
3: For 7:45, if you can have the Dolby interface.
1: For 11 back, can you put me a 57 case for the same location associated to the signal 4 and leave it open?
0: Down front.

0: 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It's going to be a black thing.
1: It's not
0: right here. Hold on. We're doing that on frequency noise. 10-4,
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5: Officer, can you take that 911 call on my 74, please? 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
0: Alpha 2.
1: 2.
0: We'll try to leave my subject was in custody.
1: Hammer. In custody time at 23:58.
4: 7, I'm going to be 51 to IPH for met clearance.
1: Alpha 2, you copy the in custody time?
0: Thanks.
1: 7, 351 IPH reference met clearance one time.
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1: 10-4.
0: 41, sir.
1: Copy. Okay. 43, 351.
2: It's fine.
1: Do you still need additional units? And if it's on us, 324. We copy a Volo. Vehicle to Dania, reference the signal 38. Going to be a 38 that occurred at 410 Southeast 4th Street in Dania. They're requesting a countywide Volo, possibly 431 and 38 charges on the subject. A black male wearing a black backpack with red hat and black shorts. His name is Christian Lee. That was last seen headed westbound on Southeast 4th Street. And the Volo units is zoomed normal at 324.
0: Over by that one in the corner of the business, on the west side of the business at gunpoint.
1: West side of the business at gunpoint.

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0: Well, that buys 326.

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0: 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Yeah, hey, Leaside Unified responding. Just started flashing lights and sirens. 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

0: advising about 100 feet away from the Bell 1020 complaint advisor. It's a male laying on the road. He's passed out. Actually, in front of the warehouses at 741 Northeast 42nd Street. His number is 3673. Fiber Scales, how's the call?
1: 48. That's a one.
0: Temper.
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They're requesting a 56 and they're rambling. Here's a 6. 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
0: Zero, Juliet, Romeo. Zero, Mike. It might be a zero or an Oscar, Mike. I think it's a zero. Or that's a lot.
1: When there's a female rambling saying she's being harassed, maybe it was like going up and down the street. That's music.
0: First of all. 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

0: Echo 4, they're good to go. You can, if you have a case number for that, or you have anybody send 6 on that, we let those guys go.
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0: Your vehicle have asked for a previous 6 feet.
1: And 208, coming in contact with the parent of Jaden Murray, should be possibly mom Kiana, for Fort Lauderdale.
2: They'll do.
1: Good.
2: 37 is going to be within 7 shortly. You can hold it for now until the unit becomes available.
1: Denver.
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0: For supervisor incident for District Court 6 zone, it was a 911 hang up. On callback, call advice, she is okay, but death advice, she didn't sound sure. Can you advise?
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0: Siamo fino a poter.
1: On that 22 noise that we were holding on 43rd Avenue, just call back to cancel about the person making noise. 2-4 go clear, bro.
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2: United States
1: of 31st. Central Unit 10th, point for the copy of the Wolf and 232 with the weapon, Authority of Hollywood. Next all units, 32 Gold Cup in Hollywood at 311 North 61st Ave, 311 North 61 Ave. It's going to be a countywide bull for Aiden Endangered, White Down, Devon, Felipe, Gail. Date of birth is 8/29/1997. He's 5'10", wearing blue jeans, cream shirt, cream shoes. He drives a Honda Accord with tag Delta X-Ray 46 Echo Romeo. 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Levi's male is armed with signal 09, reference 32, last seen in Miami. And a follow.

0: and these are 25, use caution and advice.
1: Okay, 10-4. 10-4, 350. And to the resident, and hitting the female, it's a black male last name, or a white shirt, and or a blue shirt, it is very fine. They say that he's 5'10", wearing blue jeans, cream shirt, and shoes. Last name, driving a white Honda Accord with a Florida tag of Delta X-Ray 46 Echo Romeo. Again, Delta X-Ray 46 Echo Romeo. They say that the male was armed with a Signal 09, reference 32, last seen in Miami. And the mobile units resume normal at 351. For Somerset Drive, well, if I was a male, the Perkins or resident hitting a female, now if I was there outside, breaking each other's car windows, the gray BMW and a blue Toyota,

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0: The room number is going to be 2026-008643.
1: Edward, thank you. And you can move the primary into 38, but I'm not ready.
0: 10-4, let me add, is it the call as well, or is this for your 43?
1: We're just from that 43, thank you so much.
0: You're welcome, 17 off of 2.
2: Can I have a 441?
0: 355.

5, say last year, blue jeans, cream shirt, cream shoes, last year, driving a white Honda Accord, Florida tag, Delta X346 Echo Romeo, Delta X346 Echo Romeo, map. The male is armed with a signature knife, last seen in Miami, and it's a 75 advice, 355.

0: 7 on the 38 in Somerset, and the description of the vehicle is going to be older, gray, BMW 3 Series, red unknown direction, should be a black male wearing a white shirt, grayish jeans, unknown sneakers.
1: Awesome to them.
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0: Good.
1: Good. There's a person in progress for addition to the Pig Song 495 North Front, Oakland Park. North of Class A Mill is walking on I-95 in the northbound lane. Okay, she's 48.
0: The 4-call holding and no units. It's gonna have to hold. They gotta work their jurisdiction.

0: Palm Beach currently doing 105 to 10 for the hold, or have a unit make my line. This one is from 43.
1: What was the original call?
0: 466/10.
2: Thank you.
0: Over.

0: Copy, it's 32 Kurt, 9 zone 2406 Northwest 523. 2406 Northwest 523, you're picking. 33 just occurred. Caller passed there someone shooting on the street and he heard 10 shots. Still possibly receive further.
1: 108, I'm 10 from Pine Island Commercial.
0: So you 10-7, have a good morning.
2: Thumbs up 11, have all units respond.
0: 7 Alpha 651, 7 Alpha 2 and 751 as well.
2: 51. Okay, Alpha 51.

0: Levi said the caller stated that he was from Christian. The subject was standing outside of a butt charger. The subject was asking headed for a commercial off a prospect on the DOT after that.
1: Do you just want to hear an update? 48. 7 to 11. The caller advised if they're GLA in a car or on foot. Can you get a proper unit and canine monitor, please?

0: Northwest 52 Street, reference to a black male wearing dark clothing, last seen around or standing outside of a Charger, no tag 43. He was last seen headed towards Commercial Aqua Prospect, unknown DOT after that, unknown if on foot or in a vehicle. Still possibly receiving further.
1: Follow
0: more. You 51, 551, 51.

0: That's her location of 4800 block Northwest 19th Street. Caller saying she needs help, wants to kill herself. And the rapid shows the car is still mobile. Still trying to get the exact 1020 and trying to get her pull over.
1: Come out with the 33 just for advice.

0: It was a 33.
1: I heard a complaint that somebody was shooting at on his street. He heard two shots, but no other call came in. Happened across the 1028-2406 Northwest 52 Street. Black male wearing dark clothing.
0: Yep. UWC 10 Silver.
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2: 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Outside 36-7. 10-1.

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2: Seven for now. I don't see a black over here.
0: 10-4.
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0: 那你说。Four Alpha, Sierra Zulu, Sierra.
2: Three ninety-seven.
3: And it is 5429, the little Toyota out of Hialeah. It expires next year.

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2: Control has Delta unit, the advanced 9 with the Hummer, advanced Jet 4. 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
1: 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I'm gonna have a live round on the line.
2: Do you have a better description on the Charger, newer model, older model? We're behind a dark colored black Dodge Charger that was higher to speed diesel. 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
1: Sir, can you repeat that?
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3: Southbound
2: 95 coming up to Sunrise, Hartford 2 lane. Again, can't be a car, but he's higher to speed diesel on commercial.
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0: SNF3, where was Jason discharged?
3: Gonzo, they said it's a scrap pipe that looks like it's a little beat up.
1: F1's got a great scrap pack, older model,

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1: Copy of 4. I'm on OPB in 60th. I'm going 97 here. I'm going to check if there's any injuries.
0: 10-4.
2: Police 21 should be available.
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0: 7.11 units are on scene.
1: I haven't started canvassing to see if anything has any kind of bullet hole or anything like that.
2: Hello?
3: Is anyone involved in the Creole speaker? Somebody says a 13 incident in that area.
2: Yeah, they're all Creole speakers.
3: And for engine certified, is it going to be on our side or on their side?
1: 2-1 is on our side.
3: And four.
4: If I see email was walking northbound, the northbound lane is right shoulder, I see wearing a black top, black pants, FHP 48.
1: 48, yeah.
4: I'm
5: taking reference to 020.
3: 10-429 Delta
5: 848.
3: Thank you. 11 and 12, you guys able to copy that 51 coming in?

Yeah, load enough. It's opening through there. Actually, it's 79 now, apparently. Chateau Montbel Resort, 3501 Inverary. The end user employee, he wants to meet reference a guest to make threats to him. He is room 709. No weapons, and the guy was probably signal 1 or something.

0: Got it.
1: That signal 4 is going to be in the eastbound lanes of Oakland, so just west of 60th. It's going to be Sunrise. Can you send them the call, please?
0: They're already on the way, sir.
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3: 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How long are you guys at?
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I just went over Sheridan to the south end of the freeway, and Sheridan just asked if I could choose an area and want us to slip again. Reference FHP, if they're in the area and want to come for us, sure, we'll jump their help. But the car is not fleeing, we haven't tried to light it up yet. We're still southbound about 70 miles an hour, half mile from Hollywood Boulevard.

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0: 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And if you can hold that first available, it's going to be a black female wearing camouflage. She'll be standing in front of you, Steelers.
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0: 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I'll let you know if it's east or west here in a second.
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1: Coming up to live in his papa, no, pop unit overhead with him.
2: 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We're just passing up for a lot of Hollywood International.
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0: Race track on Hollywood Beach Boulevard, just left of 95.
3: Alpha 568, go ahead. 5 0 0 10 5 0 0 0 0 0 0 0 0 0 0 0 0 0 0 0 0 0 0 0 0 0 0 0 0 0 0 0 0 0 0 0 0 0 0 0 0 0 0 0 0 0 0 0 0 0 0 0 0 0 0 0 0 0 0 0 0 0 0 0 0 0 0 0 0 0 0 0 0 0 0 0 0 0 0 0 0 0 0 0 0 0 0 0 0 0 0 0 0 0 0 0 0 0 0 0 0 0 0 0 0 0 0 0 0 0 0 0 0 0 0 0 0 0 0 0 0 0 0 0 0 0 0 0 0 0 0 0 0 0 0 0 0 0 0 0 0 0 0 0 0 0 0 0 0 0 0 0 0 0 0 0 0 0 0 0 0 0 0 0 0 0 0 0 0 0 0 0 0 0 0 0 0 0 0 0 0 0 0

0: Yeah, we're gonna pull up to fast pumps and see if we can throw this far. Sim Delta 11, the only charge we have is unlawful discharge of firearms, so just misdemeanor.
1: Driver's out, we have black male, brown t-shirt, black shorts with a beanie on. He's going into the store. Can't tell if there's a second occupant or not.
0: It's on here. Definitely.

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2: I'm sorry, I was trying to get back on the radio. Suspect is back in the car. Stand by for a direction.
1: Racetrack.
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4: 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Andre, walk us in our car, please.
2: Alright, Tommy, northwest corner of Hallandale Beach Boulevard and John P. Lyons. The back window is facing blacked out real quick.

0: Frankfurt.
1: Alright, facing northbound, back up to Alamo Beach Boulevard. Set the space open on each side.
2: Yeah, I think so.
1: Alright, Central. Three people are walking through the parking lot and not walking towards the car. It's one of the same, it's an older Charger. Central, better way.
2: Walking eastbound, weren't in the car.
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0: name of it, Cotton Owl Toy. So, I guess we're going to wait. See what happens.
1: Wait, we'll stand by. We have, you guys have Arthur, or is there anybody else there too?
0: I need to buy more stuff, and then we'll continue to the original case number.
2: Simple.
0: He's 13th stairs, 51 time checks, I'll be 51.
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2: Just making sure they want to meet at Lauren, or just give them a call. Attack 1 again, 4 Alpha units now on the switch, attack 1.
0: Hey Gonzo, one person came from that car to the north. The dark colored sedan that was backed up facing westbound. Unknown, they ran to a SUV and then got in that. And now the SUV is away and the car is away with it. Not our suspect vehicle. I don't know if you guys and I are one and the same, or...
1: Okay, once you went around that corner, I lost sight of him for a second. The people we saw walk into that car that was facing westbound are not involved. The SUV, I'm not entirely sure.
0: No worries. It's a liquor store, I believe, on this corner, so...
1: A U-turn or left turn, westbound to south or westbound back to eastbound?

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1: Can you copy this 88 for the Fort Lauderdale unit?
0: Good.
1: 954-469-0026 for the driver.
0: 10-4.

0: from the call, there's a ring camera. And the car looks like it's black, not dark gray. And Cole also said that his car is black.
1: Can I hear this for you? Don't have a good night for today.
0: Alpha 30, 10-7. Have a good morning.
1: Yeah, it's 1-4-30.
2: Alpha 40, 10-7.
1: Happy, have a good
3: day. 3-4-10-7, have a good day.
1: Yes, 1-4-3. Your main should be on tech. Purpose would be 33, then go ahead.
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0: the eastern side of the lot. 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Starting is going to be 682.
1: Zephyr 351, the main jail, one time white female, starter 682, 431.

0: All right, K-9, we're going to try to pick it up here.
1: 4-9, the Hammock Lane, either U-turn or, yeah, U-turn. Oh, no, no more southbound Hammock Lane.
2: Here, you have
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1: 13 incident, approximate 1201 Northeast 35 Street, 1020 via Phase 2. Female mobiling, only heard apartment 209, and then the line went silent on attempted callback. A breathing noise was heard in the phone and no response. Rapid SOS is showing 1211 Northeast 35 Street, cases 136.
0: Affirmative.
1: Both units, 51-436.

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2: I was going to say, we can unpatch and you can bring everyone back to our main.
0: 10-4.
3: And 7-11, just can I get an update on the traffic stop over there? Everything come forward with them?
2: Yeah, 6-3. Yeah, we're 10-4. No firearms here. I don't think it's going to be our guy. I took a photograph of our suspect and the vehicle, and we'll complete the paperwork after.
3: All right, perfect. 10-4. All right, dispatch, you can bring routine back over to me.

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0: 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Just from how you're in Hollandale with the K-9.
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0: So, well, I'm sorry. Can you turn on your last? 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
1: 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Of commotion, laughing, and lots of foot traffic at the 1020. There's no lights or water at the 1020. I was requesting assistance. Case is 1138. Copy, that's good morning. Eleven Delta 20.

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2: 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Copy, Willow Vine.
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2: and Tango. 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
1: 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Officer.
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1: And I have a radio speed.
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0: 8.
1: Lovely.
0: He and I went through coming in 85 and 37. Some cars advising FEMA with a warrant was just 97, but left when they called him the main landline. Non custody 1099. And also a 79 from Pollux at 58 in Oakland. It's anonymous. It happened yesterday. A homeless subject harassed him, and they want us to go now and check the area.
2: 3616, line on that 37, call for 85.
0: Thank you.
1: That's right. The 85, you said the person already left while they were landline?
0: Yeah, 10-4. 36 just said that he's doing the landline with the caller.
1: Okay, he's doing the landline. And the other one's anonymous? Is that a homeless person?
0: Yeah, a homeless person harassed him yesterday, and he wants us to go check him out.
1: No.
0: Thank you.
2: Flatline Delta 2. Good morning. I have the radio for Northwest and Central.
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1: Silver.

0: 19. Can you hold me 68, please?
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0: 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They advise a call to possibly sleep at the stoplight for I-95 northbound Oakland Park. 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
1: I'm so sorry. 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
3: Nine nine three seven.
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0: I'll fly at 99%. Did you say that?
1: Stand by. I'm getting the lineup now.
0: 10-4, we can't switch. I'll let go of the next call. Thanks for the phone. 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
1: 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Nothing hurts that he drives.
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0: The backup for FHP, then 10-4.

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0: For sure, 51 XH. 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
0: 3915 West Commercial to CVS, 3915 West Commercial to CVS. Reference to once again aggravated customer trying to fight one of the employees. It's going to be a 25-30-year-old black male wearing gray shirt, camel pants, book bag, and sandals. But he was trying to steal and was trying to argue with the employees. It's 54 in New York, correction, unknown if there's any signal zeros. They requested removal. He was last headed eastbound on Commercial. He just left. Unit for 94.
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0: Haven 16, seek position 1 zone for a 14-year-old male. Reference to medical neglect. I have Alpha units 10-8 and Bravo 3 and 4. How do you advise?
1: Yeah, you can go to 7 Bravo.
0: 15 Bravo 3.

0: in Windsor, 215 San Remo Boulevard, 215 San Remo Boulevard, for a 14-year-old male. No history of allegations. No removing the victim. Unknown death and any concerns. Reference to medical neglect. However, being a Chevy Cruze.
1: 5461.
0: 48 on the flag, Mary.
1: 48.
0: This will be needed 205.

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1: From 215 North Carolina.
0: 34 tag Papa Juliet Hotel, November 02. Bravo 2-3-4.
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0: one. That the 19, the French Ferrari. It's 2026.
1: And the 13?
0: And for the 13 uniform.
1: Sample.
0: That's 1-2-1-4-7-4.
2: Alright.
0: And it's 10-12 under 11 to the 14, please. About 13.
2: Got it.
0: In reference to case 11074, I'm going to be doing the 105 to DSO manual with the one that I'll talk now.
2: Bravo 3351 to the main jail under case 1074.
0: So I'm going to do a 105 for Alpha 2-1.
2: 10-4.
0: So, I'm going to be there.
2: So you 10-7, have a good one on it.

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1: 13 is an approximate 180 Southwest 3rd Street. Female caller heard screaming, requested PD, and then disconnected. Call from a disconnected phone.
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0: We have a 13 incident coming in for 3210 South Street and one zone. Open line with a buzzing tone and no answer on callback. You want me to hold for a zone unit? I only have North End to meet.
1: Have we hold
0: it? 34.
1: You can show me 10-8 and attach me to the 13-B, that 11 and 20 zone, and you can cancel problem 3.
0: That's 10-4, I need a 10 to 94, you can go 10-8.
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0: 10-4. 11-13 of that 13-20.
1: There's the Southwest 3rd Street.
0: 10-4. Bravo 16 and 5.
1: 16 and Southwest 3rd, and I need
0: you. 10-4, Southwest 3rd, next to 5, good.
2: Sunday 51 to the track with one juvenile male, starting mileage 89659.
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3: 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Right here.

0: advising they're hearing gunshots. Special attention District 15, bus service northbound on 07, a black SUV. $15,000, 2148.
1: $15,000, 2144.
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2: Pop 1 on.
0: Pop 1, 22 in progress with the weapon, West Commercial 07, the subject in a black SUV, northbound. Call of fire, she heard gunshots. Unknown clothing description.
1: Subject 11, have one of my responding units try to make landline with that caller right now to see exactly what we have.
0: Send for our unit to make landline. Echo 446 48.
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3: Go disconnected. Call the advisor was an accident, but still screaming background. Can you advise?
1: First of all,

0: for this one.
1: Just come on, so I'll finish the stairs.
0: So far. Both tied, unconfirmed. No other information at this time, and they're both little fucker tonight. Over there. Give me a 29 at all first, show me again 1, 2, 3.
2: 539.

0: First time you send out a copy of Bolo 30 of Tamarack. That's right, it's going to be a Bolo reference at 22 on progress with the weapon. It originally came in for a black SUV. He was waving a gun and the caller heard gunshots. Updated to a signal 33. It's going to be a black SUV last night northbound on State Road 7. It's going to be brand the tag of X-ray Foxtrot Victor 709. That's X-ray Foxtrot Victor 709. In the Bolo uniform, room on the 540.
1: 23 minutes open now,
0: 497.
2: Okay, 97540. Robert, what's your message to 38 on 441 Wallace?
0: Robert, 3451.

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1: The 2-5 with the callers, VFI's daily stated that the gun was pointed at them at the Plaza Hotel.
0: Copy, gun was pointing at them at the Plaza Hotel.

0: はいはい。Number one, 751, 751.
1: Number 751.
0: 7 4 2 for reference. They occurred inside of the Plaza Hotel, so it's going to be Fort Lauderdale jurisdiction.
1: 7 4, they're already 51.

0: PD hold. You're crossing. PD pick him up.
1: For the good advice, which PD put a hold on?
2: Are there any further calls that has just now hang up?
0: That's 64, that's on the call we received in the area.
2: Okay, thank you. I'm going to continue the cab. You get 22 checks.
0: Thanks, Lynn. Am I on the code out for your 1050?
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0: 57 Alpha, have a good morning.

0: Sorry about that.
1: 501 Bougainvillea, no contact.
0: Okay, thank you. 501 Bougainvillea, no contact. 545.

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0: 4513 North Ocean, no checks.
1: 4513 North Ocean, no time checks, 546.

0: Yes, ma'am. Not sure I'm going to be today at District 5, but who do we use for towing?
1: So first, can you use a rescue response reference the laceration to the finger and bleeding on the side?
2: Copy laceration to the finger and bleeding on the side. 5-5 rescue.

0: אני כבר מדבר רגע על המרינה מהבורה.
1: Welcome back to a Christopher Witter for a black Chevy.
2: What do you think here?
1: 10-41.
0: And 7-11 back. I believe in the beginning of this call it was advised that it was going northbound. Is that correct?
1: 10-4 northbound 07.
0: Just follow that out, please.
1: 10-4, I already followed.
0: Okay, thank you.
1: You're very welcome.

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1: Kilo 319?
0: Update that address. It's either 5081 or 5071 Northwest 41st Street. It seems like he parks kind of in the middle of the two residences when he's over there.

0: 11 Delta 2-1, revising on the 13 incident holding on the beach, 10-4.
1: 10-4, show beach, you're going to take in a few minutes.
0: 10-4.
2: As my caller was walking out, the subject was pointing a gun at the door where she was walking out. She's saying it wasn't pointed at her, but he was waiting for someone to come out, I guess, to shoot him. That's what she's saying, so that's what I got here. No discharge of the firearm at all.
3: Can ask at this point, the gun at the door wasn't pointing directly at her, but was waiting for someone to come out to shoot him, but no discharge of firearm.

0: Valla. Miami reference to a wrong way driver on I-95 going northbound in the southbound lanes from Miami 95 from State Road 9 going into Broward County. Unknown color Toyota Yaris. No tag 43. 555.
1: Five
2: 55. 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Copy, 11, 51, Bravo 8 and 8. 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
1: Silver. Valentine's on lanes on 95 from Sabre 9 to Broward. 10 for Miami Dade.

0: the southbound lanes from I-95, coming into Broward from State Road 9. It's coming into Broward from 95 and State Road 9. Again, it's going to be a wrong-way driver going northbound in the southbound lane. A Toyota Urus, unknown color. And the volume is still normal at 557.
1: Single 3 is going to be Alpha. 57 is going to be Alpha also. You can show me 10-8 and 10-7. 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

0: on the color Yaris driving the wrong way, going northbound in the southbound line lanes. Any need to come to 555 in a Volo 601.
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2: It looks like the car is back in the neighborhood, parked three houses down from his house on the north side. It wasn't there when I went in the street the first time, so I'm going to stand by on the side of the road.
1: Vehicle set in the neighborhood, back down to the north side.
3: 7-11-400, you'll know where the car is, please.
2: Can you get fire rescue response at 1020, reference to juvenile male needs to be transported to Coral Springs, reference to appendicitis?

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1: 10-8, 10-7, have a great weekend. Have a great day.

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0: My phone dispatch just provided an 88 just now, a lot going on. Stand by to, what, 2 minutes, if not 10-4.
1: 48, thank you.
0: Okay, well, no problem. Just confirm Ashley 51 to the Plaza Hotel with Bravo 5.
1: Yeah, I'm 97 with him. Just in case, like, I should return.
0: 10-4.

0: 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We sent up for 19 morning.
1: 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How was the weekend? And a good morning.

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1: Season 51 and 8 on the fitness day for a male talking to Stephen Lobby. 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

0: Rosa.
1: What?
0: I haven't had anybody from Fort Lauderdale reach out to me. Can you do me a favor, please? Can we just send these sixes, both the notes in the CAD? If we can just send these sixes with all this to them, with the notes that I provided, please.
1: Sure.

0: Chica 16.
1: Correct.
0: 2421 Northwest 16th Street. Yes, I'm good.
1: June November 6th, 24.

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1: 15,500.
0: 10,20, please.
1: 10-4, Rock Island and Royal Palm Boulevard.
0: Rock Island and Royal Palm Boulevard.
1: Just advise, I'm not transporting anybody other than myself.
0: Oh. Okay. 10-25. 51.
2: Henry 10-8 from here also, 51 back to the left side. This call is opened up for them right from there on their end to respond.
0: Since we'll get to him, the call.
2: Okay, 48, thank you. 28 now.
0: You're welcome. 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
0: 7.
1: Bravo 7.
0: I made some problems. We'll take 49.
1: Stand for copy 98 Bravo, some uniform non-audible, 1035 South Federal Highway at the Enfest. It's coming in for the North Motion. Case number is NB367, I'm sure you 51 with Bravo 4.
0: Form 48, and thank you for 49.
1: 627.

0: for the 67 that's holding in our queue, this fire rescue? Are they 97 and do they need us?
1: I literally just asked. They advised no update. Also, wait till it timed out. See if any updates have been given. Minute ago.

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1: So far, I'm just making sure 48, there's going to be 3 safety flags in the area.
0: 48.
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1: Okay, that can't be right. Okay, thank you. I'll figure it out.
0: For previous two.
1: Does it show you what time I responded to 1500 Northwest 16th Ave?
0: That's going to be during the class. We're going to scroll through the notes now and look, so stand by.
1: Thank you, ma'am. I couldn't find it either. Thank you.
0: 10-4. 11 and year 20, go out with your 16. You're welcome, take care, sir. Bravo 4, Bravo 6, 10-4.
2: Receive the 38 in progress, 38 in progress in 12 zone, 341 Northwest 39th Street, 341 Northwest 39th Street. Reference, the husband is hitting the caller, subject still 97, we're still receiving. 10 Bravo 14, 10 Bravo 11, 1065, 10 Delta 2448.
3: 48, we'll go start.
2: 10-4. Be advised, they say the caller was sleeping, the subject took off the caller's blanket and started hitting her unprovoked. No injuries at this time. 10 Bravo 11 and 14, 1065.
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0: 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We're taking a line up British 12, horizontal. 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Can you guys?
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0: And then India 9.
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0: We found it. 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
2: 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He had CD hold and subject to getting discharged for questions he picked up. Clay didn't advise which agency dropped the subject off. Phase 320.
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Central Unit 4 degrees, 10 zone, Hillsboro, Southwest 12th Ave, Hillsboro, Southwest 12th Ave. Motor vehicle accident, caller's back is injured, we're still receiving. 10 Bravo 13, additional unit 65. 10 Bravo, it's going to be a gray Nissan Altima and a black SUV.

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0: 4.

0: receives him on the stairwell, and she's checking her camera to see if he's in the area. Possibly, maybe the same as your 911.
1: Jim, can you have a Delfino if Benji wants me to go to that or the 911?
0: 10-4. 7 Delta 11.
1: Dispatch is advised that they're possibly one and the same. So go.
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2: How are you too?

0: 3-1-1-1-1 Drive. It's going to be for Cadence Forrester. He was the subject to domestic violence involving a handgun and a knife that was caused against the victim. Subject has been aggressive, confrontational with responding deputies. Second flight is 5801 North Mississippi 7th Court for Candace, for Counselor Candace. Got into a verbal dispute which ended in her pointing a firearm at multiple people threatening to shoot them. Both flags are now 704.
1: Go ahead.
2: I have a signal 789 at 4021 Northwest 5th Avenue. Caller can either take in-person contact or a phone report. Please, he's being blackmailed by a known subject. And reference the 911 off of 38th Street. We have no recall.
1: Okay, Bravo.
2: Nobody at this time. We only have 12 officers, 13, 10, 8, and that's a zone 4 call and no 94.
1: Eleven, Bravo 3.

0: rambling, saying she's being harassed, black female, yellow shirt. Case is 1082.
1: Okay.

0: One second, I'll see if I get it for you. It's last name is Victor India Charlie Kilo Echo Romeo Sierra. And Robert, yeah. Thomas Miller.
1: You said 14-year-old male?
0: Said 14.

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1: 10-4.
0: 12 Bravo 7, 10-4 check.
2: 6-10-4,
0: yeah. 7 white hours.
1: Twelve Bravo Nine,
0: go ahead.
1: Yeah, the address where he was taken into custody is 1440 Northwest 20th Street. And it is for the application number if you need it.
0: Sure, go ahead with it, please.
1: 3426-06-11-3239.
0: 10-4, I'll go ahead and give it up to them.
1: Oh, contacts.

0: Charlie Bravo 60, copy 38 just occurred.
1: What is that?
0: 5560 Southwest 8th Street. Caller advised that my friend Nelson Torres was choking her and throwing things at her. He only let go of her neck because she was calling 911. Matt, male, gray shirt, green shorts, case number 21699.
1: 5119.
0: 51.
1: 251.
0: 710. Call where a male screamed, go, and then disconnected. On callback, caller answered, advised it was accident. Male still screaming in the background and then disconnected again. The 1020 is going to be phase 2 in your cases 2534.
2: Thanks.
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1: 507 Northeast 6th Street, 54 in time shift.
0: Hey, this looks like it's an entire family that lives there. So this was the mom calling, and the son-in-law was Nelson Torres. So he was the issue.
2: Same subject as the last time.

Stuck, no distinguished features. I got stolen between last night 8 p.m. to today 6:50 a.m. Florida tag is going to be Front Shark Hotel 2, Papa 27, and the keys are in the truck, and the owner of the vehicle just signed out of that update. Call 17 back, could you blow it out for the county wire?

0: Alright, Delta 20, let's get a unit to start that way, so it's just been pulling some camera footage.
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2: Delta 3, I just want to verify you fit in Rock and Fuel 5 on 8 North 15th Street. You said 11 p.m.?
3: Yeah, that's 10-4.
2: You said around 11 p.m.?
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2: Subject.
1: Seven pass out, 6 seconds pass out with fire rescue. I have one northwest second, sir. Uncooperative patient, fire rescue's on scene. There sounds like a struggle on the radio. Requesting code 3.
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3: 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It is a 20-foot Isuzu, possibly has front-end image, reference they drove through a front gate of the business. It does have a tag number, Foxtrot Hotel 2, Papa 27. Keys are in the truck, owner to sign an affidavit. It was last seen at the Rocket Fuel, 598 Northwest 15th Street, around 23:57 hours. Keys number is 11149, came in at 6:35. Nothing further, units resume normal. That's 719.
2: Taken for a white 20-foot Isuzu, possibly has front-end damage. They drove through the front gate of the business. Tag on the vehicle will be Foxtrot Hotel 2, Papa 27. The keys were in the truck. Last seen at Rocket Fuel at 598 Northwest 15th Street at approximately 2300 hours. The rule of presumable 720.

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1: 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We headed west on 15th Street towards I-95 Ridge and lost sight of it there.

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1: you're
0: Bravo 4.
1: 15 Bravo 4, respond to 8171 Southwest 5th Street, register signal 68, requesting a welfare check for his mother. His mother is not answering his phone. The mother's phone stopped ringing in 2006. Advise the 1020 can also be 8171 Southwest 5th Court. The mother is Janice Lawrence. She's a black female with red hair and she had a colorful dress. Last thing wearing a colorful floral dress with a black purse. Requesting 1045 at the outcome. Case number 2221.
0: You said 2006.
1: 10-4, the date that we have is 6/5, 6/25 of 2006.

0: 이미 돌리기 감사한
1: You got a money about.
0: Money Bravo to me.
1: India 14, show us out with India 20.
0: We're at what, 1020, the Rockefeller?
2: Nah, 54, show us out at 141, northwest 17th Court.
1: Yeah.

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1: 真。
0: 那不好意思，你是啊，我是那个什么，这是那个那个3000block of North 5th Street. You need to send me a unit, 56th and 5th Street.

0: 2, there's nothing heard, and there's a voicemail on callbacks. 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

0: Sure. Can you advise if you have anyone detained? 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
1: We will be having one detained very shortly. As you stack this, I mean, I don't know if you're listening to them.
0: Okay, so 12 Delta 200 U48 on the MB, they will have somebody detained, and you'll have to meet up to 79.

0: But Isuzu possibly has front-end damage. They drove through the front gate of the business. For the tag of Foxtrot Hotel 2, Papa 27, Foxtrot Hotel 2, Papa 27. Keys are in the truck. Owner just signed the office. Just signed the affidavit. It was last seen at Rocket Fuel at 598 Northwest 15th Street for about 2357 hours. In photos for a white 20-foot Isuzu box truck. No further, base clear, 730 hour.
1: We do have two previous calls on the sense walk from the same unit. Total disconnected. Unfounded.
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3: The 2 reference to the 21 commercial signal 10. The correct tag for that vehicle is going to be Foxtrot Hotel Zulu Papa 27. Foxtrot Hotel Zulu Papa 27. No further, end of Bolo, 731.
1: Alright, units back to normal, 731.
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1: 1301 West Copeland, 734. I'm going to send you that 79. Can you make one line with the complainant, please?
0: Roger.
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4: The Edgewood Green Apartments, they're rising the second floor laundry room. There's a homeless black male, 5'6", last seen wearing all black, yellow shoes, and an afro. 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
1: Myself in LB Canary Med 416, Northwest 16th, Fifth Services, please. What are you time checks?
0: 416, Northwest 16th, 10-54, time checks, 10-4.

0: 2904.
1: Oh, what's it? Well, the tetanus said that she's been missing since 2006.
0: 1054, it says her phone has stopped ringing since 2006.
1: Okay.

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1: What are you set for?
2: 7:30. November
3: 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I mean, I'll be 3128.
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0: 1-2, what's my case number?
2: 21699.

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1: Show you out with 19, 10, 4. Midwest Hills and McDonald's, reference to a black Mercedes with a male sleeping inside in the back of the parking lot. Chief numbers 3682.
0: That's all for doing.
1: Copy, you're out. 10 Bravo 7. I'm sorry, 10 Bravo 4.
2: Hey, everyone.
1: 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Copy off, you're safe in the area.
2: Calling you, coming in, though.
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0: One black male in custody,
1: Delta 2023.

0: If we can just check, like, Canal Point, Weaver Park in that area, see if it's tucked in back there.
1: Tempor, is it Canal Weaver Park, Tempor?
0: Yeah, Tempor, and they don't show it ever going eastbound again. So we lose it right before the 95 bridge off 15th Street going westbound.

0: Page to the toll box for 1196 North State Road 7, Black 2021 Honda Accord. Unknown tag. Well, I'm sorry, the tag is here. What do you copy? Alpha Mike 37, Whiskey India.
1: Do you know this tag number?
2: We found the tag number. It's a Nissan Altima 2012, white in color. He's saying that he was brought to the hospital, trying to figure out where he was transported to and where he ended up in and where his car is parked.
1: What's the tag number?
3: 550. It's going to be for where is that? Echo Romeo number 094 White Nissan Altima.

13 incident at 5415 Gateway Road. There's a female repeatedly saying, please come hurry. You can hear the male mumbling in the background. Caller disconnected. There's a voicemail call back two times.

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1: Clear the 51 and respond to 5414 Gate Lake Road. Going to be a 13 incident. Females repeatedly saying, please come hurry. They can hear the male mumbling in the background. Call disconnected. The voice mail call back 2 times. 10-4. 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
3: 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So, come back to us, Black Mercedes.
1: Responding out to the 13th incident, be advised of the officer safety flag in the area. It'll be at 5740 Rock Island Road. For DeWan to Juiced, he called dispatch and threatened to shoot at the PSO. Flag's not 745.

0: 3601 North Federal Highway, 3601 North Federal Highway. 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Subject a homeless white male, unknown clothing. 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

0: a homeless white male with a shopping cart with a blue top over it. Correction, a blue tarp over it. Unknown clothing still. The victim is going to be a black male, white shirt, blue gym shorts inside the business. He states he was attacked randomly by the subject.
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7 units. We're receiving a signal 31 in progress at 5993 Northwest 57th Court. Language line Spanish. Caller advised someone is hitting a female and the female is screaming for help. It is one male hitting a female. Black male versus a black female. Special attention to 7 Bravo 1 and 7 Quebec 4.

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1: 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I'm going over to your mail. 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
0: Seven risk, you came out.
2: Of course.
1: 993 Northwest 57 Court. Be advised, we're receiving an additional 38 just occurred at 5755 Northwest 58th Avenue. Calculated 5 to 10 minutes. The ex took her car keys and walked off. He is a black male named Nikhil. He was wearing a red shirt and black pants. Unknown signal 0. 5 to 10 minute time delay. 1056, the complainant in white Toyota.

0: additional 38 just occurred at 575 Northwest 55th Avenue. He just signed away 5 to 10 minutes. The man took her car keys and walked off. He's a black male named Quill, 25 years of age, last seen wearing a red shirt and black pants, unknown signal zero. And complained at 1-3-10-56 in a white Toyota.
1: 7-6, if you can have one of those units, onto this, and then I'll go to that 38 in my zone.
2: 7-2, I can be 20.

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Jack is wearing a red shirt and black pants.

394. Progress. Along with 7 Quebec 4, 7 Bravo 1, and 7 Bravo 6 are responding to the 38 just occurred, which may be one and the same with the 31. One vehicle description is a red vehicle, one is a white vehicle. However, the subject description is the same, which is red and black clothing.

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1: What?
0: 10:59.
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0: Good.
3: The box truck is unoccupied. Copy an address.
0: Good.
3: It's going to be 1608 Northwest 7th Terrace. Just make sure the primary deputy is 48, and then you can start this way.

0: Vamos a...
1: Probável,
0: sabe?
1: Get some wind, you said. 12 India 2 has one in custody.
0: 4, one in custody, black female, reference 38.
1: 10-4, 12-0-31-48.
2: 10-4.
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3: Units 1023, reference to dispatch, moving over to TAP 1.
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0: 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They gave a tag number of 82 Foxtrot Romeo Hotel, Quebec. Case number 3684.
1: All right, okay, give me a second. I'll revise 151.
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1: have unit 94 for 13P. All of us.
2: Capital of us. Over. Southern. 820. Bravo 27, 11, Bravo 11, 65 of 51.
1: 27.
2: 111 Avondale Drive at the laundromat. Photography in the leave of laundry. Black male, bald, wearing a green hoodie, black backpack, black shorts. It's verbally aggressive. Cases 11181.
1: 51. Yeah, Bravo 25, give me a call, please. Please, chance.
2: I'm sorry,
1: I'll remember 5-10-4. Bravo 6, thanks for you,
2: thank you,
1: Chase. 10-4,
2: 94,
1: 49.
2: 3418 Norfolk Street, 3418 Norfolk Street. It's coming from our front door and door window sensor, case 11183.
1: Busy one.
2: En route, unit 494.

0: 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Copy 68, 17 Bravo 1, copy 68, please.
1: Pardon?
0: 7574 Northwest 113th Avenue. 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
1: 3552.
0: Routine I, and the case number.

0: a 38-year-old 8171 Southwest 7th Street. It's going to be saying that his ex-girlfriend is destroying the house. Subject's a black female wearing a white shirt, purple pants, no signal zero. She's supposed to be picking up items from the house. She does not live there. Case number is
1: 2222.
0: Contact 51.
1: Any history of the 1020?
0: Nothing recent. And it actually looks like the 1020 is from Lockheed Longitude. I'll see if we can have the caller verify.
1: Or if we can get a history on the 88.
2: Maybe Bubble. 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

0: and 71 Southwest 5th Street instead of 7th Street. A male caller who is requesting a welfare check on his mother. The caller's name was Marvin. The other previous history was all from a Dollar Tree at 7310 West McNabb.
1: 48, we were just at Call on 5th Street.

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1: 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It's 3201.
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1: 1231 North Carolina Road, Chevron. 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He's wearing a red shirt and black pants. Cup is acting like he has a signal zero and caller is screaming at him. Case is 1186.
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0: 22.
1: Climbing Delta 22, we're receiving a 30 delay at 3914 West Commercial Boulevard at Walgreens. Time delay of 20 minutes. A black male vagrant came into the store and stole a case of beer. It's one black male, he's wearing a blue shirt and gray pants. He's GOA, took a 12-pack of Heineken. He's known the lawyer around the CVS. He answered 10-6 of us.
0: 10-4, hold it.
1: 10-4, holding. 837.
2: 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I'll be 51. Ten four.
1: One black male came in, stole a 12-pack of Heineken. He's a black male, 40 years of age, last wearing a blue shirt, gray and green pants. That's one of your officers stated in your head.
2: 48.
1: 48 on flags. I'm showing you 1051 at 838.
3: 38. It's going to be the 5200 block of Northeast 6th Ave. It's going to be Foxtrot, Mike Alpha, X-ray 08 on a gray Nissan occupied one. I'm 10-4. Hold back on that part.
2: Domestic, two priors, no removal, no safety concerns, 24-hour response, and there is a direct hit for that for 4026 Embry Boulevard. P48 reference to the subject, Roxana Orego Martinez.
4: One.
2: 10-4. Case is 5430.

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0: Yeah.
1: Thanks. 944.

0: 是吧？
1: She'll be launched from the boyfriend house. She's going to be in a black Hyundai Elantra. She said there was an altercation earlier this morning and she left. She just needs the unit semi. Ten, four, five, three, seven.
0: Come on.

0: Street, related 140 Northeast 5th Street. Caller saying that his phone is hacked. His roommate Tiago has been stealing things from him, and they've been lying to him his whole life. He's saying he wants a lawyer. He wants to report a crime against humanity. We advise there is a direct officer safety hit for that 1020. 140 Northeast 5th Street for Michael Flanagan, white male, date of birth 6/17/96. He's 6'4", 250 pounds. Michael Flanagan made statements that he wanted to commit suicide by cop at Mar-a-Lago. The subject has a history of mental illness, hostility towards law enforcement, multiple Baker acts. Deputies and Secret Service responded out to the address where Flanagan was taken into custody under Baker Act. The caller's name in this call is Michael Edwards. Case number 368.
1: 48, thank you. I'll be making landline first, and I'll do the Delta and let you know if we're going to actually go over there.
0: Tab 4, I'll show you to the 6th landline. Bravo 6, I'll show you to the 8 for now. 847.

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0: 11, yeah, 27.
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0: 3.

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0: 431 and 8th Street, Florida Tag, Juliet, Kilo, Lima, Yankee 37, Persona Gold Nemesis. Occupy three times.
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1: Receiving a signal 13 incident for 98 Northwest 29 Avenue. 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
1: In both units, the female screaming at neighbors now getting up. 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
1: And Bravo 3.
3: 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This is the same phone number he has used in the past with Michael Flanagan, so also be sent to Clan Line in just a few.
1: 10-4.

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1: This is a signal 13 incident 3380 Northwest 30 Street. The caller's requesting 1045, overnight time delay. Witnessed from a door cam, heard gunshots and saw several police units on scene. Stated known subject had previously, or I guess, history of a kill complaint in her sister. 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
0: You came for 7, you don't want to talk to anybody.
1: 5 India 7.
2: 48.
1: And 5 Bravo 6, they answered a call for rescue. Are we canceling them as well?
0: Yeah, she just ran away.
1: 10-4.

Number 3 and 4, if you need. If you're there.

0: problem. I'm 65 with Sigma 20. For Fort Lauderdale Behavioral, 5757 North Dixie Highway, the second floor. The caller is William. It's 43 via Fort Lauderdale Behavioral, advising juvenile ready to be discharged from hospital. They're requesting assistance. It's a 15-year-old male, Telly Wright, date of birth is 10/19/2010. Diagnosed with disruptive mood dysregulation. It's a black male, gray shirt, unknown color pants. They didn't provide any further. Case 3211.
1: And just being discharged, no police hold.
0: No, it doesn't say. It just says ready to be discharged.

0: No, it just says the 43 is via Fort Lauderdale Behavioral, and the juvenile is ready to be discharged and the requested assistance.
1: Devil.
0: 901.
1: Bob Bob's these night, Rob.
0: 901. Out of Fort Lauderdale.
2: No, boy, thank
0: you. No, that's you. 11 Bravo 24, 1020.
2: 7 Monday.

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1: Okay.
0: 15 Bravo 3, the Sentinel 20 at 328 Southwest 80th Terrace, 43 via Fort Lauderdale Behavioral. Juvenile is ready to be discharged from the hospital. They're requesting PD assistance. The 15-year-old male's name is Telly Wright. He's disruptive mood, dysregulation, he's a black male, last wearing gray shirt, and uncolored pants.

0: 1020 of 5757 North Dixie Highway on the second floor.
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0: at Brandon Sports Pub, an employee stating, there's a Latin female wearing all black sitting on the patio in front of the 1020 screaming and refusing to leave. 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
2: 11 Zulu 85 and 91 out at 1240 Northeast 2nd Avenue, case is 11200 and 11 Bravo 7 to 97, initials.
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1: 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A blue bike asking for money, refuses to leave, going in and out of the business, currently outside, cases 3214.
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0: 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Caller advised you was passing 1020 and heard a very loud scream. Time delay of 2 minutes. 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
0: Thank you, ma'am, on 923. Open line, male was heard speaking in the background. 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
1: Going to be reference her 2017 Hyundai Elantra unknown caller, unknown tag.
3: Advised that the vehicle was stolen, possibly on Friday. She has seen broken glass where the vehicle was parked. 2-6-2-5-4-0.

Receiving a 911 drop off of 5411 Northwest 24th Court, 1020 Via Phase 2, 9th on callback, Central Units 10-6.

0: 分。
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0: 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There are three kids riding motorized bikes, mics on the walking path, riding very fast, nearly avoiding people.
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0: Navy on the road and voice commercial. Fire attack, Quebec, Gulf, Sierra, Yankee 6-5, search to her gray. Sierra, I go back to one time, advice.
1: Paris. The caller gave apartment 12. Up at the previous case from 3 a.m. this morning, male has returned. The caller by male also fell 57. He was making a lot of noise with his vehicle earlier. Unknown description, just a gray car. And the tag is Uniform Sierra November Victor 49. Case is 11205.
2: 270, hold that front.
0: Seven Black Mountain Traffic Rush, 38. Well, Black Maryland Traffic Reference, Signal 38.
1: From Kivas?
0: Yes, I'm wrong.
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0: 16, so far.
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0: Peace and love, folks. We close on many of them.
1: And now I want you to send it to me and you'll be on it.
2: Bowers. It's going to be 250 Northeast 33rd Street. That 1020 is the crisis center's main hub. They do have a male on the line who states that he's hitting his head. Head is gashing blood. States he's been on the line for 24 minutes harming himself. We're trying to do a trace on the cell phone that he called into into the crisis hotline. His name is David. They were still currently landline with him, however he hung up. We're trying to get a better 1020, but for now we wanted to dispatch the call and I guess maybe see if you can respond to the hotline hub and see if you can get any additional.
0: Is that number for him or the hotline?
2: So the one that's in the person's tab is for the hotline. The one that's in the narrative, the 728 number, is for the subject.

0: her boyfriend stole her vehicle overnight, but she called him to say that he has now returned with the vehicle for the sergeant. Just make contact. Case is 3691.
1: Just for the moment, when I clear here, I'll take care of the call. It's just, it's only verbal, correct?
0: She wanted to cancel, so he kept the vehicle, but he returned with the vehicle. It didn't measure an actual 38 occurring, just the theft of the vehicle. And I had you as tenant. Where do you want to call?
1: No, I'm on a single four right now. I guess it might have been previous to trying to turn me off. Yeah, just, I'll take care of it. Since we're living in different times, I'll go and take care of 30 of verbal, I guess.
0: As far as 3-10-6 on the S4 and I'll hold the 10 or the 30. Seeing that the male is back landline with the crisis hotline and they're trying to get a location for him.
2: I believe that was Bravo 10. I have not on a signal before.
0: I just realized. I'll show you 10-8.
2: Thank you.
0: 10 India, 12
3: advice, 10-20. 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

0: audible at 4581 and West 43rd Court. 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
2: 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She's speaking to herself and needs to be checked on. Case is 10894.

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1: Several. Bravo 1, 10893, Northwest 74th Drive, no time checks needed.

0: breathing at 1001 West Commercial Boulevard at the church. Male has trouble breathing. The caller is refusing to answer questions for OQA. If I, someone else is calling 911. Case number 3640.
1: Yeah, that is a green light, please.
0: 7-22.
1: Seven dollars twenty-two.
0: We're receiving a 67 trouble breathing at 1001 West Commercial Boulevard. Male started trouble breathing. Caller is refusing to answer questions for ProQA. Advise someone else is calling 911. Advise.
1: Yeah, rest, please. Rest.
2: Okay. 820 Northeast 18th Avenue, 923. They didn't give us an exact time delay. Go ahead.
3: Five 8-1 Whistle PB 54 in text.
2: Can you tell me the number, please? 5581. 10-4. Number 6.
1: Number 6, go ahead.
2: Dandy Donuts, 1900 East Atlantic, 1900 East Atlantic Boulevard, Borough, white male. Wearing all black, he's 6'1", yelling and screaming, refusing to leave. He's driving a white Chevy 4-door. Proceeding, cases 11215.
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0: 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Thank you for checks. 11091 that way.
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1: 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Complainant Roberts requesting a welfare check on their father, like they hadn't heard from him since Friday. He does, or is known to have dementia. He's an 83-year-old white male. And there is an officer safety at 240 Northeast 41 Street.

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1: 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My friend came back with a vehicle. 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
2: Reds 12 zone, 3921 Crystal Lake Drive. The caller's unhappy apartment number, but is advising it's to the right of door 315. Caller is advising him and his girlfriend broke up 2 days ago. She called him and said she's alone and doesn't want to be here anymore and that she wants to hurt herself. No signal, zero. 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Liz. Approximately 27 years old. And I am 55.
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0: I'm in India, 3151 is NOE. Eleven Bravo 18 to 98 Trace from 51 as well, 108.
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2: 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Okay, well. And then you and I reference your tags.
1: Line 2040 Northeast 1st Avenue. The complainant Maria is requesting landline. She speaks only Creole. She says that it's 38 related. Something about the child's father doesn't want her in the residence, and he took money that she had saved for their daughter. She wants to report the money is missing. Case is 11232. There is a premise hazard in the area. 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
1: And 4th Century units to clear respond reference to 38 in progress at 555 Northwest 28th Street.
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1: And 436, Sherry 1051, be advised they just updated stating that the subject has a single zero gun on him. 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
5: Florida Hag 14.
4: Echo. Delta Quebec Echo. Black BMW Alvarez.
1: Yep.
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2: 10-4 not to advise that 10-13.
1: Signal 30 from the store, advising that the caller stopped them from actually taking items. He walked out, he's on foot, headed towards the west side of the building. Case is 3220.
0: Now they're out. Is there a description, I'm sorry?
1: Yes, sir. Black male, navy blue shirt, and beige pants with black shoes.
0: 48.
1: Copy,
0: 1074. Okay,
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1: 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No answer on callback in the 10-20th phase 2. Case is 10-896.
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0: Just checking to see, 5 India 1's en route to a 911 open line, 1981 South State Road 7, who is sending 5 Bravo 6 to a signal 4. She was requesting I hold that 4 for her. Is that okay?
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0: Anita, ongoing problem with a female arguing with people in the house. She's a black female wearing no shirt inside of the apartment. There is premises in the area. 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
0: 10, 4, 10, 51, 10, 18. Okay, 10-4. Let me know exactly where you are again.
1: Blackmail going south on 56th Ave. We're just passing the 2500 apartment club.
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0: Fire alarm for Boyd Anderson at 3050 Northwest 41st Street. Fire rescue's on scene. At this time, they're stating nothing is showing.
5: 48, do we have a real-time crime center that can get some eyes inside the school and see if anything shows up?
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0: I'm Jake Blackmail, his name is Tariq. I'm still looking for what the unit name is.
4: 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It's going to be the bus stop on 31st, just north of Commercial, for the 22 just occurred. That's 10-4, 10-21.
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0: 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All I have is engine 37 if there's nothing showing.
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4: Devil.

0: sent so far. Still has a 49 audible pending off the 4-3 court.
1: First up.
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1: Go ahead.
0: Reference to that 32 threats. The latest updates that I have on this call is that the male then started acting like he was fine and safe. He told the crisis hotline that he's not planning on harming himself today, but still refused on giving any kind of address or location of where he was. It does look like our duty officers did an exigent request for subscriber and location information, but we haven't received anything back on that.
1: Terrible.
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1: Hi, everyone. 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

0: Hi, Abram, go ahead.
1: South Francisco, South Wall Street, in the median.

0: Bravo 11, just 343, did you update in CAD the apartment number?
1: I got added in there. I'll update the unit number. Summer.
0: Before you, I just added to this 88 case they call again.
1: 10, but you said it was 304?
0: 4. E304.
1: E304, 48. Copy
2: one. Caller advised, units responded 33 secure, be advised. Caller advised the shots came from near the lake area. Caller does not want a 1056 with the units.
1: Weston, who brother states he received information that she's possibly being held at 901 Northwest 24 Avenue in our jurisdiction. I advise that they do have some additional information that I can give when I dispatch it out, but she's a habitual runaway. Fort Lauderdale checked their area reference to receiving reports that she was at a grocery store there. And it's her 10-6 right now.
3: Put on a hold for additional units to respond.
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0: Bravo 6, I'm 97 at VA. Any word from RTCC?
1: 1097 at 1032 hours. Negative on having any response from RTCC, nor having an update from Fire Rescue, but they are still on the call.
0: All right.

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1: Make us a 98 Papa, 75 pounds of the 2020 Mother.
2: Seven Bravo 7, 5830 just occurred at 4161 West Commercial Boulevard at Dollar Tree. Time delay just now. Male just walked out with two full baskets of goods. Last seen headed towards the Crunch Fitness. He's a black male, last seen wearing beige shirt and jeans. Your case number 63636.
0: Did we want an officer to try and make landline with the subject's 1088 to see if we can get him, or how did you want me to handle this further?
2: Island Club Drive, Big One, Michael Spencer, Fadahunty. Deputy just found his location, reference Mr. Fadahunty here, and he take the life of his son and take his own life next. Seen sitting on the floor of the bedroom by his wife, he was holding a handgun to his head. His wife observed him pulling the trigger while holding the handgun to his head. However, only heard the clicking sounds, no rounds were fired. Flags are now 10:33.

0: from reverse.
1: Thank you. 34.

0: come out of the 49?
1: It did.
0: Hey, Dolphins.
1: I'm sorry, did you say hotel?
0: Delta for the 49.
1: Okay, my ear. But it did come out as a fire alarm, so we still do that as Delta?
0: 76 Hotel, rescue.
1: All right, Temper, I need all units to hold traffic, just one for dispatch, please.
2: Yeah, 98 Echo.
1: Okay.
0: 15 Bravo 7. I just spoke to a pedestrian outside nearby the area. She did not hear any gunshots recently.
3: Also, yeah, that address comes back to Parkland.
1: Well, I was just trying to put it in. It wouldn't work, but let me go ahead and see if I can do that over here.
3: Everglades Way and Mock Country Road intersect along Hillsboro Boulevard.
1: Yeah, I know that they actually intersect, but I'm not able to get it in for the computer to take it.

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1: 10-4.
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0: Yeah, for reference, it's called, can you put me on primary? And to go back, it's going to be a 68. But can you put a call out to your show for me or check your info?
1: One block north of Everglades Way North.
2: Okay, yeah, I see that on here now. Yeah, on our CAD, blocks in Everglades doesn't intersect, so I guess that's why it's not going through, but I'll go ahead and make some notes in here. Thank you.
0: At that residence, if Ms. Day Doom have her call the complainant, which is her mother. Naughty, November Alpha, Tango, India Echo, Jean Baptiste.
2: Temper.
0: Out here, 68.

0: 7 Delta 22. We're receiving a 68 with a dog inside of a vehicle, the red vehicle in the parking lot at 5101 North State Road 7, Old Time Pottery. Units in the area, 10-6 of us.
1: It's 10-4 to hold it.
0: 10-4, holding at 1039. Attention District 17, units, special attention 17 Bravo 3 and 17 Bravo 2. Receiving a 32 threat at 7418 North Spring Drive. Checking in 1043 from the crisis hotline. Male is hitting his head and is gushing blood, is on the line. Lifeline for 24 minutes, harming himself. Male.
2: Bravo 13 copy on a signal 30 delayed. But it all stems from a 38 that occurred in Oakland Park. Case number is 4700.
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0: 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Tango Rush using route.
1: Or hitting on his wife. I mean, see if we can get the whole figure to, you know.
0: Because, you know, yeah, 10-4, because it says hitting on his wife, then hung up. I'll see if I can make my alarm right.
1: All right, thank you.

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1: Everything up to 2040 in the last call. How did we get this call? And Parkland.

0: 17 Delta 20. We got this call from Mission Network. 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
1: I'm just trying to figure out how 12 Delta 21 is from Wolf. Nicole.

0: It's Mara 68. I'll check for her, or it's more of a 68 because Fort Lauderdale received it. They went out and checked because they had information that she was there at a grocery store. But she's originally a signalee out of Weston.
1: Out of Weston?
0: Weston is not requesting us. The brother is requesting us to go out, but originally...
1: She's missing from Weston?
0: Correct. So I guess they went out to Sunrise, they went out to Fort Lauderdale, and now they're requesting us to check this address.
1: What?
0: Go ahead, sir.
2: That was 32 and Parkman. You can just code ours out and refer that to them to handle.
0: 10-4. Time for the first. And 11 Delta 2 3 10 4.
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0: Dispatch Stack 49, the next call, because that's been holding for a little bit.
1: Yes, ma'am, will do. I have one unit 10-8 just waiting for a 1094 now.
0: All right, 48. Do I have any CRA unit Yankee units in District 4, 10-8 yet?
1: Yes, one just went 10-8.
0: I just have her use the Yankee unit as a 94. Let's clear that off the board.
1: Counselor, thank you. 4 Bravo 6, attention, 4 Yankee 2-1, copy on this 49 audible.
0: Go ahead.
1: 4581 Northwest 43 Court, 4581 43rd Court. It's going to be from Alpha Security and Fire at Coral Jones Residence. It's going to be a Zone 2 entry door, received at 9:36 hours. Case is 2541.
0: 4851.
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1: 3208 Southeast 7th Street, 3208 Southeast 7th Street, Unit 302, caller versus ex-girlfriend, boyfriend, correction, ex-girlfriend, it's verbal, she's banging on the gate downstairs and calling him through the intercom. She does usually have a Signal Zero knife on her. She's a older white female, blonde hair, 45 to 46, unknown clothing, named Jackie. Case 11249.
4: 10-4. You can make it 4314 Northeast 21st Avenue, and you can make it to 9 Papa.
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3: Suitcase, subject currently in front of the 1020 near the front doors. As the subject runs off to Veterans Park whenever she sees PD. Case number 3639.
4: Yeah.
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4: Yeah.
3: Both units in route 1050, once again, case number 3639.
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1: copy officer safety flag in the area.
4: Code is out, Bravo.
1: Any problem.
3: Daughter tried to call her this morning, and he is not allowing them to see her. 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
4: 10-4 to hold. And do we have any previous calls from that phone number?
3: Disregard. 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We'll check the 1088. 7 Quebec 4.
4: Thank you.
3: Her kids are with her at camp, and she is concerned for their safety. They have been with him since Friday. Her daughter tried to call her this morning. He is not allowing her to call her. He does not want her to see them. His daughter has a burn. His daughter is Lauren Reyes. 1045 call is the outcome. Case number 3641.
5: This is a full statement, sir.
3: 14109.
5: What is the safety concern?
3: Safety concern is going to be at 7925 North Colony Circle for Quayson Williams. He intentionally rammed his vehicle into his ex-wife's vehicle after chasing her through multiple cities. Victim believes the subject could potentially kill her, and he is not in the right state of mind.
5: No, not the... What is the safety concern from the caller about the children?
3: He's just not allowing her to see them. No other concerns. And she has a burn mark.
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3: 10-4. 50 Bravo 6, advisor traffic.
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0: Little Pleasure Mills on the road. Are you coming to the Med 8 Bravo?
1: Pass it.
2: Ten 54. I'm sorry, lady.

0: I know, it's just a week time delay. Subject's Joy. First row.
1: Temper. 154.
2: Commercial and Federal.
1: Temper, Route 6, Commercial and Federal with the female 1012 advice starting.
2: 418.
1: Temp to Mars.
3: All right, we're here. There's nothing here. I'm reading the notes. He says he's near the tracks on Andrews. That's going to be Eastside. He's going to respond, see if they can meet with him. I called the number. It's for a grocery store. So if somebody wants to head over there and check out.
1: I can get you the brother's number. It's in another. Oh, I'm sorry. Wrong call. I apologize. You said nothing showing, and he said by Andrews that's going to be where?
3: Yeah, it says he's unable to give you specific location, but an abandoned lighthouse abandoned building near the tracks on Andrews. And then looking at the notes, I was over in the 88 that he provided for a grocery store. So if you want to have Eastside, take a look over there, see if they can meet whatever.

0: There's no tractor landers. You know what? I'll take a look down for us. Just give me a sec. We're coming from 13, but I'll just check process to see what comes up.
1: Okay. Thank you. Can you stand by just one moment for me, please?
2: Out with two white males.
1: 94.
3: Well, something's tall.
1: Yes.

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1: What's the location for that?
0: 212 Southeast 22nd Avenue, Unit 4, 212 Southeast 22F.
1: What do you want to mention?
0: 1051, 27 hours.
1: 11 Bravo 6, I'm going to call you back in 2 minutes.
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1: 10-4, 10-23, could you officer safety flag in the area?
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1: 48-59.

0: 57 Delta 23.
1: I'm sorry.
0: India 10 has 2 detained reference 57.
1: Okay, sorry, that got it. Is he in the uniform?
0: He's in route.
1: Perfect, thank you.
0: You're welcome. 11 route 12 10 20.
2: Robert 2 1. Copy the 13 P. Seven, probably. That's not my same location. I'm almost done with this. I can handle that after this.
3: 7 Delta 22.
2: 7 Delta 22.
3: Is it 10-4 to hold the signal 68 to the zone unit?
2: Yeah, that's 10-4.
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0: Jessica is the caller. She does not want the 56. However, she says that while driving on Atlantic westbound near the turnpike, which would make her either Pompano or a creek, she was being followed by a white BMW. When she took a turn, the vehicle took a turn, then she started circling around the above neighborhood. It was GOA, westbound on Royal Palm. She has no tag 43, and again, doesn't want to meet. Can you advise?
1: 11:02.

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1: Okay, that's the 20. It says on the note that D.O. Wagner is looking into it. Can we verify that info?
2: Jump off.

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1: 3291.
0: 3291 West Sonora.
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2: 251.
1: But apparently there were some dogs left inside the residence that are currently there and may need to be removed in some way, shape, or form. He said to call him when you're on scene. He'll help you get into the residence. Case is 3642, when there is a premise hazard in the area, if you could check for MDC.
0: Northbound on Dixie, right on the sidewalk.
2: Happy northbound Dixie on the sidewalk.

0: Not a vehicle, it's a stand-up electric scooter. It's going about 5 miles an hour right now. Now it's going north on Southwest 1st Ave and Southwest 2nd Court.
1: The 2nd Court, is eyes on the air.
0: Wait, what was the reference? And 2nd Street. Now he might be stopping. We'll see. No, he's going to keep going north on 1st Terrace.
1: Copy, northbound 1st Terrace and 2nd Street. Advise on the air. Johnny, that's there. It's me, 10-3 for 10 Bravo 6.
2: 10 Bravo 5, I'm on Southwest 1st Terrace. Where's that?
1: Terrace and 2nd Street.
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3: 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Receiving a 6-3-6, it's in 7 zone. Landlord, tenant dispute over electricity. 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

0: 11 Zulu 81, can you copy a 69?
1: 11 Zulu 85, myself and 91 are in the area. What about 69?
0: Oh, 85 and 91, I'll show you 97 in the area. They gave 11th Ave and Northeast 2nd Street. The dog is heading towards 3rd Street at this time. Color's a Latin male, yellow shirt, blue jeans. Gray, medium dog. Northwest 2nd Street, yeah, for 94.
2: Hey, Kim, I'll be around.
3: Out of Pompano, fever test.

0: out of 6 Court.
1: Yeah, Northwest 24 Ave and Northwest 6 Court. Caller Daniel seems a little confused. He did state that there was an older, shorter black female wearing a yellow robe hitting on a male, and a female stated that they went back into the house. He had limited visual, but it's next to a white house. Advised the victim is a black male, navy blue shirt, black pants with a German shepherd with a shopping cart and a cane. And he advised that everything is confusing, but he just wants to report it in case anything happens. This is 10903.
0: All right, I know who they are. I know who they are. I'll look at her.
1: All right, 10-4. Just 343, officer safety in the area. For 11 Northwest 7th Street.
0: Thank you.
1: Copy.

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1: 10-4, 10-45
2: with the caller. 11 Delta, 21. Hello? Fire rescue is responding to the area of 801 Northeast 33rd Street, 25 zone for a 76-year-old female conscious and breathing with chest pain device.
1: Rescue wise.
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1: Yeah, sorry about that. I was 97 on 10 now.
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3: Great. Our caller is Francisco from the VA, requesting a welfare check on a new patient named Robert Mamakari, advising he has a date of birth of 8-13-1941. They did attempt contact with the patient for an appointment but received no response. They do know that he suffers from shortness of breath. They are requesting a call back with outcome. Case of 3224.
4: Hello, 17349.
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0: 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Seven in a row. Ten trying to raise.
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0: Bravo, 1118. 18 units responding to the 38. Subject sent me a black male unknown clothing. His name is Adrian Campbell. He's possibly outside. 54 signal 0.

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1: What can you go on yourself?
0: Confirm.
2: I don't. 11, I'm right across the street. If you can give me a minute, I'm still just waiting on 2-1.
3: Couple people talking about that.
0: No worries. Thank you. 11:22.

0: clothing description.
1: All right, what was her name again?
0: Adrian Campbell.
1: Show me an 18th and 48th photo.
0: Hello, parking is here. On New 14, come 6530 to incident. This third Connor will text an open line, nothing heard in background. Client found callback, case was 11360.
2: 10-3, show me 51.

0: Horizon
1: here. Yeah, it's 10-8, you can slow everybody else down.
0: Central units, there's an 8-10-8, there's an 8-10-8. Any additional units responding to the 38th layer response? Any additional units responding to the 38th layer response?
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2: 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Thank you.
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3: Twenty seven, Walker Broward.
0: 1127. Accident 1020 at 3637 Emory Boulevard West. It's a 911 open line, nothing heard. On callback, mail said hello and disconnected. It's via Phase 2, case 5450. Still have the 42 pending.
3: 40, thank you.
0: 1128.

0: signal 68 at 7309 Northwest 57 Court, 1056 with Mackinson. Requesting speech with units, reference someone that came to the residence, knew his name, what kind of vehicle he drove. He believed it was suspicious, but is delayed. There is no previous history at the 1020 except for our call a couple days ago where he reported the same thing. It was coded out as a 13 incident. Case is 3644.
1: 48, I'll be physical.
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3: Under South Ocean, all right. Hello, I'm sorry. So 81, 1065, 4 with injuries.
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0: 11:30. 11 India 10, 10-4.
1: That's what I'm doing.
0: I'm around 11:31.

0: Well, and then, where does it say there's injuries?
1: Republic National Distributing Company, point of activation is beam 2, garage to gate. There's static heard on the audio, no video. 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
0: Step 4, what are those?
1: Center out to a 11 tonight. 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
2: Stand for that.

0: Russian Central Unit, receiving a signal 38 in progress with a signal 05311 Northwest 15 Court, Unit Number 2. Hard to understand the caller was speaking English with a heavy Creole accent. Said big problem with the female caller hung up. They did hear him say knife. He did confirm the 1020 and the death of making man line. You know, it's funny of us.
1: Seven Delta 22. We're receiving a signal 745755 Northwest 58th Avenue. Determining the previous case, complainant advised a black female came back and choked her out. Unknown where the subject is. Advised the phone is about to die and subject took her car keys. The caller is lastly driving away to a Camry on the left side of the entrance. Units are 10-6 advised.
2: Who responded out there originally?
1: 7 Bravo 6.
2: Alright, go ahead and start 3 and 5 that way, and when 6 clears, you can respond out there.
1: 10-4. 7 Bravo 3, 7 Bravo 5, are you guys 10-4 units?
3: What was that last call?
1: 7 Bravo 6, it's going to be in reference to your previous case, 3617. Complaining to advise the black female came back and choked her out. I don't know what the subject is. Advised he took her phone and is about, and advised the phone is about to die and subject took her car keys. The caller's lodging driving away to a Camry on the left side by the entrance.
3: Wait, 90 of Bravo on this? It's only 51 for us.
1: You can cancel 3. 10-4, Mr. Bolt, in route 1135. Case number 3645. You should also be aware of the officer safety flag in the area. For Caden Forrester. He was the subject of a domestic violence involving a handgun and a knife that was used against the victim. Subject has been aggressive and confrontational with responding deputies. Second one's for 580 Northwest 57th Court for Candace. Got into a verbal dispute which ended with her pointing a firearm and multiple people threatening to shoot them. Flags announced at 1136.
0: Under the lady 91065 is picking 4.
4: And now that.
0: Signal 42710 West Atlantic in the parking lot, a black BMW and a red Honda Odyssey. Case is 11265.
4: 51.
0: 51 at 1136.

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3: 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Is he wearing the same clothing description as earlier this morning? 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
1: Unknown.

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1: Reference the 22. 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
3: Two 9 11
1: 39. Russia 60. Tough to think at all for you.

0: receiving a new 49 audible at 2803 Northwest 6th Court. It's going to be to a resident.
1: Now, the Seattle residents have a response to the 43, and then they can respond to the 49. Is there registry on scene for that 43?
0: I do think they went on scene. Give me 1 second. I'm waiting for the computer to pull it up.
1: But keep me updated on what they find. If they need us, we'll respond. If not, we're going to code it 76.
0: Okay, 10-4, yes, they are on scene. They are actually requesting for us to step it up, reference subject walking in traffic.
1: All right, then, we're going to clear the units off of any non-surgery calls and have them respond. If you have anybody available in District 4, have them come down to us.
0: I copy that. 5 Bravo 6, attention. 5 Bravo 6, I copy. Attention, closest unit for 1094. It's going to be a 43 for 2925 Northwest 2 Street, 2925 2nd Street. Right now, should be naked, possibly on signal 57. 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
2: Time
0: for 142.
3: 7, this is 51. And this 68 is not a problem.
0: Time for.
2: Five
0: oh five. The 600 units that can respond to the area, 3200 Northeast 210.
2: 3697, we'll be joining just that circle.
0: 3697, 73, 1051 to the area for a gray Chevy Silverado. I have a tag number if you need it.
2: I have it, thank you.

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1: Vaughn, 197 on the 49.

0: checking you guys on the 22 and 68 I have open for you.
1: The 68 is a 98 Papa. The 22 keep it open.
2: Does anyone advise the address of the cousin?
3: So I'm with you. I'm driving by where she says she thinks the cousin lives, but we don't have an exact 1020.
2: Attention all District 7 unit, special attention to 7 Bravo 1, it's 7083. There's a vehicle that is going to be at West Commercial Boulevard and Hiatus Road, north side of the intersection, 2 sedans, 1 white, 1 black, possible Hyundai, and a possible Nissan. Unknown injuries, both airbags are deployed, it is blocking the middle of the intersection. Rescue at 1039, you just need units to clear and copy.
1: 7081.
2: Fifty-one, 7 Bravo 1.

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2: We'll send you 1097 11:45. Units responding to signal 4i, be advised, it is a white Nissan Sentra versus a black Hyundai. There are some people outside of the vehicle and advise people from black vehicle has not come out yet. Advise the person in the black vehicle's hands are moving.

0: 你爸爸说话。
1: 万事昌，
0: 是不是就能往那发？万先生，请指名句。
2: I'm back with the victim, trying to get her to tell us exactly what happened.
1: Send Delta 24.
2: I have a 14 coming in 12 zone, 4335 Northwest 3rd Ave, reference to a subject washing vehicles in front of the 1020 in the neighborhood, parking on the grass.I have 13-5494 on the west side. Can you guys? Corner apartment complex?

0: Thank you.
1: The 6957 Southwest 5th Street. Male and a brown van passed out east, over advising it's eastbound, rescues and route advice.
2: Sorry, unit, is that working?
1: Is that unit, I can clear and copy 67 pass out northwest to 6th Street and 07.
0: Number 4.
1: Any westbound unit able to clear and copy 94?
3: Yeah, then I'll be clearing here. You're up.
1: 10-4, sure you could do one.
0: Yeah.
1: Reference at signal 12. Caller doesn't want contact and a bullet advice.
4: 7-1, no problem. 1-49. 7-0-6, 3-7-0-6.
1: 10-4, you're welcome. D5 on a 38 just occurred. Thirty-six, 81 Northwest 21 Street, 368 North 21st Street. Crystal states that the one-minute delay that her child's father punched the complainant twice. She's refusing fire rescue. Your case is 2546.
3: Both answers to one.
1: Units in round 1150. The caller is stating that there's no weapons subject to the parents at black male, 28 years of age. Or approximately 28 years of age. Gravity ran into his apartment on the second floor, and our caller will be waiting in a beige Nissan Altima with her daughter. They did not provide an apartment number for the subject. Just check your MCT reference fix safety flags in the area, please.
0: Another 68.
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2: Can you update the 1020 to 5903? It's going to be a numerical one. It's going to be apartment Delta 1, sorry, 215.
0: The 1020 is going to be 5903 Northwest 58 Avenue. Is that 7 Bravo 6 confirming? Is that correct?
2: 7-4, 5903, apartment Delta 215.
0: 7 Bravo 6, that does not come back valid.
2: Alright, well, it is valid.
0: Avenue 7 Bravo 6.
2: So right now, well, we're about to make contact with the cousin, so just give me a second. Turn in the line.
3: Good.
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0: Roger, signal 20. Northwest 59 Avenue, Building D, Apartment 215.
1: 1154. Bravo 2, just be advised that this address is not correct and now we're... I will bypass it.
0: Stand by. Sir, I was doing Northwest 57 Court. Let me know if that works.
2: Don't know.
3: Okay. BF-14, additional units to clear and copy, 38 secured with a weapon, 38 secured with a weapon, 2844 Northwest 4th Street.
2: 7361. Closing him out.
4: Bravo 2351.
5: 15 units again.
2: It's only
3: cynical. Fast forward, it's going to be boyfriend's correction. Mother's boyfriend pulled a gun on him. We're still repeating. He says 11272.
2: No, we do not need alpha. I'll be for the one. Go back to 1965. Send me that call first.
3: The subject has a gun in his left pocket now. Black male. His name is Son Johnson. Said he knows how to kill people. Said it was a sniper in the army.
2: What's on the issue that you did?
3: I'm checking now. And also, the subject threatened to blow the caller's head off. He's at the neighbor's house now.
2: Yeah, let's work on getting the description.
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1: Before you make contact at that house, make sure you have at least two more with you for a contact team.
2: 15 by 7, turn 9 on the 7. 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
0: Close.

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1: Okay, thank you. Ten four, Delta Unit, Wi-Fi, can you get on?
2: Yeah, 10-4, Delta Unit, Wi-Fi. Yes, sir.
1: 10-4.
3: Yeah, 5-4, John Long, I'll be switching.
1: 10-4.
0: 5-5-9-9-7.
1: 10-3. Kilo, John, I'm assuming a 13 incident 911 open line related into Zone Unit 10-6.
4: To go ahead and dispatch it to me.
1: 10-4, 13 incident, 239 Commercial Boulevard. There was an open line. They heard a male and female talking, and then someone said, are you all right? And then the line disconnected. No additional. Cases 1354, show you said 51 and 1200 hours.

be flagging in the area. It'll be 155 San Remo Boulevard for Gene Dijuan. He threatened to end his life following an affair with another woman. Don't carry a weapon. Announce at 1201.

0: Not no, very concerning the subject for walk out right now. I'm going to keep this to see what else is going on inside the house.
1: Copy, detaining the subject now in the debriefing. 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

0: Bravo 27. We've got the subject at the residence. He's secured and detained. He's advising no one else is inside the residence now.
1: All right, Delta 20. Let's get a protective sweep. The contact team will conduct a protective sweep.
2: Canaan, you are unreadable.
1: You sound terrible.
3: 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So just stand by and turn the residence from.
1: 48, I'm going to go next.
0: Canaan, 551, area 2.

0: Carol Southwest 22nd Street. Open line, I haven't heard voicemail on callback. It appears as if ACQ sounds funny.
1: 2504-911-447 and the 42 first level.
0: Tom 4. And 5506, I'm sorry, what was the area you said you were responding to?
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1: So, Tag Alpha India 9 6 Lima Mike, it's on a black Suburban. I'll be stopped on the exit out of the convention center towards Eisenhower. One time occupied, or two times occupied. I'll advise.

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1: Show me 51 to VSL 9 with one white male or one white female detained. Starting mileage is going to be 280, and I'm on this area due to the air beams on 3 on area 3.
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0: First Unit 601. Lucas Robert is the father and was requesting a welfare check on Jasmine Lucas, black female, 38 years of age. He said he hasn't heard from her in a month. She's a property manager in Pembroke Pines. They contacted them, and the company stated that she's been at work, but caller can't verify, wants the unit to respond out, and to 1045 with the outcome, case 5456. Show you 1051, so believe.
1: So you must find yourself.
0: 10-4.
2: Thank you for showing up to 7-1. Be advised of an officer taking flag in the area at 7312 Northwest 83rd Way. Stephen McCurdy, he suffers from depression.
1: Here.
2: 10-4, so believe.

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1: That's 10-4, hold it.

0: We've had all that, the 255 on. If they want landline, have to move on in.
1: 03, 10 items
0: on. 14 called for landline, you can have to move on in.
1: Yeah, voice center has to move on.

0: a male can be heard saying that I'm calling the police and he may want to leave. Suspect's a white male, bald, gray shirt, blue shorts. States that the person was trying to fight him and was wandering around the store not shopping. Still receiving cases 11278.
1: Fifty-one. Route 11 route 68
0: popping in route 11 route 3 and 5. Check your computer first if you're in the area.

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1: Signal 12 at Atlantic and Banks, eastbound, east of caller 5425, advising of two bikes racing down the road. A male in a black outfit, silver helmet, white backpack, and a male wearing a black outfit with a black helmet. No additional case, 2170.
2: That's about 6 again. Hello, I'm Bravo.
1: 10-4. National Unison, had a copy of all of reference signal 12. Signal 12 for racing motorcycles, Atlantic and Banks, as in eastbound east of two motorcyclists, both wearing black outfits, and a bullet, presumably on 1230.
3: Step for 1087, standing by at 1213.
4: Will be complainant over here.
0: Confirm making contact with the complainant. Go ahead.
5: Please, it's about the city.
0: Yeah, 4.

0: 1056 Fifth Ashley. I'm being progress caller by black male, I'm wearing a black pants, brown shirt, 1054 signal zero. He's sitting in front of the door smoking and harassing customers for money. He's asked to leave, he's refusing, he says 5459.
1: 10451.
0: Straight 1051, turn number 4
1: 4151.
0: Tesla 1214.

0: 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Near West McNabb Road in North Pine Island. West McNabb Road, North Pine Island. 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Blue Nissan Rogue with the Black Ford Escape. 1054 injuries. Case number is 3650.
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0: with Alicia and Paula running northbound towards Atlantic on the sidewalk. It's not aggressive, just scared. Caller lost visual. 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
1: Receiver has an extent 39 Northeast 26th Avenue, Town 5. 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
0: 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Six boyfriend flattened her vehicle tires. She's requesting a 1045 for report units for 10-6. 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
1: Three, five, five, two, 68, Alpha, please.

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1: It's going to be a 98 Charlie on the 49. If you can please push back on the 40.
2: How far?

0: 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There's a male having a heart attack. First call receiving.
1: I'm going to get myself in 3 hours out.
0: Share yourself in 351. They're going to be near Lifeguard Station 9.

0: And they do confirm the male is not breathing. At 76.
1: Yeah, the 76, see what their status is on that, and if they have to clear that 76, we have to handle the calls in our district, and that other 76, they can put them on hold. Relative to the District 4, just first available.
0: Yes, ma'am. Four Special Umbrella 3, copy A 73. Well, first you have a ticket that's at the intersection marking the roadway and receiving a second call for a J&J tow truck that was following the complainant and videotaping. Caller states that they want a phone call and for us to speak to J&J in reference to X cases 11285. Subject is GOA. And check your MVT reference direct safety hit. It's for unit 612-2411 Northwest 7th Street. Reference subject that made threats to return to the address and signal 5 the victim. Again, going to be a different apartment number.

0: there was a chip reader advice for everyone. Any of you know that there was a chip reader advice for everyone?
1: Where the fruit stands are? Possible subject, white female with sunglasses, last thing wearing a white shirt, dark glasses, unknown bottom, unknown direction of travel, didn't say what she took, it was a 30-minute time delay. Take 5461. Bravo 35 advice 20.
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3: 25 with the caller, but she's very adamant about having a police report. Can you start a road unit, please?
1: Well, you didn't have 6 at this time.
0: Zero West Hills is coming again.
4: Charlie, he's changing all the batteries in the panel.
0: What's that for?
3: Just go through the noise. Alert, conscious, and breathing. Just want to see what's in. He did not talk to us.
0: Not far. Send out the 2448.
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1: They're requesting to see if the subject from that case is 1097, reference previous signal 31 and signal 38 charges. The subject is a black male, last seen wearing a black backpack, red hat, black shorts. He was last seen headed on foot westbound on Southeast 4th Street. His name is Christian Lee. 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

Tower, 29 Delta 2. North of Cypress Creek Road. Just going to be back injuries. I'm waiting to hear if FHP is 1039.

0: Yeah, in fact, Woody, these charges are negative only on this move.
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2: 7-0
1: Ranger, main traffic on the south. I read you, Tyson, you didn't respond.
2: Sorry, I went over to Bravo, I thought we might have been on Bravo. Can you request if I was called to the signal 14, tell me off Bravo, and then call me another signal to be in the same parking lot that just happened?
1: Yeah,

0: prayer check on his kids. When they did a video chat with the mom, he saw that the kids were outside with no clothes on. His daughter had bullet marks on her. That was going out wrong.
1: Oh, yeah, I'm looking at all the history now. Give me just a moment.

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0: That's forward 10-4.
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0: Unit A, Steve is advising him that his neighbor has been stealing his packages and other items. He said he has a picture of them. It's a Latin male, black male. He can show PD where they live. Copy, officer safety in the area.
1: Hello?

0: Tom, date of birth is 6/18/2004, has a history of domestic battery, and is not friendly towards law enforcement, highly combative.
1: All right, have fun. 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
0: 10/4/29 Zulu 18.
2: Cypress,
3: 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Can you be unit go past 9070 Lime Bay Boulevard, apartment 315, and try to make 25 with Diane in her Volkswagen T1? She's the Signal 3 driver.
1: Just running around as well.

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1: 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India 12.
0: 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For 3388 North State Road 7, there's going to be no injuries, and I believe they're in a parking lot.
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0: Yes, ma'am. 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
1: and 5, 10, 20. Southwest 25, and drop a woman.
0: 10, 4.
2: The vehicle was recently involved in signal 3. Units are 10-6 in the area, advised on this independent 38 verbal.
3: Yeah, we're going to have to hold that.
2: 10-4, holding on hold at 12:45.
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1: It's going to be, again, a 9249 Wedgewood for white Tesla. It's registered to Daniel Allen. If the vehicle is 1097, they want you to please advise Daniel Allen to stay at the 1020. The plantation police informally 1051 to the 1020. Case number is 3645.
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0: Alright, Stefan. If we have another Zulu unit available, you can start them that way and have them 45 when they get there. Let me know what kind of dog it is and see if we can get a family member to come out. If not, we'd have to call out animal control.
1: Cat 4 Zulu 17.
2: What's going on? We've got a uniform on the telephone. A uniform on the 911.
1: Cat 4 Zulu 98, Sherry 1051, 2099 on State Road 7, the Marathon. It is a white Volkswagen Jetta.

0: 1248.
1: Okay.
2: 211 Northeast, take off. Ten four.

0: Omega. 7.
1: West 65th Street and 70th Ave.
0: Perfect. Thank you. I'll meet you there.
2: And for Peters Road, Southwest 46th Avenue. Caller advised that there's, from the AV Boulevard, Southwest 46th, that there's a person on the side of the road with blood on his face. Looks like there's an electric scooter next to the patient. Receiving another one for Davy Road and Steve McClivin. Male fell on the ground with blood in his face.
1: Alright, have deputies respond to that, but have firefighters to advise us if it was a Sigma 3 or a Sigma 4, and they need, if we, they need our assistance.
2: Well, rescue's en route, so I can have units en route, but you should probably just prepare for what rescue does anyways. Is there a unit that can clear and respond?
1: Yeah, just have them respond to me, and it looks like plantation is also heading over there. Whoever gets there first, keeps up, keep us updated, please.
2: I can find. Okay, one is speaking to you, one for Peterson, Southwest 46, and one for Beijing State Residence. I still need to want to go about and at least confirm.
0: I'll take care of it.
2: Sound for it. That is later.
1: Fukushima 97.
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3: 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Coming from entry motion detector, base 5454.
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1: 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Yeah, 5-4.
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1: Mondial?
0: Yeah, we'll be with this. She didn't give me the info. We'll be here until the remainder.

0: So there's an intent first call for help Broward 140 Northeast 5th Street. Alligator is in 28 and placed us on hold. He said he was from 988 and the caller sounded very angry and that he has a bomb.
1: Hello.
0: 7-5, 7-4, copy additional.
1: What's it going?
0: Help unit free.
2: Right.
0: Bomb threat, 140 Northeast 5th Street, first call for help of Broward. The caller sounded very angry, he said he has a bomb.
2: Bravo 1, that's the one, Bravo 3, that's the one we have the direct officer safety hit. He already called this morning.
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2: 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I'm in the air. Definitely.
1: 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We're still receiving. Rescue them out.
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1: 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Go ahead. 100, I'm going to be going over north. I'll be on foot patrol.
0: Time for 100, Captain Beach Boulevard, do you need checks?
1: Four for now.
0: There's another. What do you stand by until you get there?
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0: 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It's gonna be at the clubhouse.
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1: 11 zone, 3-minute time delay. Male is GOA on foot. He's still bacon and steak. Can you advise?
0: Hold.
1: Come.
2: Sorry, let me show me a quick round call and I'll take care of it.
3: 27-8.
4: Wait. I am, thank you. This I've just got off. I'm just advising that we were extremely busy on the call.
1: All right, I'll find that.
4: Is that for, it is going southbound, or is it going northbound?
1: They didn't have eyes.
4: It says northbound, so that may have been Fort Lauderdale's call to begin with.
1: Northbound 2871 Northwest 31st Avenue? It could possibly be, but it's...
4: It could be on Fort Lauderdale's side, because they take up, like, north of 26th Street, like, pick up over there. So that may be Fort Lauderdale's anyway.
0: Professor James Bondi.
3: A friend or family member of James Bondi, 10-4.
0: 10-4, and that'd be my officer can do the 7th hour number of my 88, so I can tell him the patients whereabouts.

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1: 10-4, unit to respond, 94, 1801 Northwest 4th Street. Any problem?
2: Nine five four, 593-1426.
1: Ken?
2: 76 Hotel, what's next? Ten four
1: for the caller. 4 Delta 20.
2: Good.
1: The bus is still there.
3: No, no, I apologize. I didn't hear you.
1: The bus is still there.
3: Can you make a call for Fort Lauderdale and have them respond to it, please? Because if it's northbound, it's going to be theirs. Because it's right above, well, unless it's, they got it near the, I think it's going to be theirs. It's on the roadway. Just have them respond.

0: He needs to write reports.
1: Sonny, I can see if a Yankee unit can back him up.
2: Just have them head that way, but in the meantime, just have Fort Lauderdale respond to it, because it may be there, so it's not found. But first.
1: 4-6, head that way.
3: And then told her she needed to send an Apple fee of $200 for the pop-up for an ankle monitor. They wanted $1,000, cases 2231, cases 2231.
1: If 2-5 is made with a friend or family member, have them 45 the caller.
4: 10-1, what's this regarding?
1: That Lauderhill is working. They located a 75-year-old male in a vehicle dehydrated, transferred him to the hospital. 28 comes back to that 10-20.
4: 10-4, I'll be with you on.
0: Ball with 3-4, it'll be 10-8. You can have 6-7-8, I'll handle this. Hold on.
1: 6-7-8-10-8.

0: Capito, sì.
1: Informative.
0: NBA 2761, Motor Sports 3, going to be on Florida Tag, 160, Fast Track Yankee. Come back for a little bit of that.
1: Four,
0: Tower 4, send off 24.
1: Send off. I'm receiving a 42 delayed. It occurred in Deerfield at 448 Northwest 3. It looks like 5 India 1 is advising it occurred in District 10, but they want a unit to respond out to District 5 to 56 with the 9-year-old victim. I guess they're requesting you 1045 first.
0: Or something.
1: Tower, thank you.
2: Forty-one. I only have a strong arm or armed robbery.
0: Strong.
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1: Eight Northwest 15th Ave, it's loud on call back. The caller writes his phone in his pocket and all 10-4. Can you have us?
0: You're saying law enforcement's no longer you.
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0: and then hung up. I have 12-5494. Can you have us?
1: 1190 Papa, I'll take it, and I can advise.
0: 1190 Papa, Chase, if you wanted to advise. And 11 back, copy officer safety in the area.
1: 948, ma'am, thank you.
0: Perfect. 9-0-10-4.
2: 4.
0: 1317.
3: In the 30th verbal, the 22 in progress, units just on 6.
2: I have 6-1-4 and hold it. The 22 is in A zone?
3: That's 10-4.
2: Alright, yeah, just hold it for a few. 5 and 6 should be wrapping up this call momentarily and they can respond out there. Very good. You guys can send me the 22 at the public, so I'll respond to that. And who needs your 10-8?
3: Nobody else is 10-8.
2: I know. Show me in Ralph.
3: 10-4, it's going to be again at.
4: It's going to be clear here in about a minute. We'll take that.
3: 10-4, 7 Delta 22. It's going to be at 4021 West Commercial Boulevard. It's a black male last wearing a bunch of t-shirt, blue jeans, red and white backpack came into the store and is causing a disturbance, refusing to leave. The subject is currently walking in the westbound in the parking lot at 54 Signal Zero. Case number again is 3655. And be advised of also safety flyers in the area. First flag will be 522.
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5: Is 010 Northwest 16 Court from a cell phone, open line, desk to hear, email, voice in the background. 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Case 5464.
2: Dispatch me to it.
0: Four,
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3: guess Jackson. 10-4, 13, 20. 5-40, I'm going to have you in route to 22 in progress.
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1: Copy signal 13. It's going to be at approximate location of 1579 Beaumont Lane. The line shuffling and registered beeping heard 1020 CS-Base 2. There's no answer on callback 2 times. We just received a duplicate call. It's going to give the same 1020. There's movement heard, no TTY, 1020, again, via phase 2. There's no answer, again, call back 2 times. Case number is 1321.
2: One straight over,
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0: Happy 520 MLK, 54 checks, 1325. Four seven two four Northeast 16th Avenue for the John Cleary residence. 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
1: San Ramon Boulevard, Virginia Juan. He threatened to end his life following an affair with another woman, known to carry a weapon. Second one's going to be 6603 Pebble Beach. Warren Hammer, he was arrested for aggravated battery with firearms as a result of him striking a victim in the head with a firearm. Both flags announced at 1328.
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0: before 1065 on the 13 incident.
1: Okay.
0: It's coming in for 4298 Northwest 51st Avenue, 4298 Northwest 51st Avenue. Caller's advising receiving death threats by unknown person. Caller started rambling about having PTSD and paranoia. Being locked out of all his accounts. Also advising fraud. Looks like it's coming back to us, Darren. Looks like he's a signal 20. There's a previous call here on May 29th, 2026, where units I went out.
2: Still 10-6 with Bravo 6.
3: Silver Fine, you said you want 30 in verbal. It's going to be at 7825 Fairview Drive. Sounds like Friday night, advisor ex-boyfriend flattened her vehicle, tire iron was banging on her window. CBS 1045 report, case number is 38651.
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0: 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Okay.
1: Copy that.
0: 10, level 13, 1020. Across on 95? Atlantic, copy. 10, level 5, 1020.
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2: Caller advised the Uber is not canceling the ride and that if he cancels, he needs to pay. He has a service dog and he can't be denied services. 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
4: 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About 1300 now with him.
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1: 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They're also requesting a language on Creole speaker.
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2: Threatened to signal 32 with the weapon?
5: It says he did not, and the subject has done this before, present caller.
2: Are we still online with this caller?
5: 10-4, the call taker is still updating.
2: Well, we have him on the line. Let's find out exactly what's going on. Was there a 38 going on or something else, or what's going on?
5: 10-4, just need to respond 186 Northwest 567.
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0: You're clear.
1: Hello, I'm 51 over in the northwest as well.
0: Top 4 Air Max 10-3. 7 zone. Caller advised his wife is having pain. He hung up. No answer on callback. There are multiple previous calls for a sick person, fall with injuries, and bleeding. Rescue them out. Can you advise?
1: I'll rescue a bus.

0: on the phone when they were calling earlier.
1: 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Thank you.
2: 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This is a black male walking east on 19th Street towards 55th Ave. I'm matching that description.
0: Here, Miss Country. Location, his name is Daryl.
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0: 3165 Northwest 39th Court, 3165 Northwest 39th Court. An approximate, a caller called yelling, no, I don't, I want you to leave, and I want you to leave, and kept refusing to answer the desk question. Will not give any additional 43, will not confirm the 1020. And there's someone in the background yelling about having her tag. When they made my back caller advised all was 10-4, she didn't need PD and she disconnected.
3: C for the CC on her block of North University Drive, 54 times 6.
0: Advice, he's done this before.
3: 54 on any threats being made with a weapon, correct?
0: 10-4, the call doesn't advise of any threats being made with a weapon. Thirty-seven, Bravo 60, 10-4.
2: 10-4.

0: vehicle. I see a female sitting on the chairs out front, but I don't see any males.
1: It's somewhere else. I'm not here to roll. You can send me that call.
2: From the allegation, it has been upgraded to a 6-pad, and Sergeant Samuel should be 51 to the scene.
3: Corrado 3, can you cancel the additional unit? It doesn't look like I'm getting any response at the door. I'll need to fix my mic.
4: Alright, 414, go to Nate for now.
1: That's what
4: I'm saying. 5-10-4.
1: 10-4.

0: one calling for girlfriend, possibly needs to be Baker Act, and she's yelling, singing loudly. 33-year-old black female, Brianna Mackey, wearing a yellow dress. She's not aggressive, unknown diagnosis at this time. Our caller will be waiting in front of the 1020 wearing a black tank top and black shorts. Looks like the caller keeps calling back for an ETA and now requesting fire rescue, saying she's going through a single 20 episode. She needs assistance. This is 11294.
1: 10-4-2-1.
0: That's 10-4. Can I get any unit response, 94?
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0: Well, we're to have a call now. What is the deal? We're trying to find out now.
1: 10-4, guys on here.
0: You can send me the answer.
2: And that was my foot.
1: Here tonight, this is a normal X-46. Units to advise if the male left on floor in the UIG.
0: One, four, five, five.
1: How far?
3: Seven, you're up there for 40.
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0: proof over the call to just confirm for sure that he's got a 0 on him?
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1: 10-4.
2: How much claim here? Is this a 38 verbal?
1: Four. 10-20 out of Boca Raton. So now we're on the first level station, 317 Northwest 4th Street, via phase 2, what's on the callback, and a signal 40. Go ahead.
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4: I'm on fire rescue. I have a passenger that's 10 weeks pregnant, and she's complaining of a little pain. We're pulled over into the gas station parking lot here on the corner of West Copeland Road and North 30th Avenue.
1: Sure. Lock shot. Caller says the neighbor is always out with his guns, killing iguanas and shooting them. She is concerned because he leaves all the bodies, the iguanas, all around the lake and in the lake. States the neighbor also sent unhinged emails bragging about his guns. His name is Larry Moss. There is a lot of single zeros in the home. Case is 3727.
3: Landline.
1: Copy landline.
3: Thank you, no one was open, so check.
1: Never.

0: 5 is a matter of signal 51, 5 over 6 is 10, 19 with a 10, 15, 5 India 1 is on a signal 42, 5 India 7 is on a 10, 15. Have district 4, that's, have a couple of units, 10, 8, guys.
1: So you know on 10, 15, it's ETA to clear. That's right, one unit for district 4.
0: 10, 4, 5, India 7.
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0: Do you have 88?
2: This 954-292-4431, is it in the log? Copy.
3: Not
0: Delta
3: for 3. Bravo 5, I see they updated my 51, they want to cancel. Make it a Bravo, I'll be routed to the 40. What do they want, 56?
0: Not sure, because the person calling this in is not involved in the incident at all. Advise they were sitting in a vehicle and witnessed this.
3: Delta 4, where's 4 Bravo since they're sending it to us?
0: Say that again?
3: Is 4 Bravo 25 with anybody? Because they have all Broward Boulevard.
0: Not that I know of. It doesn't advise that in the header. I'll find out, though.
4: For people doing signal 57 in the above 1020, the case number is 3656.
0: Okay. 54, the 4 Lotto is not 1025 with anyone.
4: The white open lane in reference to a signal 911. 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Phase number 3660. 1051 at 1353.
2: And 4. Alvin 4.
1: Did you get it?
2: 14 for landlines. Good. It's reference to your previous 38 from earlier today. 35 for line on first 38,000. The caller's calling back advising. The unit said that he was going to call the subject male, but he never did, and now request someone at 1045. That's all I have.
0: Penny.
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0: 37 Bravo 6 7 8 10 50. 37 Bravo 6 7 8 10 50. 6 6 Atlantic, eastbound 4 to Cox, 3 Central Hotel, Mike Bravo, over, Nissan, Alvarez.
1: From Bravo 6 7 8 10 50 66 in Atlantic, eastbound on a silver Nissan.

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1: Three Bravo 10, that completed is going to be 5457.
0: Love you, Papa. Thank you.
1: 1357. This that, John.
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1: Hi.
0: At 60,000, I'll throw you the lane. Ready to lay 314 Southwest 16 Drive. Yesterday, her car was stolen from the phone for 1020. 3723.
1: Turn on the lights.
2: United South Compass Way in front of Firebird. It's a blue Dodge SUV versus a light blue sedan. Case 3735.
0: Yeah. Yeah. Reference to signal 12. It was stolen on the air. The call is anonymous. No tag 43, no driver information. Do you want a unit to check the area?
1: No, I'm good to go.
0: 1400.
1: Six, 5-1, soft, it's 5, no check. Go ahead.
0: Silverdale's coming in for 669 West Oakland Park Boulevard. The caller's advising a male possibly has been doing drugs, been stating he's able to the hospital, he's having diarrhea, conscious and breathing, 58 years of age. Fire rescue is 26.
1: Rescue us.
0: Twelve and eighty-two.
1: 90 Alpha 10-7.
0: 10-4.

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1: Hello, Bravo 9, here's the
2: course. So, what are you just checked? Bravo 3, 197.
0: 197, 1402.
2: Alright, 3, 4, 7, have a good night. You bring the 63 case number, checkpoint number 4, 36, no trace.
1: Yeah, I just...

0: 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Can you copy her 68?
1: Does sound good with the additional 68.
0: 3551 West Marshall Boulevard. 54 times tenants.
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3: 500 Northeast 38th Street, coming in for a business, showing for the front overhead.
2: You want?
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0: conjunctiva. Coming to 209 Northwest 28th Avenue, caller advised there's a male that keeps going to people's yards and throwing trash in the street. Nothing further.
1: First of all.
0: 10-4, 5-5-5, you guys, 10-4. Thank you.
1: Where's the...
0: 3170 Northwest 4th Street, approximate location, via cell phone, Cameron as they hang up, person on callback, please 546. Hey, verbal at 2420 Cypress Road, caller versus husband, verbal dispute only, found out husband was cheating and has another woman, he's currently at church and is expected to be home anytime now, caller is afraid and requesting a 56 with PD, case is 11314.

0: 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I have 37 Bravo 678 10854 to 94, advise.
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2: 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I'm not sure how they got this 1020. You want to attempt landline with this caller to get additional?
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2: How far?

0: Sir, can you consider 6810 Southwest 7th Street? Patricia's calling. She's actually calling the front desk at the PD. She's rambling, so she needs PD. She'll be waiting by the nurse's station. She's called 6 times, units of 10-6.
1: Is she a patient there?
0: Yes, sir.
1: You can hold it and have someone make landline with the facility when there's any.
0: 4-3-4-3.

0: 下面跟我们说看看业障什么样子。
1: That was Delta Mike.
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0: D'accord.
1: D'accord. Stable circle. Let's look at the 38 in progress, physical. Nope, I apologize, it's not. The neighbor was attacked by her 50-year-old son. Neighbor was yelling for help. Male threw her down. It's second hand 43, units are 10-6.
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0: the male subject, about 50 years of age, Middle Eastern descent, he threw the mother down. They're advising that the male has mental issues. We're still receiving.
1: So, no, yes,
2: Chase.
1: Yes.
2: Money above.

0: 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Maybe 1,000?
1: I mean, 1,000.

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Vehicle is now slowly moving forward into the middle of the intersection. Appears that he took his foot off the brake.

0: Adam Watson, action.
1: Just passed out. Just be advised. It looks like he did go into oncoming traffic and possibly hit another vehicle. There's other drivers trying to open his door now. 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
1: Okay, you said 299?
0: Yeah, what's your girl?
1: Alright, 10-4, just 10-9-10-20, please.
0: 295 North 60 Highway.
1: A recall for the call that Bravo 21 was on earlier this morning. It looks like it's going to be the daughter calling in, requesting landline again, 10-4 to hold for 21.
2: Yeah, 10-4.
1: 10-4. Copy, send it. Five, Bravo 5, you guys 10-4?
3: 10-4.
1: Any of you guys responding to power line, go and pull your response.
3: Four, please.
1: Yeah. Yeah, 11, Bravo 13, you guys 10-4?
4: $56,000
2: time for me provided. Case number 2237. Since it's right now,
4: it's last 151.
0: Push on
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0: 7-4, am I clear 40?
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0: What?
1: Caller was in the 4 on Sunday. She took herself to the hospital. She went to 1019 Monday and was given a paper to fill out. She wants more 43 on how to fill out the paper, I guess. Case is 3731.
0: Sorry, I'm not.
1: 6 in line, 14 turn.
2: Supervising that the male husband is hitting her. Husband is in the background, verified 1020. Advise that she's doing 57 substances and it is signal 2. Female keeps saying husband hit her and that he out signal 0 guns next to her. Call her husband in the background saying that he's 31 her and that husband abuses her. Unit responding, main Jenna.
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1: Receiving a 38 verbal intel phone, caller is ex-girlfriend, verbal, all 3097, caller is outside of his ex-girlfriend's hospital, his belongings on the lawn, requesting assistance, 28 to 8,

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0: Anchor.
1: 30 verbal, 4742, Northwest 4th Ave. Caller versus ex-girlfriend, verbal, all parties are 97. The caller's outside, advising the ex-girlfriend to toss all his belongings on the lawn. Key 3732.
2: You let him Bravo 1, I'm not showing anything. I went back 6 months.
0: I'm about to go out of service in the elevator. I'll advise when I'm at the 10th floor.
2: Okay.
0: I have a Delta unit, right?
3: 17 Delta 20.
0: Delta 20, that should be the 4 today.
1: I'm San Amo, white female, date of birth 5/31/69, 5'3", 120 pounds, gray hair. Subject fired a round at her tenant who lived on the premise. Law enforcement arrived and placed the subject in custody for aggravated assault with a deadly weapon. She's the landlord who lives at the home.
3: Four injuries, they are blocking traffic. Possible argument in the background. Unit for 1094. 7 feedback 9.

0: Circle back 9, respond to the routine 1094-47 due to 83 in reference to 804 Northwest 31st Avenue with Prospect Road. Possible argument after a signal 4 just occurred. 1054 injuries.
1: Careful.
0: 10-4. 7083, also showing you route. Both units, case numbers 3661.
2: 61 from the west.
0: 10-4. 15 Bravo, 3 copy, signal 30 delayed.
3: Pissed, saying he was suicidal, and he's not answering his phone. So unit command landline, what's the bother?
4: 7, I'll make contact with him in a second.
3: 10-4. In order, case 5470.
5: 7-4, you're 7-10-6-1-1.
3: 10-4, 10-6, 1-3.

0: 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The apartment number is going to be 1B as in Bravo.
1: Units are 10-6.
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3: 10. Sumana 2114 South Coast 16 Circle in reference to this case.
2: Heavy 2114 South Coast 16 Circle. 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
3: 34, ma'am.
2: Temper. Temper.
4: Be back on the 14.
0: Okay. 14, requesting a work 1045 report. His mother received a call from someone impersonating an ICE agent. Caller advised the number that called his mother belonged to the caller's child's mother's friend. 15 Bravo 2 advised it's related to his call.
5: Yep, his oldest.
0: For that unit. Go from there to 7 Bravo 5. Bravo 5.
6: Okay.
0: 7 Bravo 5, are you still going to be 10-6 at the on the signal 74?
4: 10-4?
0: Still 10-6 at 1439. 7 Bravo 8, Gravity 68.
6: The Arbor Key Apartments, 4501 Treehouse Lane, 5410. 10-4, there's a bunch. 48.
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1: 14 seconds.

0: another 22. We're receiving a 25 boat fire at the brush fire at Sawgrass Southbound Commercial Boulevard north of Inch 10-6.
1: It's going to be 784, 784.
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0: 24. 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

0: 7 degrees, 7, we're showing you 1015 mm-hmm. Northwest 31st Avenue, West Prospect Road. Reference to signal 4 just occurred.
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0: Awesome. Two previous calls state that her granddaughter has been texting her and harassing her that they need to come get their items from her house, requesting to 56 with PD in order to make a report for the harassment. 10-4 to hold. Client welfare tech in 6 zone, 11007th lane, and had surgery a few weeks ago. No one heard from her unit, so 10-6.
1: I believe 6 years, I know anything you feel.

0: Female, 79 years of age. 45, the caller with the outcome. Case is 21724.
1: Great. What's the history of the 1020? Anything medical or stuff?
0: No call history whatsoever.

0: Where the fuck are you? Making my way to the front of the park right now. Copy.
1: 10-4, 14-49. 10-4, 14-49. 10-4, 14-49. 10-4, 14-49. 10-4, 14-49.
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1: 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At 20 via phase 2, there's multiple people talking, heard in the background. Mail saying thank you, they're unable to call back, disconnected cell phone, case number 2241.
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0: at 14th Street. The caller is out of state and crossing won't be checked with her child, 8 years of age, and staying with the father and his girlfriend and her subject. I guess she was FaceTiming her child and someone grabbed the child and ended the call. Something further?
1: Correct.

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1: 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Caller requesting 45 reference that she lost about $517 to scam. Case number 11329.
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3: Case please for 1500 East Hill Girl. I'll be 10-6, no time checks. 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
5: Fifteen Bravo 7, it's going to be your signal 14 at 6861 Southwest 10th Street. Requesting for PD-1045 for four references and mother received a call from someone in person at the station. Caller calls number came from his mother belonging to the caller's child's mother's friend. 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
1: I'm sorry, 10-9?
2: I'm finally sending. I will take anything you got.
1: Hey, you and 5-5-5 can handle the 68 that's pending. It's 2845 Northwest 14th Street, the apartment in back of the house, unit number 2. It's Chanel advising that she wants a whole check on her child, who's in 8 years of age, named Shania, black female. It looks, she's dating her father and the girlfriend, and a third subject. The father's name is going to be Desmond. She was FaceTiming the child, and it looks like someone grabbed the child and then ended the call. Nothing further.
3: It was 10-8, 10-7 from 10-19.
4: How did we meet you? Not very easy. 10 and 12 back, there's
1: 238 back to you.
4: Do you mind slow down?
3: Yeah, 98 out for them both.
4: What's up, have a good night.
0: Well, first one of you, what did you brought, what's the deal on that?
5: The white Jeep, it is expiration date is May 2027, registered to Gary City, out of Lighthouse.
0: Sorry, thank you.
4: You're welcome.
0: I'm sorry, tonight.
4: Can I have a number, mother? Platinum. Hey, 51
6: Can I clear for you?

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1: Are you sending me 10-6 on case 30, on your previous case? 36-17?
0: No, it's an alcohol now, shortly. What's it for?
2: $1,500.
3: Unit 4,
2: 20792.
3: 20792. I'll be at signal 15. I'm going to be at 3700 Northwest 11th Place in Lauderdale until 2100 hours.
2: Sounds far.
4: I'm sorry, I see you showed me a wrong. I'm back at the original 1020. Sorry about that.
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1: 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Caller advises Uber is not canceling the ride. If he cancels, he needs to pay, and he has a service dog, and he cannot be denied services. Case number is 365. He's requesting case 56 in front of the 1020.
0: He's been holding for a minute, right? I'll call.
1: 10-4, Shade 10-6, line 1501. 7 Delta 22. 7 Delta 22.
0: 7 Delta 22.
1: We're receiving a 79 delayed at 8060 Knob Hill Road for a phone report. Units are 10-6 advice.
0: We can hold it. 10-4
1: to hold, 1502. 7 Bravo 8.
5: I'm 51 back to my zone, and you can send me that 30 and all of us.
1: 30 in progress at 412 and West Carson Boulevard, Publix. A black male, blasting wearing white tank top, black pants, took ours from the shoulder and put him in his green bag. He's shooting away, blasting him headed westbound on commercial on foot. Case number is 3664. Be advised of the officer's safety flags in the area. First one's going to be for 5224 Island Club Drive. Moved on Michael Spencer's side of Lucy. Respond to the location, reference Mr. Fada Lucy for antique lights. This is going to take his own life next. He was sitting on the floor of the bedroom by his wife. He was holding a handgun to his head. His wife observed him pulling the trigger while holding the handgun. However, only heard the clicking sounds of the rounds were fired. The second one is 100 North State Road 7, Marcus Tremaine Doyle. Third, he missed the shooters open. Others did not have a gun at the time of threat. He said he had a gun. Diagnosed bipolar, major depressive disorder with second life features. Flat announced 1603.
5: 10-4.
1: Any district 15, any district 15 units that can clear a copy of the 38 herbal? In zone call.
0: 15 Bravo 4, send me a call.
1: 15 Bravo 4, send you the call. It's going to be a 38 herbal, 1020 Southwest 76th Avenue. Mother of complainant's child is trying to evict him, telling him tomorrow when he comes home from work he won't be able to get in the house, saying she doesn't want him to be there. He does not have anywhere to go. Requesting to speak to Aaliyah about what options he has. Received a second call. Is going to be advised. Complainant versus the son's father. Verbal. The father is refusing to leave. 1054 signal 0. Subject is a black male. Last name wearing a black jacket, black pants. Subject field description is a dark gray Toyota Camry. Case number 2243. Yep. Unit for 1094.
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1: Getting route at 1504. Units responding out. Be advised of the officer safety flags in the area. Supposed to be at 7620 Kimberly Boulevard. It's a various Allwood. He committed burglary and battery and struck the victim repeatedly at the premise. Offender also put a handgun on the victim at a prior date. Male is known to be violent. second flag is going to be for 7620 Early Boulevard. It's going to be for Amanda Cullen. She cleared the burglary battery and pistol with the victim at the above address, known to be Vermillion. Third flag is 7735 Southwest 10th Street for Harvey Irving Cone Castillo. He's a large male after a seizure has been found in the past towards family members and prior rescue when recovering from an episode.
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5: 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We're going to be 51 to the secondary address.

0: 65 said my form injury. Two five two one North 5756 in the Kayla Black Camry versus a silver truck. Vehicles are black and traffic, and I'm running on the outer. Your case 5471.
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0: Nine.

0: 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The caller, Maudlene, wants a 56 at 1019. Oh, I'm sorry, so that keeps following her around. Case 5472.
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1: Level.
0: 8 endangered, 604 Southeast, 21st Avenue, 1 hour time delay, 54-year-old Latin male Dimitri Gossis goes by Jimmy. Dark hair, dark beard, glossy, wearing a t-shirt, unknown color swim trunks. He has major depressive disorder, PTSD, and ADHD. An employee is going to 56 for a peer. They're going to fly you down. I guess they were on some kind of behavioral health facility. We're on a field trip to this town.

0: employees. This is 3740.
1: Stand for, good one.
0: Have four. Send level three, can you copy?
2: Six and eight.
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2: Send four.
3: $2,300.
2: BLE, they received an anonymous report. Two individuals brandishing firearms on a Carnival cruise line, but unknown specific, and selling Sumo 57 on the ship. They did advise

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0: The complaint on the beach or the residence? Because I've literally been standing where this hall is the whole time and didn't realize what the address was. There's nobody here.
3: Said they were going to be by the pier.
0: Long ways from here. It's 200 Northeast 21st Avenue. So if that's where they are, make sure it bumps 48 and I'll be up right up there.
3: 1,
4: are you
3: 48?
4: Yeah, we're 48. Okay.
3: 10-4.
4: 10-4.
3: Good.
4: Sheriff's standing from 40, we'll be 51 and at 49, we'll advise.
3: Morale 2200 Southwest 10th Street, coming from Bible College. Coming from a northwest exit, cases 373. Is that 4?
5: Probably 4, anyway.
0: Call 497. 3 back. I'm not 97 anymore. It's the wrong address. I'll be around now.
3: Of course. Thank you.
5: Photo I just got from a vendor of it.
3: 48.
2: 15-7. 9907. Multiple calls previously, and I believe the granddaughter calling for an escort to get the belongings, but the complainant Melissa is never there. Cases
0: 11325.
2: What? The complainant called back to advise she's a black female burgundy and black dress outside the station.

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3: 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They send me a routine that you go through.
0: 10-4, just. 10-4, verbal 4, just verifying the planet. 110 Northeast, number 6 Street. You have that ground. Apartment A, A Alpha.
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0: I know. Yeah, I'll show you an empty road.
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0: Yeah, Bravo 7, is you going to be 51 or 10-8?
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2: 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Actually, you can see only 20.
0: A fire rescue call, an 82-year-old female is en route. 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
4: 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Five 20, please. 74, Barbados Avenue.
0: 10-4. 10-4, so 3838 Northwest 88 Terrace, 1020 DSC 2, there's a female saying something hard to understand, answer machine on callback, case 2450.
2: 51 will advise.
0: 10-4. 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

0: 10-4, 16 Bravo. It's Rosario, 16 Bravo, 7-8, 10-55, 49, all that was 16 Bravo, 2-10-94.
1: Rosario.
0: 10-4, 11011 Sheridan Street, Distinguished Home Healthcare. It's coming from a motion front door. Sorry, it just says motion front. Case is 2452.
2: I'm 21 Kimberly, reference of 15-year-old female, inadequate supervision, there is 38 history. I only have 15 Bravo 3 and 8, 5494, U.S.
3: Is that on the 16 still holding?
2: So far. There's a prior 38 from December 2024 coded Alpha. And 268, and then this call.
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2: 10-4, just make sure the units know I've made the line with the wife and her son have located the signal 8. They're in Pompano. They aren't even here in Deerfield. I'm going to go back and make 25 with the report with the RB and update her as well. And Bravo 1 back, you can put in the notes. The location is 901 North Ocean Boulevard, called the Seahorse Guest House in District 11.
3: Via language line said two males are walking with a female. They're touching her. Female looks like she's drugged. Not sure if we're still landline waiting for some sort of description. Case number is 21729.
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1: 10-4, 10-8 from that agency is located, and Bravo 4 is 51 just back on the property. She's going to have a 15-1 back. I'm coming from the beach. If we have anybody else, can you guys close or head her way? 10
0: Bravo
1: 2. 10
0: Bravo 451 is back on the property.
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1: 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Just a 2-4, let me get a time check on Bravo 4.
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0: 然后。
1: 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Eleven Bravo 7, 11 Bravo 6, 1065, 901.
0: How are you?
1: 962 South State Road 7. Tubon Avenue.
0: Okay.
1: 10-4-1 detained, and also just have Bravo 4 switch back over to main to end up on TAC 1.
2: And I have a 76 on one zone for Deerfield in reference 8 endangered that they're working. Can both of you copy?
0: 1-1, go ahead.
2: It's going to be a 76 for Deerfield, port 901 on Ocean Boulevard. Attempt contact with 54-year-old Hispanic male Dimitri Butsis, goes by Jimmy, dark hair, dark beard, wearing a t-shirt, unknown collar, and swim trunks, has major depressive disorder, PTSD, ADHD. He's supposed to be 97 at attention way with his son, requesting District 11 to verify that is in reference to an 8 in danger, 1 hour time delay out of your field. This case number is 11337.
0: If you can just reference that call and see if he made any signal 32 threats.
1: Sunshine, that's going to copy a Bolo authority of Margie. I tell you, that's the advice. Margie is working in unknown medical. The caller is concerned if it might be a 35 attempt. They're occurring at 962 South State Road 7. Caller is advising that two males were walking with a female and they're touching her. She looks like she was drugged. Subject's a black male, no shirt, white and black pants with a white and black bandana. The other subject's going to be a black male, no shirt, tan pants. Victim is a black female, black hat, black shorts. Caller saying that the victim cannot walk and they're walking southbound from the store. Caller's concerned this is a possible 35 attempt. Incident's working off Marnie Main. No further in Bolo 1537.

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0: They're asking units to go with the 1020 and make sure that the 8 endangered subject is 1097. He was with a mental hospital on a field trip.

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1: Copy. 11 Bravo 4, I'll come for it.
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1: 36, 25 Bravo 36, 25 Bravo 36, incident. 36. Now revising into 22 Bravo Proverbs 911 open line desk has a mail saying you can't have people in your stuff. It doesn't work like that. 2422 North West 52 Avenue. Desk is still updating. Case 5474.
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3: 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From the victim. 1530 by the Home Depot off of Kimberly and State Road 7. Southbound, south side of the roadway. No further, excuse me.
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0: one by one. 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
1: To level 154. Alright, I'm going to update the notification of Delta Units 48 that the subject, he is not in danger. It was a voluntary program that he was in, not mandatory. They were afraid for him because of health issues. So go ahead and close this out. 14 Alpha.

0: And who is the caller? And he says that you're cleaning his son's apartment that he had until Wednesday to get his sink. The mother lives in another state, and she want to know if it is lawful, being that this son is a tenant there for over a year. Oh, by the way, this son was arrested. Case number is 1357. And refusing to pay. And I have 268 Splend at 3530 Banks Road. Caller wants someone to stand by while he attempts to sell a vehicle. And another 68 at 6625 Southwest 3rd Street. They want a unit to stand by while they do a walkthrough and make sure the tenant vacated after an eviction. Unit 10-6.
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0: 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Case number 10935.
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0: 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In reference to 3 subjects, 2 Latin females, 1 Latin male. For food, 8, and now they're refusing to pay. Case number is 21731.
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4: 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I'll advise a knife.
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0: 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You want to have that?

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1: 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Is there a plumbing number or a last name of the caller? What's that?
0: 37 uniform 442.
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0: And you just responded to 37 on a weapon. Be advised. If I can hear somebody say you got spit on being yelled at in the background, the call is disconnected. There is no astronaut callback. No further information. 1601. Ten four at 1601. 15 Delta 21. Are you 10-4 gate about the 37 unknown weapon?
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0: Echo 14 coming in 2520 Northeast 9 Paris. It was a text to 911, possibly reference to a previous 68 case from today where he was trying to locate his parents. He hadn't heard from them in 3 hours. They were not put in a signal. He's texting 911 now saying that he made contact with his parents. CS numbers 1344.
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4: Lateralation is full of 20 with a weapon in block from Otter Hill. From 1909 off of 46th Avenue is 5 minute time delay. Both for a male who pulled a gun on complaint and started outside. Surface 97 with a red shirt. His last name traveled on white BMW. Unknown model. Unknown tag. Indy 1625, use caution. 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
0: We have responding to an illness call at Aspen Gardens, 9423 Aspen Gardens Court, 9423 Aspen Gardens Court, Unit 227. Referencing 87-year-old female that's having trouble standing. She is conscious and breathing.

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1: 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It's coming in from approximate 3675 Northwest 15th Avenue, 3675 Northwest 50 Avenue. 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
1: 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Point of activation is front door, entry, exit. The alarm company reached the female who gave incorrect paddock code. Case is 1358.
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1: I'll show you 51. If you have a code out for the 66, or do you want me to leave it staff?
0: Bravo Echo should be Honda CRV occupied 1-8-5. Be a white Mercedes. Just stand by for a tag.
1: 10-4 is the Julie.
0: Before vehicle still on scene, but it's not occupied.
1: 10-4.
0: Your tag.
1: Go ahead.
0: Romeo Victor Alpha, Delta 38. Can you just find out who the registry owner is and if he's coming back to your apartment?
1: Mercedes 2-8-1020 out of Fort Lauderdale, 2-8 Johan Manuel Alego Cordovi.
0: And the call is still on, is correct?
1: That's correct.
0: Yeah, call it Bravo.

0: 9 case for 73, 1200 block north, RCW, code Bravo 65 when you have that, please.
1: Over. And it looks like you're on a 73 already for 200 north, RCW in Deerfield. Is that a Bravo?
0: Yes, please make that a Bravo.
2: Yeah, we're 25 with the other half of that white Mercedes. 10-4.
1: That's going to be for an approximate 1099 East Oakland Park Boulevard coming into the area of the Goodwill. From a cell phone, nothing heard, no answer.
0: All right.
1: 51 Wall Bias, check MDC for safety alerts, please. Reference restraining order being violated.
2: Ten-four.
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2: 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And I'm out for 40 for myself and for anyone.
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2: Yes.
1: I have a 39 at 1330 Banks Road. Eleanor is advising at 5:30 this morning, her neighbor's aid slid something sharp against the wall, and it's constantly disturbing her. Units are 10-6.
2: Hold it.
1: 1517.
2: Number
1: 112. This is number
2: 112. You hold that for me. At least 5101 from the PD.
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1: Something 533, what? E sample?
2: 10-4, 533, E sample.
1: Alright, so. Alright, check it, please. So now, so. 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
3: That's 15 and 7.
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4: Can you have this number?
2: 9481,
5: 5481. Power. Good call. The complainant has called back and is requesting a 1066. Advise.
6: Just hold it and have the zone unit make landline.
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0: 10-4, showing you 10-8, you'll have the radio to Parkland, 1620. 15 Delta 21. Six one Southwest 10th Street. Reference previous case number 2240. Caller requesting officer 15 Bravo 2, 1045, reference his girlfriend, never brought back the license. Answer 10-6.
1: That one's going to hold.
0: 10-4, we're going to hold 1620.
2: Cancel.
3: All right, if we got anybody else coming, you can cancel them. I'll update the notes.
2: Stanford. Hello, I'm Broadway, the Love Motel. Sumi at 31 just occurred at 295 Avondale Drive at the ALF. It's going to be one resident just assaulted another resident. It's going to be a 35-year-old to 40-year-old male. He's wearing a tank top, dark gray, and black pants. Name is Chris. Case is 11354.
4: The mom maroon and a silver Lexus. Case is 3745.
1: 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I'll take it right here.

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0: 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And copy that 911, hang up.
1: Well, hold on, I'm gonna be in landline with teletype.
0: So far.
2: It's going to be a signal 14, 6861 Southwest 10th Street. Reference your previous case 2240. The caller has requested U1045. Reference his girlfriend never had her license brought back. Case number is 2247.
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1: And far.
0: Bravo 11-4. 16-5-5. NRC 4-4 for the Dr. Carter G. with the park. The caller does not want to contact. She's watching a certain building. She's a male at that location selling drugs. People coming and making transactions and leaving. Black male, black hoodie, no shirt, black shorts, and black high top shoes.
1: Or even.
0: Ten.

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1: Francis. Just to bring you up to speed, Patricia keeps calling from 6810 Southwest 7th Street. She's called again. Can you advise?
0: Time for what is she advising?
1: She was calling X-Ray, letting them know that she just wanted PD to come by and talk to somebody for her. The last time she was mumbling, couple times before that, same thing. Now, she's calling saying that her rib cage is broken. Someone broke into her room again. She doesn't know how her ribs got broken and they drugged her.
0: Okay. I'm familiar with her. I'll only 25 with her in a little bit. Do you have a whiskey call over, do you?
1: It looks like they might have sent rescue this time.
0: 10-4, thanks.
1: 10.
0: You can close this out, Bravo, if there's a call.
1: Thank you, bro.

0: 잡아 주세요.
1: 기색.
0: 9 Papa, how many miles in the 22?
1: 9 Papa, 351 in the 22. It's before the train tracks to the rear of the marathon. Says it's going to be near the Mexican market and across from the collision dealership. States that there's a large hole in the sidewalk that has a red circle around it and a plastic lid. It's been like that for over a month. I guess he's worried. Case is 11355. Coming into the stop first, 2750 West Sunrise. Call advisor, repeat, a person that keeps trespassing on the property comes on the property every 30 minutes, wants him removed. He's currently 97.
0: Bravo, 26.
1: The 49 that you quoted out at 1270 Northeast 48th Street is going off again. Did you make two five with anyone?
0: No, it's just the truckers there. I'll go back after this.
1: Tower. 11, Delta 11.
0: 11.
1: 4926 zone at the Wayfair, 12th Northeast 48th Street. Bravo 26 recently went out to the same 49 about a half hour ago. So I think it's the truckers. Is it time for to hold till he clears?
0: Time for.
2: So I'm at a Foxtrot 15. I'm going to be 1051 to Fort Lauderdale Behavioral Health.
1: 351 Fort Lauderdale Behavioral on time.
3: The previous case, 21711. Call the box of silver that took items from her gardening area is 97. They're in the complex pool. They find it middle in a black tank top. Black pants, no weapon seen. The car was apparently arguing with the subject. He went into my house and stole my stuff. The desk is no longer landline. Case is 21738. That's 21738.
1: Yeah, for a cop down for safety in the area. Seven to four.

0: 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He's sitting up and then laying back down. Fire rush is in around 10-4. I have them advice.
1: 10-4.
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1: 4348 Northwest 35th Way. 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
0: Bravo 1's responding to 68 at 1019. Represent escort to pick up her belongings. 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

0: 16 Bravo 7, showing both units out en route, 1635. 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
2: 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How far? I'm back traffic, Tina Vine.
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2: 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You're 49 30, depending in
1: Temple. Temple.
2: To 36. There is one subject wearing a gray bodysuit, brown shorts, a black male wearing a black jacket, white shirt, white pants, female wearing a black shirt with queen on it, coming back inside. No further. Time out for the Sunoco call. Can you advise?
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1: Reference to the 13 incident at the VIP care pavilion at 6010 Southwest Simmons Street. They're requesting PD to respond out. They want to speak to an officer regarding, she said, like, she feels like her rib cage is broken. 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
0: Police, cell phone talking in the background, unable to make out what's being said, nothing further.
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3: So we're not even with the cop right there in the dark. She's involved.
6: Sunday at 2 p.m., caller has been living at residence since March. Five owners sent her cousin to evict her. The code was changed to the front door, also complaint account enter. Caller advised she was threatened to move her items out of residence. 1056 is the complainant. She is last wearing a gray shirt, blue jeans, in front of the residence for a report. Case number is going to be 3668.
2: Hello, sir.
1: 37 Bravo 34 Summer, just one moment. The complainant's name is Steve.
2: We'll start off fire rescue to about 1020. Gonna be in room number 108. It's gonna be a rest of the white male, seems a bit disoriented.
0: Drop off 4076 Southwest 21st. It's coming in for approximate, nothing heard, no answer. And then the other one I gave you? Okay, the other one I gave you, it's being turned to a 79 for 2016 Northwest 8th place. Caller advised that the daughter's boyfriend threatened to kill her baby. Subject's not 97, this happened 2 days ago. She just wants to document it.

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4: Seven Delta 12. We're receiving an additional 25 outside fire again at the Sawgrass southbound Commercial Boulevard just north of. Advice. Units responded there earlier.
5: Are we rescued there?
6: Seven Delta. There is a brush fire in the Everglades just west of the Sawgrass right now. Highway Patrol is out there along with fire rescue.
5: You can call it 76 Hotel.
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4: Receiving a signal 38 late in East Zone 3485 Pine Walk Drive North, near 204. Call advised 2 hours to Emily, her ex-boyfriend trashed the apartment and took items that were not his. They're requesting to make a report. Stomach is not 97 at this time. The only unit I have to need is Bravo 102. I believe you may be an early unit advised.
0: Hold it.
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3: Hello,
2: 25. 49 Audubon, 1270 Northeast 48th Street is going to be point of activation warehouse with west door for warehouse. Case number is 11358.
0: Hello, 25. I'm 51, I can advise. 26 rounds earlier.
2: Yeah, for sure, 26, 10, 8.

0: 10-4-3-7, if you can start there.
1: You got Alpha 10 heading over that way, so I think they're good, unless they advise otherwise. In the interim, can you start 37 to that 38, and he can go as 94?
2: Another one.

0: Rivera Hills, Unit 5402, calling my warrant. Purpose of son getting violent, push complaint, instead of going outside, I don't know where he went. There's a time break from between 5 to 10 minutes when the call originally came in at 16:18. And my subject is a 15-year-old, black male, blue shirt, black shorts, with blue slippers, no signal zero. His name is Amario Fuller. Case 5482, also looking at officer safety.
1: Hello, 11081, go ahead.
0: Can we stop this 26th Avenue, South Course Drive, 10 minute time delay in the Mortgage Professionals parking lot, a gray Kia versus a white Mazda, cases 11365.
1: 10-4-7-6-1.
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0: Nothing else so far?
1: Four four two, all 10-4. 1651. 10-4, 1652.

0: Any late cars that can clear and copy E68, stand by until I can get an officer unit there.
1: Go ahead. 98 Bravo, can you pull down another 68 for me at 1804 Northwest 16th Street, Fort Lauderdale, 1061.
0: Bravo 4, you turn 4.
1: I'm 97 on that 38. How 4-4, can you put me another tag? Florida tag 2-8 Delta, Quebec, Whiskey, Juliet, come back to a Toyota Corolla.
0: It's going to be a 13 incident, 5309 Northeastern Terrace. It's open line, people heard in the background, speaking Spanish, line disconnected.
2: We got up a little bit. And I'm having problems with my computer. What are units on reference that 49 to residence?
0: Bravo 7 and 12 Bravo 6 on the 57. 12 Quebec 10s on the 68. I do have 12 Bravo 9 10 8. I just don't have a 94.
3: Seven, we're almost on here. Just give us like 1 minute and we'll clear.
0: Delta 10, you're 26.
3: Delta 10, 48.

0: Eastern home and not allowing him back inside. 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
1: Yeah, I'm making a landline with him again.
0: Brandon. Go ahead.
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0: Dus wat is het
1: dan? Hallo, hallo.
0: Even. Maar waarom is het? My computer's not working. This is going to be a 68. I'll make a Bravo. Bravo 6 will put in the notes. They show me 10-8, and that will be 51, I guess, 49-9 zone with Alpha 9. Bravo 9.
1: Yeah, 12-9,
0: 51
1: primary.
0: Okay, so yeah,
1: just
0: one. That's
1: right. Into somebody's yard is now sitting in the driveway. 10-4 volts.
0: 10-4.
1: Bravo 27, can you copy this if you want to verify?
0: 27.
1: 220 South Dixie Highway at the Marathon. Excuse me, there's an Hispanic male, white tank top, gray pants. Says he needs subs removed. Complaint says the male still bothering people. Cases 1363. And the subject did make a comment to the complainant that says, if you come outside, I'm going to shoot you. Unknown if the subject has any signal zeros on him.
0: 40.
1: So, any second clearing, copy 94 for Bravo 27.

0: 11-20, you show me 10-19, so remember my name.
1: Yes, sir. Twenty twenty-six, 2145 hours, and 6:28. 2026, 1100 hours. They're also passing on a signal 8. Carcillo, Lopez Cruz, date of birth 8/25/59. 450 pounds, black hair, black eyes. Dark brown complexion, wearing a black long sleeve t-shirt, black jeans, brown shoes, black hat with white leather. Last seen at 527 South Washington Court in Pompano Beach on 6/27 at 1000 hours. Last seen alone on a blue bicycle on DLT. Buffalo's Authority District 11 and the Buffalo Institute at 1700.

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1: Go ahead.
0: 4-4 Delta, Sierra Echo Whiskey. I'm back to a free Dodge.
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1: 10-8 Delta. I have another one on 2-4 Zone. Can you check that one as well?
0: 10-4. You can set it. If you want to hear a moment.
1: 10-4, thank you.
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0: 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Thanks.
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0: Connor and Elsa.
2: Yeah, this is Repeat 3 and 10-7. Have a good night.
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0: Ja, wahrscheinlich überhaupt.
1: Is there also removed from the roadway? You can make it a 98 level.
0: That's 298. 298 echo 4. Zoom to 51 at Lauderhill Mall, the main entrance, white male subject. Back on the, he's on the premise after he was recently trespassed. Searching for Bravo 211, Bravo 214, 265, Single 31.
2: Yeah.
0: Sky Force, 227 South Fort Lauderdale Beach Boulevard. Close connections. 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Has facial lacerations. Case 113628. Definitional description on the subject and unknown DOT.

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1: Stretch.
0: Proceeding to call 13 incident in 12 zone. Recording, advise Apple Watch detected a car crash. No answer on callback 2 times. No additional calls on that one. Also, 51 at the Tri-Rail Station. Passenger refusing to leave, requesting removal. Cruise on track 1.
1: Normal.
0: 10 for 17. Because we're looking for Devin Edwards, black male, COV is 325 of 1998, 5'10", 200 pounds. He happened to leave the residence earlier today at 215 on North 7th Street in a blue Honda Civic, Florida tag, Foxtrot, Juliet Lima, Quebec 59. Foxtrot, Juliet Lima, Quebec 59. I know DOT, any of them may contact, is caution advised, 7 to 11 hours.
2: Approximate location 7606 West Hills. It's an open line. Desk can hear. Possibly playing. No answer on callback. Case 2943.
1: Thank you.
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1: 71.
2: Reference at signal 12. They were at 65th and Royal Palm, headed westbound. Is bullet on the air. Given it to Coral Springs. Do you want to use to check the area?
1: It's on the level. Okay.

0: Alright. Encode the drop off. 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
1: Hi, Bravo 43, that's 10-4. Phone number 43, I'll come for. 1713. 10-4, 1713.

0: 嗯，对。
1: Give me a 14 caller wants to know what to do because she thinks her phone is being hacked. Sounds like an elderly female on time zone. Seven 636 Northwest 60 Lane. Point of activation is the garage. Looks like they received an electronic acknowledgement indicating someone may be on site. No answer on callback. Uses 2944.

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0: Reference to 38, that was at 3485 Pine Walk Drive. Complainant called back. Advised she got her items and wants a 66. 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
0: 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That's fine.

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0: 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Zoran is declining that call. Can you make it a 1690 level?
1: Correct one.
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1: Copy. Your caller's calling back, wanting to cancel, saying the landlord keeps calling people to the 1020 and he doesn't want to call you that site left.
4: Amazing.
1: Did you want me to put it?
4: 66 has a

0: Hey, it's me. Sure. Really fun. Northwest 69th Avenue. This one's advising of a Jeep Grand Cherokee and a red Chevy speeding through the community, looping around. They said it looks like one's trying to get away from the other. I-37 Bravo, 5010-854-94.
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3: 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That was on the paper 94. I'm four.
0: 17-21.
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0: 17-22.
1: Every team promises you have to have four, have to have four. Homeowners are acceptable enough.
4: 17-503, you're going to pay it.
1: Go for it, all right. 5-5 will probably be okay. The 22 of the fires, what time did that come out?
0: 16:32.
1: 26, thank you.
0: Phone number 43 and 10-4. 4-3, 10-4. 17-23, 10-4.

0: year old Hispanic daughter, 5'3", long brown hair. Hasn't talked to her all day, and they talk every day. No physical or medical conditions. She didn't know the 1020 for the daughter, so we did the call taker did an IR history on the 88. They are asking for 45 with outcome case number 1360.
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0: 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C-79 from, 79 delayed from Knuckles, you please finish your sentence. Or I'll call him.
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2: 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Case number 3671.
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1: Any problem? And 1612 Northwest 565 from a disconnected 88, there's no history, nothing heard. That's

0: I'm unfortunately, he does not have the means of transportation to get to the station. That's why he wants someone to meet him there.
1: 10-4. I'll send someone shortly.
2: Alpha 342, 980 Romeo,
1: myself and
0: it's 200 North Dixie.
2: Yeah, 10-4.
0: Hello, Alpha 410-60, 200 North Dixie. I'll show Alpha 597 with you. Call a disconnected when asked for an address. And it came from a disconnected 88.
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0: 5 Sunrise. Or like inside swap shop, maybe.
1: 10-4. And I'm receiving a number from a different 88 from location 491 South North University. You know, I found call back and there's no history from 2025.
0: The first one we're talking about, not the lady from the different 8-1, but I will subject recall, so I'm having a 10-20. And then, we can hold it up.
1: 3165, or the 10-4, cutting out 3165, what's on right?

0: Nasıl abi?
1: Another
0: We're receiving a 67 headache at 1180 Sussex Drive. It originally came in as a 6 month old with a headache, and now it's saying a 6 year old male, conscious and breathing. Advice?
2: I'm sorry, long boy, we're 10-6-9-9 on the 14th.
1: Do we have anyone tonight?
0: 10-4, we have units tonight.
1: Have someone over by there, please.
0: 10-4, 15 off of 6.
3: 6-10-4, 51 to the hedge.
0: 10-4, be advised the officer safety flags in the area. First one, 10-4, 40 on a flag is 1795.
1: Hello.
2: 1736.

0: Northwest 28 Paris 3008 Northwest 28 Paris. I have called the gate 1020 and disconnected. It's voicemail and callback. There is an inner office of safety for 3003 Northwest 28 Paris, Office 280 Latin Mail, Armitage, Munito, 11/20/1981, 5'3", 150 pounds. He's going to kill his wife and himself. Just in 014, cases 3250, question 3253.
1: Bravo units, or Alpha units are going to be 10-6 of us.
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0: Come on.

0: in the city of Oakland Park. She was involved in a 22 and a 31 in Lakes back in April this year.
1: Yeah, man, thank you so much for going on the 7 there.
0: Okay.
2: Okay, 3 dispatches, sir.

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2: Searching into an approximate location, 585 West Oakland, from a cell phone, possible crying heard, West Oakland, Paulette. I'm receiving a 51 at 6201 North Fall Circle Drive. Caller has a black female driver trying to go through the gate, unauthorized, make gray Chevy sedan, on all tags.
1: Delta 11, go ahead.
0: We're receiving a signal 4 just occurred at Southwest 63rd Avenue and Kimberly Boulevard. 1054 injuries, black Honda Accord versus U-Haul van. Both parties are on scene, requesting PD for reports. Alpha user 10-6 advice.
1: Alpha 298, Bravo, you said that. So 12.
2: 6201 off Small Circle Drive, Gene. Gene advising a black female driver in a gray Chevy sedan is trying to go through to get unauthorized. Female yelling and trying to advising she's trying to deliver an Instacart order. Case 5493.

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3: 4 Alpha, thank you. This is 38. Sure, I got one. I know everything. That's just 30, possible 38.
0: 12 Alpha 11 48.
3: What number of 11? I'm assuming about 911 in Central. I'm not far off. I'll handle it on less. There's no history on the idiot.
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1: Never.
2: Juju.
1: I have a 13 incident coming into the area of 2018 West Sample Road. I saw a crash notification 10-20 block long. It was an open line which sounded like vehicles passing by, and there was no response to the desk and no answer on call out. The case is 11373.
2: Thank you.
3: Hello, Alpha 16.
1: Go ahead.
3: I can't tell you. Send me that call. I'm up on North End. I'll take sure.
1: Go ahead, Alpha 22. You have a seat.
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2: 44.

0: Transport Delta 2148.
1: Complaint advisor, there's a large hole in the side of her home, believes it was vandalized. 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
2: 7 8,
1: yeah, 10-4 to hold the signal 4 delayed for the zone unit.
2: That's 10-4.
1: 7-8-47.
3: 311 Northwest 15th Court. Case number is 5452.
1: 7-4-1-8, you're going to be taking the call.
0: 10-4.
1: 1747.
4: Security call on the center. I don't see a vehicle matching the description.
0: Okay.

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1: 1580 3rd Avenue, North Hampshire.
0: 1580 3rd Avenue?
1: 10-4.
0: Officer Murphy said before you locked in the car.
1: I'm sorry, did you say listing once in English one?
0: Negative. The caller is advising the juvenile open the door.
1: Nadia Hotel.
0: 36.
1: Echo 4, tenant.
0: Are you 51 to the 36 at Popeyes?
1: No, I'm not going to that. We took care of it before.
0: 26. On a 2 pending calls in the Northwest, 4917 North University.
1: And I'm 48, thank you.
0: 10-4.

0: That's the one I'll fight for. Sounds very nice.
1: Five, five, five, five, five, five, five.
0: Okay, buddy.

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2: We're getting a call in reference to a 13, correction, a suspicious incident at 6558 Abbey Road, 6558 Abbey Road. They're advising they heard two explosions about 40 minutes apart, and they were loud. They don't think it's fireworks.
3: 17 off of 2, 17 off of 71.
4: Go ahead.
3: There's an incident at 558 Army Road. It has two explosions, 40 minutes apart. They are not fireworks. Possibly.
2: We're still updating the call.
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2: 3400 Northwest 30th Street, 3400 Northwest 30th Street, apartment 8. Your complainant, Sebastian, he feels specified as in danger. Notice the black man all black clothing. The subject stated, do you know what side you on? If I'm talking about a shootout that happened yesterday, unknown on signal 0. Be advised, there is a direct hit dislocation for apartment number 9. Service of the female Jasmine Gordon, 714 of 2004, 5038, with a scar on her forehead and a tunnel tattoo. She was involved in the 38 incident, fighting her father for control of a firearm, and she does have mental illness and hallucinations. She's in the 14 minute of time. Hey, Jesus, 257.
0: 51.
1: Route 41, we're going to be off air for a statement.
2: Last unit.
1: Route 41.
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6: 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Should come back to a silver Chevy Sonic.
2: Happy 14th, when I'm on a gray Chevy out of Cape Coral, valid decal. Great.
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0: The caller Nikki called back, advised canceling TD, spoke with CK8, with the key holder, who advised most alarm provided proper passcode.
1: Alright, jump 98 Delta, and show me off 40. So I'm going to have OIC for this return.
2: Copy OIC. Thank you.
3: Good afternoon. I'll have you from Northwestern Central.
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0: three dating back 1 year to 10/20.
1: Different
0: for me. Different for him. He's always the ultra safety flag in the area. We're pretty on a flyer, 1767.
2: So I'm still on route.
0: 10-4, still on route at 1767.
3: Thirty-seven to the 30
4: at that background. 10-9. 37 to the 30. Yeah, rest yours on reference back.
3: 10-4.

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1: Hold.
0: Okay.
1: Four officer, 97. Hello.
0: Court case 541 IV, Bravo.
1: Shouldn't touch this guy, man.
2: 10-4.
0: The 74.

0: 13 incident, 3440 East Atlantic Boulevard, Brian. 3440 East Atlantic Boulevard is a 13 incident at Brian Eats Pub. 1020s via Google call advised someone is going to kill his dad at the 1020s. Subject is a white male, Vichalov. Caller is 51 to 1020, 1052, 16 minutes. Advised dad's best friend is jealous of him because he's the happiest man in the world.
1: Task Force Racing 7,
2: 7 6 9.
3: Task Force. ATF. Good night.
1: Task Force, good night.
3: 3 10 7. Same traffic, thank you. Have a good night.
1: Time for you too. Good night.
2: 7.
1: Task Force 3 10 7.
4: 4 10 7. Good night.
1: Task, good night, show you 10-7. Task,
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1: No. Jennifer, copy. 4 Delta 10 on 65.
0: Just like what?
1: No, I'm trying to raise 4 Delta 10. Ice marathon down, 2 people accident. Actually, one vehicle. The other one took off, 9-3.
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1: Thank you as well.

0: Northwest 58th Avenue. Tell me at 3 hours. Two adopted children missing. The person was a 10-year-old. Suffers from ADHD. I'm still trying to get further. No, two adopted children are missing. The first one's a 10-year-old. That's still in line trying to get further.
1: All right, you can let me know what the other information is, please.
0: No problem. 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
3: I'm 26 with 1707, and I'll be 98 Alpha, and show me 1060.
0: 10-4, so I'll associate them. The 16 is going to be an Alpha. Are you still going to be working on 707?
3: Yeah, if you can merge the two of them, it'll be 98 Alpha, and keep everything under the 1707, and that'll be 98 Alpha also.
0: And one last thing, do you want me to keep it as a 13i?
3: No, that'll be 38 with the 15, and it'll be, camera.
0: Got it.
3: Be 19, thank you.
0: Yeah.
4: Alpha 34, are you sure we didn't want to do that one down?

0: Hello, 911.
1: 911.
0: 13 incident, 26 zone, 1241 Northeast 41st Drive, 911 open line, heard movement on the background, phase 2, no answer on callback, unit 10-6 advice.
1: Several.
0: 1805. She says she's in the only 51 in a moment. Go ahead.
2: You just left it at Delta Net. You tell it to you and I know everything's done for you.
0: 36 Delta 4.
1: Perfect, thank you.
0: 1806.

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Neighbor, 60-year-old neighbor. Male, conscious breathing and fainted. Fire rescue is involved. Advice. Nine.

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1: Seven.
0: Yes.
2: Yeah, 10-4. We're just standing by here to see if discussion is open.
0: 10-4.
3: I'll be logging on shortly. Can you please pull me a 68 case for 10?

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1: Delta 396.
0: Reference to 68 we had earlier where the person wanted someone to stand by while he checked the apartment after his tenants. He called back to 66.
1: 10-4, thank you.
2: 3497.
3: Alpha. Yeah, your address case number is 2946, 1809.
1: 46, thank you very much.
3: 10-4.
4: I'm going to be 741 Northwest 65th. Music's turned down, 90 Bravo.
0: So far, 90 Bravo, 1810.
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3: Receiving another call from the Sawgrass Expressway. Complaint address is going to be 10107 Northwest 83rd Street. She sees a large fire possibly towards the Sawgrass Expressway from her home. Advise she's not standing to answer questions. There's no other information. Advise.
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0: Ваша оценка. 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
0: good.
1: Receiving a 38 verbal, 1714 Southwest 81st Terrace. No subject gate 1020. Mother versus sister is verbal. In the background, saying there's no disturbance. 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

0: Any more calls from the complainant?
1: Speeding doesn't matter, just need a beer.
0: 26, I'll stand by for a few more minutes. I spoke to the bartender and saw, she says there's no disturbance or anything like that, or anybody by that name in there, so just a few minutes for all of us.
1: Yeah, but just additional, he's driving a gold Lexus, no specific model as well.
0: 26, thank you.
1: You're welcome. 1814.

0: Okay. You made this thing before me, many Bravo. And I'll be logging off as Quebec 9 and logging back in as Quebec 5. And you should be testing roll call.
1: Quebec 9, we have a signal 20, closing out to be Bravo 1814, and you're going to be logging off.

0: 51 at the Walmart at 5001 North Federal Highway. Caller advised that a subject climbed the wall and he kept going. A black male, median afro, 20 years old, dark blue sweatshirt and blue shorts. He's southbound along the wall. Case number 11380.
1: On the wall away from the Walmart or towards the Walmart? And I have
0: a... all he says here is southbound along the wall. And we're pressing 45.
1: Okay. Who's the caller? Is this a lost dimension officer?
0: She gave us his name, Ruben. But he doesn't certify if it's that employee.
1: Okay.
0: Do you want me to attend landline with your caller?
1: Yes, of course.

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2: Two six. I can arrive in the night and realize you're 7894.
0: Tampa.

0: 36 Alpha 398 Charlie.
1: Over. 7. No injuries. Vehicles to be right.
0: 2 Charlie.
1: 1040 on the rest of the call sign.

0: Hello, Ben Alpha 2, welcome for.
1: 10-4.
0: 10-4. 11 Alpha 2-6.
2: Yes, ma'am.
0: Okay, I'm getting in line with the caller. He advised the Walmart there is a gate, a locked gate between Walmart construction and the property behind it. The guy jumped this gate and climbed on the wall, so he doesn't know if it is a 21 in progress, or if it is a 51, if he is looking into the neighbor's backyard, or if he is looking at Walmart to steal the property.
2: Okay, show me 51.
0: Copy.
1: And if you saw, show me 51, I call.
0: Never.

0: Carlos.
1: I can hear. Supposed to be the location at 1900 hours. Units are still 10-6. Advise on this and the signal 14 still holding.
2: Is it important to be there at
1: 1900? 10-4. Right now we're receiving a signal 85 at 7000 Northwest 97th Avenue. In reference to a subject, Robert Puffman is possibly above 1020. He has an active warrant, reference signal 57, paraphernalia. He's a white male with a white beard and brown hair. Holding on all
2: 7, 18, 20. Yes, sir. He's not at 9. Obviously, he wants that 38.
1: 15 Delta 11.

0: Delta 11.
1: City Delta 11, is it 10-4 to hold the 38 verbal for the zone hit?
0: For what zone?
1: It's going to be holding the signal, correction, it's going to be holding the signal 9 for the zone unit.
0: Yeah, you can hold the 9. It's local 10, you can put this one.
1: 10-4, 18-10-1. All right.

0: and verbal 15 off 6.
1: 7 for all we said 1.
2: Contact was over the phone. He hasn't heard from him all day, and it's not like him. He's bipolar, on meds, and has Alzheimer's. Beaching 13-6. Can you guys?
1: Hello.
2: Over.
3: Jesus. Oh, 26. I don't think I'm going to call her, but based on the notes, it sounds like it might be a 21. Can I just look up the morning and stop 51 of the Walmart and just do a soft box on the parking lot?
2: 411 Alpha, 411 Alpha 565 additional.
1: There you are. There you are.
2: 10-4, 526, go out of the box.
3: Okay, 1-3.
2: 11 Delta 7, 848 on this call.
4: From a young lady advising that she was fleeing her trafficker, and was there a safe place for victims to go? Again, that ping, it was a ping, came in at 1610, according to the crisis hotline. They want us to check the area. I also have a 687877 Golf Circle Drive. An elderly male in his scooter is stuck in the mud, and the passerby would like us to go help him. Units for 10-6.
2: Found the caller's arising with a locked gate between the Walmart construction and the property.
3: 267. There's going to be some construction in the middle of the parking lot of Walmart that they're working on. So it's obviously jumped the fence for that construction site. So it's in the middle of the parking lot.
2: Every day, nothing further. Unifred 8444, go back 3.
1: Copy landline.
2: Okay, sure, you can stick my line.
4: Prince to a 7-year-old, Jamie Jackson, black joggers, gray jacket, black fly, has been missing since 10:45 this morning. You're at 56 with a social worker. He's in 11382.
1: Okay, cancel those units. I'll be 51.
2: 10-4, Alpha 27, you can go to 8. Sold his backpack and it's in the back of his vehicle. The suspect's vehicle, white Chevy. The caller's 97. Ask him PD to stand by while he tries to get his backpack. Looks like the friend has mental illness.
1: 49-51.
2: 10-4, cross 4, coming in 4.

0: We got a 911 hangout from the Dry Rail, 1300 West Hills. Can you guys?
1: We'll call today. Yeah, I'll take care of
0: it. Not far. Just here for you. We also have a 51 about that same 1020.
2: Okay,
0: got it. Hey, I'm trying to get him out. 29 is a little 16, 1037, Rosado.
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0: Okay, 27.
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0: 1826.

0: No, six. Six?
1: Yes, man.
0: Yes, sir. You can close that single 9876 to Springs. Send it off to 38.
1: The plan says 5425. Can you give me the 88 for the crisis?
2: V32-208-5680.
3: Description,
2: Papa? No, 54. 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
1: One's that? That was the ping, sir.
0: 10-4.
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0: 4200 Northwest 19th Street, Cypress Grove Apartments. Linda advising her neighbors accusing her of stealing an umbrella. My subject saw her today and wanted to fight her. Black male, black and gold dress. 56 followed by the office. Case 5497.
1: 10-4, being around 4.
0: 33. Old male, cautious breathing. White male, black hate, black shorts. On one shoe. He's walking down the street, possible he's slowly overdosing. Now he's sitting on the ground and falling over. Lessing heading westbound on 28th Street. Fire rescue is en route. Case number 11383.
1: Two. Four, just back my 60, I'll take the 94.
0: 10-4.
1: I also said the same traffic, show me 51 through 68-7.
0: Now the subject is heading northbound on 15th Avenue.

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3: Hello?
0: 7 Alpha 109, it's going to be a signal 58 at 8245 North Pine Island Road. Custody exchange, complainant last seen driving a white Volkswagen Tiguan. The ex-husband is possibly last seen driving a Wagoneer. He gets close to vehicle location at 1900 hours. Case number is 3676. The name of the location is 10-4. The location is going to be the rear of the chase tank. 7 Alpha 108.
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2: 488, thank you.
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0: Alright, she's 51 to you in a white Mercedes.
2: Simple. 1840. 1290 Gulf 4.
0: Yes.
2: Seeing a 13 incident, 4160 Northwest 21 Street. Caller stated, can you send the police and keep saying, not given the 20, now advise against the signal for no injuries.
0: First level.

0: Melissa?
1: Is that finally of July 16th? I'm not, that's right. Caller 243 allows the owner of Pharmacy Max made a false purpose back to get the caller. It's never happened before. She isn't sure if it's true. 1045, KC37 podcast.
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1: 10-4.
0: 22-21. This one is 016.

0: Thanks.
1: Thank you, Melissa. You have an address? 1407 South Ocean on the Pompano.
0: Yeah, it's important. It's not here, though.
1: Yeah,
0: not a good address for them as well, but it's definitely not a good address here.
1: Yeah, fun. Let me see. Bring in the lanes. And while I'll be doing normal at 1843 hours. For. I need it to 5 units, 10-4.
0: 10-4, where?
1: 1843.
0: Southern, I was Atlantic, and the red track, no checks, 40 on the hazard.

0: Alpha 35.
1: I'm at Alpha 35.
0: Yeah, we're going to carry both kids. They're back in country with mom. We can make it a 68 and 8, bro.
2: Bravo 8, line me back on, please. I'm going to be 1050 on a signal 12.
1: Where?
0: Can you give me the case number, please?
1: 746-21746.
0: Okay.
1: Copy that. 95 southbound, just north of Sunrise. Do you want a 94?
3: Yeah, start on the unit, please, from 5-4.
1: From 5-4, copy.
3: Yeah, so routine, ma'am.

0: Meu Deus.
1: Go ahead.
0: Yeah, it's gonna be 1431 North Ocean, Lower by the Sea. It's called the Palm Club.
1: 1431 North Ocean.
0: Yeah, 10-4 in Lower by the Sea. Just south of Pompano border.
1: And Cat is just showing as Pompano. One phone. Alright, household one, or any of that can rerun, copy 94, 95 southbound, Sunrise Boulevard north of. Five zero five four North University. 76 Morgan, Space Shoe Officer watching for Lauderdale, but now it's showing at that 1020. Stationary, she's in a red Ford Escape with a 2-minute DTA, page 549.
0: Robin, you call this out, men in uniform, make sure you're 51 of that. 10-4, 12
1: and 11, 51, 21 coming. Routine 94, he has a gray Chevy Malibu stock, occupied twice.

0: Good.
1: They mentioned an apartment number on you on call for Pompano. It would be the same apartment number?
0: I've never been in this community before. I believe it's not an apartment. It's a probably a lot number or a house number. It's a gated community with single family homes, it looks like.
1: Example. 13 Alpha 3.
2: Yeah, I'll figure that one out.
1: I have here marked as number 59. Not sure if it's the lot or not.
2: Example.
1: 11 India 25, Alton 4.
2: Example.
1: 1849.

0: 4 AK 49.
1: Hold on, I'm coming.
2: Bravo 1, can you actually respond with the District 4 unit to the 76, please?
1: Give me a moment.
2: Time for 12 to 12, you can disregard. Thank you for responding. I have two units around.
3: One permit.
1: I can make this a 15, Bravo.
0: If you go back one, go ahead.
4: 2268 on Boulevard of Champions, and India 3, and India 7 will be 97 open, and we'll take contracts soon.

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1: Yes.
0: Zephyr.
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2: Your case number is going to be 2255-1851.
1: 6268, Boulevard the Champion, 68.
3: 759. Oh, yeah, thank you. Not in the area.

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1: Yeah.
0: You
1: 51 with you so far?
2: I'm going to be 51 to that, 51 at the Tri-Rail.
1: 51 at the Tri-Rail, 1300 West Hills Rail, copy. 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
0: Four, 10-4, you can get the check.
1: Requested District 5-4. Is that a 400?
2: Because it's in District 5? Who is it?
1: Technically, I guess it's Fort Lauderdale's jurisdiction, and I guess the District 5 sergeant wanted to know. I can tell you who it is if I want.
0: You can let them know because they're the closest DSO district to them.
2: And we can call them and let them know.
1: It's closed out. Stand by. Hey, 29 Alpha 363, 48 on it. Stand by, Alpha 363, 48 on the inner.
0: Sorry.
1: Alpha 37.
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0: Come on, Alfred.
1: You can put Rachel's R to put.
0: Shift you along, come on, Alfred. Come on, Alfred, you call him.
2: Alpha 40, 1851. 51, 1856. I believe she said he was on teletype, ma'am. Can you check teletype, please?
0: I am. He's not answering. He just answered. He's done for.
2: I have a unit that's 97 with him. Stand by, I'll ask on my channel.
0: He's done for. Thank you. He's still on teletype.
2: And, in fact, if 54 is giving you problems about getting a 94 minute up, I will send a unit from Deerfield out there. 4-10, nobody's giving anybody problems. I send a deputy, and you're 97 with them. That's why I say thank you. One, 68 Bravo. And 5-1.
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0: 857. How far?
1: Sure.
0: Hey, 1058.
1: Entity. Probably you send me that 13 all of us.
0: Copy a call.
1: Yeah,
0: again. Delta 10 receiving a 39. It's going to be in 501 zone. Occurred 1330 hours. He was in a verbal with a neighbor, and he has video footage he wants to show. First available.
1: I'll be landing. Right. Hold on 33 for me.
0: 10-4.
1: Can you please pull me a 68 gauge for 10555 Charles? I'm 5400.

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1: I'm showing him if he wants a 911.
0: Unfortunately, you don't have any insurance to go to medical.
1: Show you 10-19. Do you want to sell
2: 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Sorry, 197, you can go, Bubba.
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3: I'm 48. You have a 51 at the trailer as well.
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0: All right, 26-8.
1: The 10-15 is also
0: 4? 10-9, back in route. Reference to that 4, is it in 10 zone?
1: I'm going to have an Alpha Police Circle. Caller by the name is a black male, last seen wearing yellow shorts with white shirt and black hat. Subject is currently at the north entrance of the casino. He's throwing items around. Cases 11392.
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0: Who's that for me, Roswell?

0: unit. So I just had to log in without the 11 prefix, but I'll be here in Pompano.
1: Golf 451. And would you be able to provide the case number for that 76?
2: 74-76 case is 10957-10957.
1: Okay, thank you.
2: 10-4. And 4-Alpha-6?
1: 4-Alpha-6, you can add me to that 49. 4-Alpha-6 for Lima 94 on that 68 as well.
2: Move to our trading spots.
1: 54. I'm looking around 5-4. We're going to reinvert from 58.
2: Okay. 10-4.

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1: Okay.
0: 2500. I'm okay. 10 circles, 19. Thank you.
2: I'm fine.

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1: 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Okay, 5-7.
0: Going off 7-7.
1: 7-7. Washington location 2516 Northeast 12th Ave. Another one open line with talking in the background. It's not on callback. Case is 1393.
0: 6-1. All
1: right. 6-1. 6 with Enrico. Request to speak with a DLE. A customer's son was arrested. He wants to know where son is. J.D. Powell, 911-75. Customer is Enrico. He's a white male, red short sleeve shirt, and blue Levi's. He's in front of the 1020. Case is 3258.

You show me out at 242 Northwest 4th Street and reverse the case 2836. You're showing 10-6 for a minute. From the 49, you should be the next call.

0: Northeast 29th Street. Sorry, Northeast 24th Street in front of the Dairy Queen. There was a male walking down the middle of the street. No other subject and no description for the male. Case is 4524. The call is not 97.
1: The Dairy Queen's on Pompano side, but it's just male walking down the street.
0: Tenford didn't say he was doing anything, just that he looks poor. He's walking down the street.
2: Just his reference. What was the male description?
0: Unknown description. They just said it's an older male.
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0: 3,754,929 coming back to a 2010 Silver Toyota out of Margate. Yeah, 1020 is clear and current.
1: Of course.
2: I've been 21 Northeast 14th Street. It's an open line, a male and female arguing. The death survives impossible journey related. The female is crying. She's now advising she is so close to taking her own life. 11 off of 4 for 94. See this call. Call 5, are you writing Bravo or no?
3: No, ma'am, I always forget, I'm not.
2: 10-4, just the one to be, make sure. 12 Alpha 5 and 12 Alpha 8, and it's going to be a 16. See this call, there is a direct hit at that 1020. And there's no apartment number listed on the officer safety. And your call is for 131 Northeast 40 Court, apartment 110, about saying household violence, threatens child 8 and 10, not a removal, 56 in a dark gray Chevy Impala on Northeast 1 Avenue. And they did call back, advising to 1045 them, 151, case is 3254.
4: Alpha 9. 48, this is going to be a 51.
1: 40.
5: Well, is there any problem? It's only 51 to 40 in myself.
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2: 4, Quebec 3, both units, 1097, 1912.
1: Third 11.
2: We're receiving a 13 incident, 1620, Northeast 32nd Place. The 911 open line with the TV in the background, and the 10-4 hold first available.
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0: At 1020 on 24th Avenue.
1: He's an 88 charge, please. For the Hispanic 88. Can I get another 60, please?
0: Yeah.
1: For one number, for the number of myself, 19, no time, 648, thank you.
0: And 4.
2: Eastside receiving the signal 4 with injuries, 920 Northwest 34 Avenue, 920 Northwest 34 Avenue. It's a white Kia versus white Ford. Unknown injury, you need to respond.
1: 3151.
2: 4.
1: 016, 251.
2: 4.
0: November X-ray Lima Tango Oscar November at 5429, no record for a 28.
2: Number.
1: Number.

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Is locked inside of the building at the Dolphin 48. Case 21750. I can't fit through.

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1: Receiving a 911 approximate of 8130 Southwest 8th Street and Florida Zone. 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
1: 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I can see.

0: 66 in Somerset. It's going to be, she gave money to somebody to use the vehicle, and she wants a refund now. And also have a 74. It's going to be in 501 Sound Reference Loud Music.
1: 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Are you
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0: Baldwin Brunoff of Fort Lauderdale and expired 4/15/26. Jennifer, what's your time, Tony?
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4: 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It's going to be 68-5414 Northwest 24th Street. It's going to be at the condo. Caller by, she found a little girl wandering in the hallway. Possibly 2-year-old female. Last seen wearing a diaper, no shoes. Face is 5510. And check your MDC reference out or officer safety.

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1: Not any problem. 51 to 13 incident.
0: Not any problem. Sure, 51. There's a flag in the area.
1: 28. Location for her, please. 35 Woods is out there. She's gonna be on the northeast corner. Alright, we'll head over that way. And we're already up here on the third floor. Copy.
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1: Well, 3-4, I can see them. We just can't get inside the building at all. Back to the building.
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0: 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Neighbor's vehicle is parked in the caller's driveway. Temporal.
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0: Keep it safe now. It's usually the cleaning crew leaving the office. I'll check the property.
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3: 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He wants PD and requests PD 1045.
4: Hold for landline. If it's a signal 4, he'll have to file the report online, but you can have an officer make landline when one comes available.
3: Not a
0: problem. 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
1: Twelve oh four, go ahead. 1204, 10 delay, 279 northeast,
0: 40 court in Lito, as in yesterday, reference to green dirt bike. Case is gonna be 3259.
1: 1928.
2: Approximate 449 North Bay Road 7. I'd like two black male employees keep throwing another black male employee, 54 signal 0, and they're going to be inside the business. The case is 1752.
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1: 10 8 37 Alpha 2 3 51 with 20. Alpha 6 8 copy, tag off from. 58 Alpha. Alright, we're gonna make it a 42, that'll be 98 Alpha, and you can show me 10 7. Have a good night.
0: Thank you, have a nice day as well. Nice 29.
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2: At this address, I think this morning. Do you know the last four of the case number?
0: That case is 3204 and 3204.
2: Thank you very much.
1: Four off, 7, 10, 15.
0: Go ahead.
1: I'm going to be at Andrews and Matthews 36, I'm sorry, 38 Street, Florida tag. X-ray Charlie Juliet 103, two options. How was?
0: What kind of vehicle?
1: Toyota Highlander, and how about?
0: Team 31.

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1: 28-31.
0: What's on 68?
1: Bravo, and I'll be 51, but then I won't.
2: 10-6-19-31.
0: Four, four, 1932. I command DC reference outer officer safety in the area.
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3: West Center eastbound. North Fire to also have the same call, same description, involving a white BMW and a gray Kia. Case is 3681. Just advise on jurisdiction when you go 97.
0: Wait.
3: 1934.
0: Because.
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2: for us.
0: Are
2: you back on the air?
0: 41, we're back on the air. We're still 10-6 out. You're showing 10-17.
2: 10-4.
1: Bravo 44, you can show me 10-8 from this call in 10-7. Have a great evening.
2: 10-4, you as well. 10-4.
0: Good evening. I know you got the call for Commons and Grilling Arkansas to signal for new injuries.
3: Cover.
0: I'm going to move one of the vehicles out of the roadway. The white BMWs, I think it's going to be stable. The airbags are deployed. There's no injuries. I just wanted to make sure they're aware they're going to have this white BMW block the roadway.
3: Flat BMW blocking the roadway, airbag deployed, no injuries, 10-4, thank you, 780 at 748.
0: Santana.
3: 10-4, the white BMW is going to be blocking the roadway, they're going to try and move the other vehicle off the road, but the airbags are deployed, but there's no injuries at this time.

0: 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Can you go ahead with another?
1: Copy 38 Verbal Alpha. You can copy to 73 at 1219 Southwest 75 Avenue. Caller advised the neighbor is parked in their driveway. An ongoing issue. We are trying to avoid confrontation. Going to be a black sedan. No further. Case of 2262.
0: Both units 31.
1: 10-4. Check your MVP's reference to premises.

0: Greens with 100 North Andrews, unit for 1094.
1: 8, Russ.
0: 12 Alpha 8, unit for 1094. The Walgreens, 3100 North Andrews, Vladimir, advising black male, red shirt, blue jeans, left the store with two cases of beer, southbound on a bicycle, caller can still see him. Case is 3262.
1: 51.
0: 12 Alpha 8, 1051, unit for 1094.

0: correct, no shot spotter. Caller advised, only saying just now, not letting how many minutes, advised no injuries. Saying subjects outside. Caller's arguing with someone in the background, not responding to the desk.
1: 26. 11.
2: Even though we started early, the other vehicle, it's a Kia Soul. It was moved off early, she's going to be waiting. And the passengers of the BMW are on the sidewalk, so I think it's in case having said, whenever they get here, I'll notice the vehicle to report. Can you show me a 2010-7?
3: 2010-7.
0: 7 and D-74, you don't have left.
3: Just advising that the key is going to be out of the road if the BMW is still in the road. It should be on the sidewalk, though.
0: For you.
3: Chopper.
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0: Tempura, both units, 1051, 4124, Southwest 21 Street, apartment 3.
2: The subject of blackmail as a friend of the caller's son. Call is not cooperative. Unknown clothing description of my subject goes by Mike, 18-year-old male, on foot.
1: Wait.
2: Yeah, 10-4. Additional notes currently on the one on 2-8 Street.
1: Okay, we're going to stay around for a little bit.
2: 10-4, and an update on that 38th Street call. My subject fired shots across the street from where he was standing, close to the apartment, so possibly related to the one on the Blueberry.
0: Ten-4, 17 Alpha 2, advise on 73, keep an eye on your code.
1: Keep it open.
0: 40.
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1: 3597.
2: 10-4, was in the air.
1: 10-8 for now, it's not for sure.
2: What are you on the calls?
1: What are you?
2: 10-4, and caller stepping out.
1: If I would survive the call.
2: 10-4.
0: 2823 West Prospect Road. Time to interview phase 2 now. We'll hang up. Case 3682.
3: Say anything more?
0: 10-4, you in for 94.
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0: 10-4, you need to check your MDT reference out of premise hazards. Am I asking that those trying to ring?
3: 1523.
0: Go ahead. Get a little background. 51 Main Street, Blackmail.
3: What's on Blackmail?
0: Copy, show you 51,
1: 1942. Oh, 72.
0: Go ahead.
1: Did the caller give a tag to the vehicle at all, or is it just a black sedan?
0: The only advised black sedan.
1: So, for what's going on?
3: Same thing to me, I'll have it, no further.

0: This is Hanson. I'm in southbound a simple off the ramp. This is going to be a black male with no shirt on, just looking over a pass. I'm not sure if he's trying to jump or not. He has a do-rag. He's going to be on the south side of the bridge. Okay, it's going to be 3769.
1: 14, is he on I-95 or is he on an off or on-ramp?
0: They're saying he's on off-ramp.
1: Okay, 51.
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0: Yeah, just whoever handles it, let them know that we're not taking the dog. They're going to have to hold it until animal control can pick them up.
3: Yes, sir. 54 Black Crozier. 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
0: 4-0.
2: 4-0-6.
0: 10-4, reference to 66. Can you turn the line? I attempted 2 times. You got no answer on callback.
2: 10-4.
4: As well.
0: The caller is from Miss 1020. She's saying that they had friends over, one of them possibly had the gun. Just try to get with her and figure out who this kid is.

0: Still clear?
1: No answer.
0: Right.
1: I have 4 minutes. There's no one else on the fifth floor with no smoke or flames.
0: What else do you have eyes?
1: Okay.
0: 29 at the top. 4-5, 2-5 with the car, and the 5-5-6-1-7.
1: 5-4.
2: Sorry, gather whatever 43 you can on this, the guy in the gray sweater that went through the back door.
1: Any problem?
2: 6031 Holmberg Road, 54 on checks.
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1: Reference to a previous case ending 2247. Caller realized that they are the girlfriend and they are returning to the 1020 to give the tag back to her boyfriend. They're requesting Officer 45 reference the return of the tag to him to ensure that she doesn't have any warrants against her. Case is 2264. And then 5, off the ramp, they're saying there's a male with no shirt just sitting on the side of the bridge. And just sitting there, doing nothing.
2: Okay, so he's not on Sample anymore, he's on 10th Street now? Sounds like he's walking down I-95.
1: No, they're saying that he is on the bridge, not on I-95.
2: Alright, so 51. Did you find me on 94?
0: Or 51. Ever. 35, good. 35 with the caller. She said that she didn't see the juvenile run back in the house.
2: Alright. She's lying, because I'm at the back door, and he's definitely inside of the house.
0: And 4, I already informed her. She said that she'll go inside and check.
2: Alright, 10-4. Stand by one second.

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1: Ten.
0: Can you please make this primary on the window 3 and change it to a 66 and code out 90 echo, please?
1: 10, 4, 3, primary, 66 echo. Mike and Bruna. And also have a 76 from... 76 from... The SVU unit advising he's requesting that a unit make 25 with at 2995 North Dixie Highway in Oakland Park to pick up a juvenile and transport him and his mother to 2411 Northwest 7th Street in 6 Zone.
0: What's the unit making that request?
2: Forty 51.
1: 10-4, US 94.

0: 45. Incredible. All I'm saying, there's about 7 to 8 kids. 4 of them are her children. All right, can she tell everybody to come outside? Okay. Because right now there's a suspect inside of there that is under arrest for resistance.
1: Oh, so she's going to go open the door now. I got Michael with me.
0: Yeah, send Hernandez to the rear so he can hold it so I can come up front. Well, he's right back there. I'm at the front. Do you want to fix us? This is going to be a 31 also.
2: Copy, it's going to be a 31 also. Nice with you, sir. Could be a cell for air to me. Air to me. We have SP responding to an illness call in Parkland, 8054 Northwest 128 Lane, 8054 Northwest 128 Lane. It's a 46-year-old female with abdominal pain. She's conscious and breathing.
0: I think that's kind of the advice.
2: Copy, SP advice. 9252.
0: And whoever's left.
1: 4435. Smigel's coming to you. Me and you at the front.
0: No, I don't need Smigel. I need to be up front with Smigel. I need Hernandez or another unit that's up front to come to this northeast corner of the building to 56 with me. 4251.

0: going to be at Banks, southbound, just north of Copeland's Road. Fellow tag, Delta India, 01 Charlie Romeo. Circle back to a black Infiniti SUV, Polarizer 94.
1: Twenty 1050 Banks and Copeland, southbound, north of 2 of Vias, 1954.
2: Early 50s, I have medical concerns. So far.
1: Northeast 49th Street. That was when they heard movement in the background. They also have another address via Rapid in the city of Fort Lauderdale, 3057 Northeast 49th Street. Fort Lauderdale is 48.
0: 48. You can move for me.
1: Show me out 20. I'm in time zone for 1023 Oak Ridge D. Is actually going to be a sick person. Right down to 58-year-old female, conscious and breathing, just feeling weak. Can we call this out?
2: Terrible, rescue advice.
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1: I'm sorry, I'm having to back on. As you said, there is no one on the 10th Street?
0: Yeah, it's ever.
1: Okay.
0: Roger, maybe should be 97.
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0: Cool.
1: 1956.
0: Four off three, license number.
1: Four off three to case number 3262, case 3262.
0: Okay.
1: 1957.
0: Yeah, I'm supposed to fix on that.
1: Turn off 197, 1957. Frank.
0: Currently right now it's going to be reference signal 30.
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0: receiving a 38 just occurred with a weapon. It's going to be a 38 just occurred with a weapon. 5751 Medicine Ave. That's 5751 Medicine Ave. Wolf Spring Suites. Callers advised that his wife sprayed him with mace. Time delay is 2 minutes. Suspect is going to be in a white Volkswagen headed eastbound on Commercial. Name is Lindsay Knight. 7 Alpha 6 7 5 5 6 5.
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0: I said for Lassie Eastbound on Commercial.
3: Copy 31 Alpha, you said the law on who?
1: D number 718, my arm symbol.
3: Okay, 10-4. 259.
0: Copy. Subject might be westbound first, might be making a U-turn. Here's the next one.